0: It's Alex Mack live on DC 101. Who's this?
1: This is Sarah.
0: Sarah, you sound very skeptical.
1: I sound like I am nervous.
0: It's going to be okay. It's just the radio.
1: Okay.
0: Are you surviving the heat?
1: Oh my gosh, barely.
0: Do you have any like tips and tricks for staying cool? Something that I can try out because my apartment is hot as hell?
1: Honestly, the less clothes, the better.
0: The less clothes, the better. Sarah, you're a troublemaker, dude.
1: I know.
0: Okay, so that's your pro tip, is just being naked. Naked.
1: Well, not naked, but, you know, it's okay.
0: Okay. All right, so no clothes, and how about 2 tickets to Empire of the Sun?
1: Yes, please.
0: Well, hey, you just won them thanks to Live Nation.
1: Yay, thank you so much.
0: You're so welcome, and I'm not going to begin to ask you what you're wearing right now.

0: I mean, truly hilarious weather this week. What the hell? It's Alex Mack on DC 101. Yeah, it's like, I think I saw 97, at least on my phone today. Tomorrow looking like the high of 93 with storms. And then it drops on Thursday, 65, 59, 60 degrees, rainy, chilly into the weekend. Cool, sick, yeah. No, make us feel like it's summer. And then right when we have a long weekend, make it just terrible outside. Cool, thank you so much.
1: Reluctantly crouched at the starting line. Engines pumping and thumping in time. The green light flashes, the flags go up, churning.

0: 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It's Alex Mack. I was just talking about how damn hot it is. It's just, I mean, crazy hot today. I'm not prepared for it. And apparently, neither were a lot of people's AC units. I got a lot of people hitting me up saying, like, it's so hot, my AC doesn't work. Which is, I mean, that's the worst thing that you can have happen to you. Will you let me know if your AC is broken right now, or it's so hot something in your house or apartment or whatever isn't functioning? You can call me right now, 866-91-DC-101. Want to talk to you about it. Or, you know, leave me a talk back on our free iHeartRadio app, just like the same way you request a song. You know, you just, like, chime in on the show all the time, right? It doesn't have to be a song request. But open up the app, tap the microphone, tell me your name, where you're listening from. If your AC is broken, if something broke because it's too hot, let me know. Hit send. That comes right to me.
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What's going on? It's Alex Mack live on DC 101, DC's alternative rock. I feel like I need to eat a little crow, put my foot in my mouth a little bit. I rarely apologize for the stuff I say on the show, but I'll own this. I've talked a lot of trash about bagels in the DMV, but I moved here from New York City, okay? What do you want from me? Yeah, we're going to be a D-bag about anything, bagels and pizza, right? My roommate brought home Bethesda bagels. I will tell you, is it the best bagel I've ever had? No, but that's a pretty good bagel for this area. I see you, Bethesda bagels. I see you.

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Mother is a collaborative musical project. The idea is that each release brings together different artists with different influences to create a unique sound. Here's our song,

0: 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That was our song, My Love.
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1: Are you here because I'm your favorite night show? Or are you here because you know I have tickets to stuff? Maybe both. It's Alex Mack Live on DC 101. What is wrong with me tonight? Hey, I'm going to get you in to see Houndmouth. They're playing at the Anthem. I do have a pair of tickets for you for their show coming up in August. If you want to give me like 7 minutes, I want to play two songs, then you

0: Did you see Jared Leto from 30 Seconds to Mars, who we just heard here on DC 101, is playing Skeletor in the new like live-action He-Man movie? I don't know about all that. But I do know I have tickets for you to see Houndmouth. They're playing the anthem August 7th. If you want to go, I got your tickets right now. Just call me up. You got a chance to win right now. 866-91-DC.
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0: It's Alex Mack live on DC 101. Who's this?
1: Chelsea.
0: Chelsea, what's going on? You surviving the heat?
1: Not really. I'm not good for heat. How about you?
0: I am so bad at being hot. My AC is busted in my apartment. Do you have any suggestions on how to stay cool?
1: I heard you say that earlier on the radio. I'm really sorry. Putting ice in front of a fan is the only thing I can think of.
0: Is that a real thing?
1: It is a real thing, yeah.
0: I just thought that was like from the cartoons. You literally are like putting a bucket of ice in front of your fan.
1: Yeah.
0: And you've tried this.
1: Yeah, it works. I grew up in Michigan without AC.
0: Okay. All right. Have you tried two tickets to Houndmouth?
1: No, but oh my gosh.
0: Okay. Well, hey, hopefully that cools you off a little bit. You just won the tickets. You're going to see him at the anthem.
1: That is so f***ing cool. Sorry.
0: Listen, you can't say the F word on the radio?
1: Yep.
0: You're all good.
1: Sorry about that.
0: I got to use the bleep button, so we're all good.

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My name is Alex Mack. We'd like to get some requests on, so, you know, let me know what you want to hear. 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Once you hit send on that, it comes right to me here in the studio. 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

0: 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It's Alex Mack. 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There's just no way I could have ignored this.
1: Well, hey there, Mr. Mac. This is your best friend, Goof. I want to hear a song from that Powerline person, you know, with the eye to eye. But if you don't have that and you don't like my terrible accent, then maybe play some Islanders. It's simple playing. It's simple stuff. My kid likes it. I'm coming, Maxie. Gotta go. Yuck.
0: I mean, is that the best Goofy impression I've ever heard? Certainly not, but I loved it. I like how it was like a little Irish, too, at the end. It's funny, Avery and I were just talking about the Goofy movie and Powerline and that song Eye to Eye last night. I don't have the Magnolia Park cover of it that I was talking about, but I do have Simple Plan, so let me get that on for you next, Goofy. Hang on.
2: 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Questionable. 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
13: 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The lineup reveals coming soon. 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

Simple Plan by Request. Not going to say no to that. It's Alex Mack live on DC 101. I've never been to a Renaissance Festival ever, which is shocking, I realize. Like, for somebody who talks about, like, Magic the Gathering and Dungeons and Dragons as often as I do, I know that that is a surprise. But I just saw a TikTok pop up today that the Maryland Renaissance Festival apparently are adjusting their, like, costuming rules. I don't think they're going to allow full fursuits. So apologies to the furry community. I think, yeah, you might have to, you know, leave some comments on the Maryland Renaissance Festival. I don't know that that's common, but for them to say no to that, I feel like something must have happened.

New from Dirty Heads. It's one of those days on DC 101, DC's alternative rock. My name's Alex Mack. I've played you that song for a little bit, but on our new music show. That's like where you get to hear the new stuff first. It's called Emerging Alt. I host it every weeknight at 11 o'clock. And the songs that really start to like pop off are the songs that, you know, you keep requesting, you want to hear more of. We eventually start playing them throughout the day. So, hey, maybe find your new favorite song or band or artist tonight on Emerging Alt. That's here on DC 101 at 11 o'clock. This is

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0: DC 101, DC's alternative rock. It's Alex Mack. Make sure you're following along on social. A lot of stuff been happening. You know, we had the unhappy hour like we always do every Monday at 8. Going to get you that playlist tomorrow. A bunch of big announcements, contests all coming up. Shenanigans just in general all the time. All on the show on the Instagram at Alex Mack Live. I am Alex Mack. The show's called Alex Mack Live. Some people here.
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It's Alex Mack live on DC 101. You want to know something embarrassing? And look, I think I'm very patient, but recently I've gotten a lot more bold when there's like a help chat. I don't know what it is, but I've become like a total Karen. No offense if your name is Karen, by the way. You know the term. Come on. I just am like pretty quick to try to get my problem solved. I feel bad about it, but I can just see I'm becoming my dad, you know?

What's up, it's Alex Mack on DC 101. This sounds like a high thought. It's not. I am at work. why did I say that? I just was thinking that I'm really glad that we're sort of over the, like, is it cake trend. Dude, I don't know what made me think of that. Maybe I saw a video recently. It's just like, that was so annoying when it's just... am I the only one who was bothered by that? The more I'm talking about this out loud to you, the more I'm like, maybe this is just a me problem. Oh.

is Death Cab for Cutie, their new one called Riptides on DC 101, DC's alternative rock. I'm Alex Mack. Look, I'm somebody that you should never go to for financial advice. Okay, really ever. And I'll own that. But I will tell you, if you're looking for like advice on vibes, I'm good for that at least. Like I just booked tickets, you know, like for a trip, going to a wedding. And it was, it's like not good on my bank account. I'm like moving next month. Stupid, honestly. But you know what? I'm so excited. And that's what's getting me through.

0: And you know what? I feel like you can do the same. Remember, Ronnie, our DC cash rat, is back. You had a chance to win $1,000 multiple times each weekday, by the way. That's a lot of keywords. So as long as you're listening and you hear that keyword, type it into the website. Blow that $1,000 however you want.
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1: 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Heroes like FDNY firefighter Robert E. Welsh III. Now, Robert served as a police officer before his appointment to the fire department in 2001, just weeks after the 9/11 attacks. 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Now, Tunnel to Towers honored Robert by paying the Welsh's family mortgage. 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It's the letter T, the number 2, the letter T.org. 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

It's Alex Mack live on DC 101, DC's alternative rock. I appreciate you being here. I feel like I talk a lot. Obviously, it's my job, but I do want to make sure I say thank you enough, right? I appreciate you, you know, making this whole night show thing happen. So, also, I got home late last night and my roommate had a bunch of his coworkers over. Didn't see that coming. All very cool people, but they were like, oh, you're on DC 101. You should play music. I'm like, cool, man. I spend like 5 hours a night doing that. But anyway, I'm happy to do it. I put Turnstile on, and one of the guys there was like, man, this kind of reminds me of Primus. I was like, what? I don't know. Turnstile just reminds me of Turnstile. You tell me what you think, though. This is off the new record. It's called Look Out For Me.

DC 101, DC's alternative rock. It's Alex Mack. I was talking to my mom earlier today, and she was like, yeah, I had to go into the eye doctor, you know, for an appointment. She said, I don't really understand what this means. She was like, I had to get my tear duct enlarged for something or whatever. She seemed unbothered by it, but I think I was more bothered by the conversation because she was telling me she goes in and the doctor's like, yeah, no, this will be like super quick and easy. I'll just go in there and little snip, snip, snip. I was like, the doctor said that if I'm getting anyone near my eye and they say snip, snip, snip, I'm going to freak out. That's awful.

0: 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It's Alex Mack. Hey, make sure you keep hanging out, even if it is a little past your bedtime. Stay up, because we got a full hour of new music coming up. I host your new music show every weeknight at 11 o'clock. It's Emerging Alt. We've heard so many of the bands that end up, you know, throughout the day on DC 101 on Emerging Alt. I'm not, like, going to take the credit for it, but you did hear them first with me. So, hey, maybe find your new favorite song tonight. Emerging Alt's kicking off here at 11. Hang on.
1: 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Ronnie the DC cash rat? Thriving.
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0: And for adults with type 2 diabetes and known heart disease, Jardiance can lower the risk of cardiovascular death too. 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
14: I do always think Tuesdays are the toughest day of the week. Because, you know, Monday you just expect to be a Monday. And you also still kind of have, like, weekend memories, right? Wednesday, at least, you know, you're halfway through the week. then Thursday, Friday, basically the weekend, right? But Tuesday, you're sort of like in this weird, like, purgatory situation. So let me get you out of it. We got a full hour of the best new stuff. Some new bands I'm really loving right now. Jute's on the show with In Color, Temper City, Buffalo Traffic Jam. Plus, I want to get you, you know, some releases from bigger bands. Like, we got the new album from All American Rejects. We're going to talk about that. Got new Evanescence on the show with Sublime and Muse, all coming up. But I want to kick things off first with the new one from Death Cab for Cutie. The song's called Riptides.

DC's alternative rock, DC 101. That was Jutes. Song's called It Takes Two on Emerging Alt. I'm Alex Mack. It's truly a special time to be alive. In 2026, we have new music from the All-American Rejects. Like, that is insane. I'm stoked about it. I know that they were, like, kind of starting back up, doing some shows here and there. Saw them at Warped Tour.

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DC's alternative rock. It's DC 101. It's the last dinner party. Count the Ways on Emerging Alt. Which reminds me, I had the funniest interaction with this guy at a bar this past weekend. He was like, you know, checking IDs at the door, got to do the hand stamp and everything. He goes, I was listening this past weekend. You guys played the last dinner party. I was like, yeah, dude, you got to start listening to the new music show. You know, find some bands. It's pretty cool for people to be excited, you know, about like us being a little different. I like it. Like this with Cannons right now, their new one called Starlight.

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I was in my room here on Emerging Alt. I'm Alex Mack. I love this song from In Color. I've been listening to all their stuff recently, but this is the one that got me into them. And I was actually talking to the band about this. I'm like, okay, you guys are talking about, it's clearly some sort of distance in a relationship. I was like, is it a physical distance, like a long distance relationship, or is it like emotionally long distance? And they just looked right at me. The lead singer goes, that's up for you to decide. I was like, okay, fair. So it's called Headline.

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0: It's Temper City. The song's called Self-Aware here on Emerging Alt. I'm Alex Mack. Let me know what you thought about that. Newer band for me, In Color before them. Played Julia Wolf and Cannons, The Last Dinner Party. Our iHeartRadio On The Verge artist, Mother. Their song, My Love, which is so good. But if you've got a favorite so far, you know, chime in. You can always DM me, too. You know, talk back, DM, whatever's easier. It's at Alex Mack Live on Instagram. Hit me up whenever. At Alex, M-A-C-L-I-V-E.
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Violet Grohl on Emerging Alt. That song's called Thumb, T-H-U-M. We got her album coming out, Be Sweet to Me, on May 29th. Also, like, some really cool shows. She's doing, like, some headlining shows, but also thought it was really rad. She's doing a couple shows with the Breeders. Like, that would be awesome to see. Got to the Temper Trap right now. So that's called Giving Up Air.

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1: Hey, it's Elliot. Wednesday morning, early in the show, right around 6:20. 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Later in the show, during Diane's Dirt, you get tickets to see Iration. We'll do Elliot in the Morning's Hundreds a Day at 7:30 and 9 o'clock. 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
1: Good morning. Still issues in Bethesda with that water main break and continued repairs. This is on Bradley Boulevard, which is shut down in both directions between Goldsboro and Wisconsin. On the outer loop, construction has three left lanes blocked between Clara Barton and the GW Parkway.
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2: Looking first at the outer loop, some late clearing construction has three left lanes blocked between the Clara Barton Parkway and American Legion Bridge. Significant delays, traffic stopped from Old Georgetown Road. In Bethesda, that water main break and repair work continues.
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1: Already big problem south of DC. 95 southbound is closed at the Spotsylvania-Caroline County line after a crash involving a tractor trailer. This is at mile marker 113. Outer loop, left lane block between Cabin John Parkway and...
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22: Oh!
23: Oh my God.
24: No. It's not coffee. It's coffee soup.
21: What do you got going on in there?
23: You know.
21: No, I really don't.
23: Something fun.
21: Really putting the gloves
23: just
21: on.
23: To play with.
24: What did you get?
23: Got a gun.
24: The hell?
22: Got a gun.
21: That other male is Tyler.
22: Oh, wait.
23: Okay.
21: I've never heard this before. Did it beep?
23: I don't know.
25: Your phone doesn't ring immediately. Instead, it'll show you a transcript of the conversation.
21: Oh, God. Oh, no.
26: I died.
21: What?
25: You have breaking news.
21: Hold on one second.
23: Huh?
27: Oh, I wouldn't do that if I were you, dude.
21: No, it's very important. Jen's coming in with something.
28: Oh, my God, he's standing up.
21: There we go.
0: The omelets are done.
1: And go!
25: Francine has been found.
2: Local disc jockey is Sim Hakora this evening.
3: I've sent Diane a few pictures of me exploring.
7: I'm not talking about this.
3: Nature.
1: Marks.
3: And look what I came upon.
2: The monsters are chipping to the cradle.
0: Don't call me what you normally do. You're on the radio.
22: Okay, Elliot, I'm in a scene, but that's fine.
0: Are we cool if somebody lives in the house for 5 months?
25: How many hairs is that?
0: Can you please zip up your pants? The woman you were just talking to is a hooker.
1: Did you see that?
2: Yanked off the air yesterday following some questionable remarks.
1: Big deal. I said dude to a caller.
25: That's how it talks.
1: Yeah, you know what that is? Real talk. I have an idea, journalist. You talk to somebody that may have potentially killed somebody.
7: You tend to repeat yourself sometimes.
1: I am speaking!
26: Siegel often draws his audience at the expense of others.
0: R.I.P. Lucy.
3: And Tyler's been up this way.
25: Sir, please.
2: I am involved.
27: How you doing, Elliot?
1: I am better than you.
28: Hi, this is
0: it's Carlo.
27: Mandatory disclaimer, this isn't legal advice.
25: He still owes you $400?
27: The biggest jackass in the world. You know that?
0: I feel like I should call you doctor or something like that.
7: Dr. Corcoran would be great. Thank you.
0: What's going on?
25: Take a drink. Don't spill.
1: Bobby, I'm not, but what's going on here?
7: Sorry, I've got phlegm.
0: I could spray some light lithium at you.
25: I was 160 over 105.
2: Damn.
25: Beat the laser.
7: Oh.
27: Yep. Not.
25: Run that again.
2: Were they even shocked?
0: Nobody more than Alan May.
7: Hockey is a fun sport.
25: But it's also a cake.
1: You never got body slammed?
29: Offer still on the table.
1: Get these hands. Shoehorns a millionaire. Wild one night only. Elliot in the round. Vegas weekend. Are you serious?
25: Swear to God.
7: I ended up peeing my pants.
2: The Germantown pisser.
25: It's like duty to me.
7: I would say it's a cleanse, not a detox.
29: Hashtag 1212.
7: Was it the pig butt one?
1: D-I-A-R-R-A-G-A.
22: I am the mayor of Brainerd, Minnesota. Diarrhea and all.
1: We should win a Peabody.
25: What just happened?
30: I can't no more.
7: It's like dead.
1: EITM has been canceled by AI.
31: And yet Buddy Reiser admits...
1: I'm dating a chatbot.
2: Don't you forget about it.
32: Elliot in the Morning. You ever heard of Elliot in the Morning?
7: Oh, shoot. I forget.
32: Haven't? Okay.

0: everything. 866-2-ELLIOT. 866-235-5468. Hello.
1: Good morning.
0: Hey, how are we today? Good, good, good, good. Kristen, can I borrow you for a moment? Please? Yeah, come on in. Come on in. Did Kristen share her big news with you?
1: No.
0: Did she share her big news with you?
2: I hear her laughing.
1: What do you?
2: She did not.
3: I'm eating a hard-boiled egg.
0: Oh dear God.
1: Don't
3: Let
1: go
3: me
1: in
3: get
1: there.
3: My teeth.
0: You didn't share your big news with Diane or Tyler?
3: No, Elliot, I did not.
0: What was your big news yesterday?
3: Okay, so I saw for the first time in my life a Playboy magazine.
1: Where?
3: Here.
0: Somebody sent in an old, and I don't know why. I have no idea why, but somebody sent in was it 1991?
3: Yes, February edition of 1991.
1: Who was on the cover?
0: Pamela Anderson.
1: Oh.
0: Pamela Anderson. But you know what Kristen didn't realize is that the cover.
3: A lot of things, Elliot. I didn't realize a lot.
0: That is true. But that the cover model, like Pam Anderson,
1: yeah,
0: is not the centerfold.
1: No.
0: Yeah. Well, thank you. And you've obviously seen Playboys numerous times.
1: Over the years, sure.
0: Of course. You sold them, of course.
3: You sold them?
2: Not like to classmates out of my backpack. At the station stop, we had magazines. We sold.
1: But they were behind that placard.
2: We didn't have that.
1: No?
2: They were just up high. We
0: right.
2: had Playboy, Penthouse, and Hustler, and special editions of all three.
0: Exactly.
3: Never seen any of them. I've heard of them.
0: Right.
2: The Book of Lingerie?
3: No.
2: That's a Playboy offering. Oh, and Forum.
0: Oh, well, I explained this to Kristen yesterday. So I was showing her photos and, like, just things in the magazine. Mike Jones was in there also. He also couldn't believe that Kristen had never seen one. But do you remember Playboy having a Forum?
2: And a whole dedicated...
0: No, just in the magazine. Like, obviously, they had the great cartoons. The cartoons were fantastic.
2: Cartoons are iconic.
0: Right.
2: I feel like Penthouse got the lit erotica ribbon.
0: And that's what I said to Kristen when I showed her, because I didn't realize, we thumbed through, and I didn't remember Playboy having a forum, like a Q&A type thing, because Penthouse owned that. Penthouse, if you were a teenager and you didn't get an erection from reading the Penthouse Forum, like.

0: It was like a nice rectangle.
1: Okay.
0: A nice rectangle. Yeah.
2: I didn't examine she didn't, that close.
1: She didn't expect to see that, though.
2: No.
1: Yeah.
2: No.
0: Yeah, Christian was like, oh, my God. Look what's there. Look what's there.
2: I
0: yeah,
2: couldn't
0: that's
2: believe
0: her.
2: It.
0: That's her right there. The fourth one over. Well, the only one on the top row that isn't blanked out.
3: The one that says our sexiest lingerie pictorial ever?
0: It's sitting on my desk right now. I could go get that. I could go get that. And then I showed Kristen pictures because it was lingerie.
2: Mm-hmm.
0: I showed Kristen plenty of pictures of the lingerie inside where they, but you would see, like, maybe the straps were too loose because the front kept falling down.
1: Oh, no.
0: But what was the other thing that you didn't realize about Playboy? I mean, obviously you could see Bush.
2: Well, there was a lot. I didn't know, like, I thought it was just like advertise. I don't know what I thought was inside. I thought it was just like more pictures, but not.
0: Right.
2: I thought they would be clothed.
0: Clothes? We're not selling clothes. We're not selling a JCPenney's magazine.
2: I thought the centerfold. I
1: thought there was one lone nude picture.
2: Yes, I did. Yes. Well, at least half nude.
4: How did they build that empire? Yeah. You're only doing one pic a magazine.
2: But the lady in the middle, I don't even know who that is.
0: Centerfold.
2: Yes.
0: Right.
2: And
0: I didn't even walk you through her Q&A.
2: There's a Q&A?
0: Yeah, like on the...
1: Turn-ons.
0: Very good, Diane.
2: So is Pamela anywhere in...
0: Yes.
2: The magazine?
0: Yeah, there would have been a short feature on her. But Kristen also didn't realize that, and Mike Jones pointed this out, back in the day, Playboy had some really, really good, I mean, I know it gets mocked about like, oh, I only get it for the articles.
1: Right.
0: But Playboy had some really
1: good. They were known
0: good,
1: for that.
0: Oh, absolutely.
2: The lady I did say looked a bit airbrushed for 91.
4: Was it Christy Tom?
0: Wait, I have to...
4: The internet is saying that it's Christy Tom. What's your Playboy.com login? You have to type into view.
0: The centerfold is Christy Tom?
4: Yeah, is that... Here, hold on.
2: She's got dark hair.
4: Let me unblur this.
0: What about her bush?
4: Google image.
0: Yeah, that's her.
4: What position is that?
0: That's like... Well, she's laying over. I could see. Can you put it up on the screen so I could ask Diane? Why?
4: No.
0: Why?
4: Is that definitely the centerfold?
0: Well,
2: go get the magazine.
0: She is like, wow, that girl got some tan lines. What kind of cover up is on those boobs?
4: That's all the same person.
0: No, but like, look at her boobs. By the way, I know where Hooters got their logo. Look at the eyes on that thing. She is like, what were those chairs called? Like a
4: love seat?
0: Yeah, where it was kind of like a big cushy arm. Mm-hmm. So she's laying, her butt is up on the armrest.
1: Yeah.
0: And her legs are hanging over the side, but she's laying back on the seat. So her pelvic region is kind of pushed up a little bit.
2: It's up in the air.
0: Right. So that's why you're seeing kind of like an elevated mound, if you will.
4: She was fond of that pose because not all these are from... I don't know where Babepedia is pulling their images, but they're not all from the same issue of Playboy.
0: No.
4: But she does that pose a lot. Do you see this right here and here?
0: Yeah,
4: here?
0: No, she... Yeah, a mound of a mound.
4: She presents a lot.
0: But I also show Kristen, there was a very nice... Do you remember who the movie reviewers were?
1: In the magazine?
0: Mm-hmm.
1: No.
0: Did
4: you know they had movie reviews?
1: No.
0: Yes. Oh.
2: Me neither.
0: Famously. I showed them to you,
4: Kristen,
0: yesterday.
4: You thought they had one nudie pic.
2: Well, yes. And then when Elliot's like, oh, there's movie reviews. I'm like, oh, is that movie a porn or something? I don't know.
0: No,
1: porn.
0: It was the esteemed Siskel and Ebert.
1: Oh, they did?
0: Yes, they're in there.
4: Is that a syndicated column?
0: I don't know. It was in Playboy.
4: Did they write exclusively at the time?
0: I don't know. There was a whole Q&A. I'd have to thumb through the magazine.
4: I would not put that finger back in your mouth.
0: And then remember, there was also a nice feature on Tom Cruise. I mean, he was a much younger Tom Cruise.
1: In 91.
0: In 91.
2: Yeah. I was really uncomfortable with what was...
0: Not with what I was doing.
2: No, because yeah. I asked you. I said, hey...
0: Hey, can you show me more mouth?
2: Is there really... like, what... I've never seen a centerfold of this magazine.
0: I think it also surprised you that it folded out like it
2: did. Yes, it just kept falling.

0: Isn't that your old Dolly Parton joke?
1: Oh, yeah. When Dolly Parton did the centerfold, her boobs were on page, or her body was on page 4, but her boobs were on 2, 3, and 4. Well, and Dolly walks into a room a half hour after her titties. Come on, those are all great. Why are Dolly's feet so small? Rain can't hit them. Come on, those are all great Dolly jokes. Those are all great Dolly jokes.
0: But did you tell Kristen, and it sounds like she may have noticed, Playboy is actually very tasteful.
1: Like, do you know the big difference? Is it Penthouse or Hustler?
0: Penthouse. I hate that I know this. Penthouse will do it too.
1: Right.
0: But forget the act you're about to describe. Like, how much they show of just the single women, and I don't mean relationship status,
1: right,
0: but when it's just a woman, the magazines get more explicit in terms of how much of the anatomy they are photographing.
1: Yes. Like, for example, have you ever... I know this was your first perusal of a Playboy. Have you ever seen like a Hustler or a Penthouse before?
2: No. I had to ask Jones, I'm like, do they even make, like, still make Playboy? Because this was like old.
1: I mean, digitally, yeah. I mean, you could still, I mean, look, Baypedia's got all the old pictures up there. No, the difference between Playboy and then like Penthouse and Hustler, those were the big three. And then you could get like really niche, and you could get like Cherry and Wee. And was it Jugs?
3: Jugs was one.
1: Yeah, damn right. That focused a lot on breasts. But the big difference was that Playboy, like Tyler said, was very tasteful. It was almost an honor to be on Playboy. It was Penthouse and Hustler that would show women taking a piss.
2: What?
1: Yeah.
2: Why?
1: So what do you mean?
2: Why? Like, why are they peeing?
1: They had to go.
2: On a magazine.
0: Water sports. We all got our thing. But those two would also, and Penthouse switched over in the late 90s, but they'd show sex, like penetration.
1: Yeah.
0: Not just single women. Again, they may have partners, but they'd show everything.
1: A lot of oral. Yeah. A lot of sticky wickets.
0: All right. Diane, could you start news, please?
2: God damn. I don't even know what to say to that.
1: I'm going to write back the guy who sent that in and see if he has any.
3: You have
1: old,
3: any more?
1: Now I want Kristen to see a Hustler.
3: Oh.
1: Yeah.
2: That's okay.
0: What condition is the magazine in?
1: Very good.
2: Mm-hmm.
1: Very good.
0: So not mint cherry?
1: Cherry was a great one.
2: The note that came with it said it was one of their collections that they wanted Elliot to have.
1: Yeah, which I thought was very nice that they shared that. But yeah, there's Pam Anderson, 1991.
0: I mean,
1: she was on a lot.
0: They're going for $17 or best offer on eBay.
1: Oh, really?
0: Mm-hmm.
1: Let's make $17.
0: Oh, you can't sell a gift.
2: It was a gift.
1: I'm sorry. So you can take that home? A lot of bush. Kristen saw a lot of bush yesterday.
2: On multiple pages.
1: All right, let's do this. That was
0: Say
1: great.
0: Say hello to Pierre. In future news.
1: All right, give me a quick break. We'll come back. We'll lay everything out for you next.
4: Sure, Noah's got a new album out. But Elliot in the Morning has a brand new sticker, which is what he's singing about, right? So welcome everyone officially to Stick-er season. Want one? Listen up. 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It's Elliot in the Morning's Summer of Stickers. 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

0: in the morning. By the way, you know what we looked up during the break?
1: What?
0: The year that Playboy started?
1: Yeah. You thought it was the 70s.
0: You knew it was the 1950s?
1: What did I say? I said it was early 60s, late 50s, because it was Marilyn Monroe.
0: Wait, Marilyn Monroe was the first cover?
1: Yeah.
0: Did she show... Why did I think Carol Burnett was the first cover?
1: Who?
0: Carol Burnett. Burnett.
1: Okay.
0: What is her name?
1: Carol Burnett.
2: In Playboy.
1: Who tugs her ear.
0: Yes. Wasn't
1: the
0: she?
1: The comedian.
0: Yes. Didn't she do? Was she in Mary Tyler Moore?
1: No.
0: Who was in Mary Tyler Moore?
1: You thinking of Cloris Leachman?
0: No, she was on Dancing with the Stars.
2: Thank you.
0: No, who was the famous woman on?
1: Rhoda. Rhoda Morgenstern.
0: Who played Mary?
1: Tyler Moore?
0: Was that her name?
1: Oh, my God.
0: That was the name of the show.
1: Kristen, call the doctor.
0: Wait, who was in Mary Tyler Moore?
1: Mary Tyler Moore.
0: Is the actress?
1: Yes.
0: In the show?
1: In her name on the show was Mary Richards. Her real name is Mary Tyler Moore.
0: Was she not ever on Playboy?
2: I don't think so, Elliot.
0: Oh, okay. What am I thinking of?
1: I don't know.
0: TV Guide? Anyway, but yes, Marilyn Monroe was the Valerie Harper.
1: That's Rhoda Morgenstern. Isn't Hugh Hefner's crypt next to Marilyn Monroe's?
0: Yes, that's right. You're right.
1: Yeah.
0: Because remember, you could buy one and you would be kind of the corner piece of Marilyn Monroe, Hugh Hefner, and yourself at like that Hollywood, what is it?
1: It's a Hollywood Forever.
0: Yeah, whatever that is. Anyway.
2: More importantly.
0: Yes.
2: If you haven't seen the photo yet of Elliot and Kristen reading their 1991 Playboy issue, it's on Facebook and X.
0: And it's great. All right, we do have a busy one today. We got a bunch that we got to get through today. Cash, 7:30, 9 o'clock with Elliot in the morning's hundreds a day. So I will have that for you. Also, I have tickets for you. Early in the show, so give me about 15 minutes. I will have tickets for you to see Bleachers. That show's at Merriweather Post Pavilion. Later in the show, once we get to Dirt, I have tickets for you to see Iration. We'll get into that. A little promotional thing that I need to get into a little bit later on. A ton of stories we got to get through. It's going to be very, very busy today. You can keep up with everything going on. Facebook, X, Instagram, at EITM Online. By the way, if you need an address... for a self-addressed stamp. If you need the address to send your self-addressed stamped envelope to get your Elliot in the Morning sticker, you can find that online as well. 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Send those in. The bins keep filling up. It's awesome. It's great. The promotion kids hate me right now, but they do spend a little bit of time in the afternoon going through all of the envelopes and mailing those out. So that's great. All right, Diane. Let's get into some news, please.
3: Investigators in San Diego are poring over a 75-page online document that may spell out why those two teenagers opened fire at that mosque this week, killing three people before taking their own lives. According to preliminary information, the document includes Nazi imagery, also slurs aimed at Black people, other minorities, as well as attacks on Muslims, Jews, and the LGBTQIA.
0: They hated everybody. They hated everybody.
3: Group.
0: That's garbage.
3: So the good news is, though, we did find out more about the heroic actions of not only the security guard, but those two other men who were killed. And because of that, the fundraiser to help benefit their families is currently at $2.7 million.
0: That's amazing.
3: Yeah.
0: That's amazing. That's great.
3: Yeah.
0: That is fantastic.
2: Did they come out and say the one accomplice shot the other and then took his own life?
0: The
3: teenagers. Yeah.
0: Really? So he killed the one and then took his own life.
2: Yes.
0: Good.
3: Other news today, lots of people were a little bit alarmed when they heard a sonic boom yesterday when some F-16 fighter jets had to scramble to intercept a civilian plane that flew into restricted airspace here over D.C. NORAD said the civilian plane was safely escorted out of the airspace without further incident.
0: And then given some toilet paper to wipe his ass.
3: So I guess that happened around 11:15. We were here. I didn't hear anything.
0: I mean, if they flew over restricted airspace.
3: But a sonic boom. Can't you hear that for a ways?
0: Well, first of all, we're in a soundproof room.
3: Fair.
0: You know what? If there was a sonic boom over, let's just say over by the White House or the mall, like wherever it was,
3: right?
0: Would we hear it in Rockville? I don't know that.
3: Maybe that's too far.
0: I mean, again, you're inside of a. I mean, these walls, like nothing gets through the sound.
3: I can hear
0: here.
3: Kristen if she talks loud.
0: That's Kristen, louder than a sonic boom.
2: It says 25 miles.
0: Yeah, so you're kind of right on that lip. We would have been able to hear it, sure. But but everything was fine. Mm-hmm. Like they got the guy out of the restricted airspace and everything was good.
3: Right. A portion of Bradley Boulevard here in Bethesda, Maryland, going to be closed for an extended period of time after that water main break that flooded the streets and damaged the roadway. You can see the backhoes have been hard at work for the last day or so.
0: When that was going on yesterday, they were like, oh, they hope to have it open in a couple of hours.
3: No way.
0: A couple of hours.
3: No way. No, they said that pipe was several feet below ground, so they needed to make sure that they were digging in the correct spot. They had to call Miss Utility.
0: Right. Oh, yeah. No. There is a ton of work.
3: So that's going to be continuing, and it is continuing this morning. In fact, Juliana said, even though it was Bradley Boulevard, you'd think you're on River Road.
0: Oh, that's good, Juliana. Mm-hmm. That's good.
3: Meanwhile, a water main break shutting down multiple Petersburg intersections yesterday afternoon. This happening in Petersburg at Washington and Union Streets, right there by the bus station. So they did say that those are going to be continuing over the next several hours. Drivers were being encouraged to find alternate routes. So is that going to be are we in that time of year?
0: Oh,
3: I always equate water main breaks more happening in like the colder months.
0: Because they freeze and they crack. Yeah. No, I mean, it's a year-round process.
3: Yeah. A student suffering a serious leg injury after they were struck by the driver of a truck near Washington Liberty High School. Yesterday morning, this happened just about 8 o'clock near the intersection of Quincy and 14th Street. The student was quickly taken via ambulance to Virginia Hospital Center, which is right there.
0: Wasn't the kid on a bike? Mm-hmm. Wasn't he riding his bike and he got hit?
3: Yeah, but it sounds like hopefully that student is going to be okay. Meanwhile, there is a new study saying what we likely have heard over the years many, many times, nearly half of teens are losing critical sleep because they're using their phones after midnight.
0: Yeah, I mean, they lay in bed and scroll. I mean, they're no different than their parents.
3: They're no different than their parents, right.
0: No, I mean, what are you going to do? You lay in bed, you get on the phone.
3: They said for the latest data, 37% of kids the aged 12 through 13 were getting at least 7 hours of sleep per night.
0: That's great.
3: And then when you talk, it's even lower the older they get. 18 to 19-year-olds, only 22% are getting 7 hours.
0: Right, which is still great.
3: Yeah.
2: When should I relent and allow the phone to be in the room at night?
0: When did he get his phone?
2: Like, when do I want him to be a poster child for this study?
0: No, I'm serious question. How old is he now?
3: He's in ninth grade.
2: He'll be 15... June 2nd.
0: Right. Okay. And when did he get the phone?
2: Right around when he turned 13. So that summer.
0: 2 years? He hadn't had the phone in his room in 2 years? Oh, let's go. Yeah, let's go. This summer. Start it during the summer and let it ride.
3: We used to make Marley keep it in the kitchen, but then it's like I would come down in the morning and be like, no, the phone's not there.
2: Oh my God.
0: Belt to ass. Oh.
3: She didn't do it a lot. I highlighted it when she did. Oh, I'm sorry. Do you pay for that? No.
0: No, let it start now. It's summer. Well, once school ends. And then now it's summer. He can play games. He can watch videos. Babepedia, I can get him a login for that. And then ride that in. Yeah, ride that in.
2: All right.
0: Like, I mean, that is between texting and social media and stuff. I mean, that is communication. That is how you stay in touch with your friends.
2: I know. That's why it's not in his room.
0: No, I know.
2: Night.
0: But now it's going to be summer. Like, what am I supposed to do? Go to bed at 8 o'clock and not talk to my friends?
2: Okay. They don't have early
0: 8:15
2: bedtimes anymore. They did. Very early.
0: So started right after last day of school. Take your phone up to your room.
2: Hey, why are you so tired? It's come September. I'll ruin my sleep all summer.
0: Mm-hmm. I just read something though about sleep though. Like for not just for the what'd you say, teenagers or whatever, but for everybody. Yep. I just read, I'll find it.
3: A recall notice, Kroger branded garlic cheese croutons have been pulled from store shelves for possible salmonella contamination. They said the milk powder that is used as an ingredient in the product is the suspect here. The FDA noting that no illnesses have been reported to date anyway as a result of using these croutons. So make sure if you have these particular Kroger homestyle cheese garlic croutons that you don't use them.
0: I love croutons. I love croutons.
3: Also, director John Ottman is going to be behind the scenes of Billy and Me, a new biopic about Billy Joel's early career. The same people who were involved in the Michael Jackson movie, the same thing for the Freddie Mercury movie about Queen, are going to be involved in a new biopic about Billy Joel. He is not happy. They are not licensing the music.
0: Wait, I don't understand. First of all, why is he not happy?
3: So this is all about him through the early parts of his career. His manager, Irwin Mazur, who discovered him in the 60s and was with him guiding his career until 1972. Casting is currently underway. Now, Billy Joel's
0: people... Is he just angry because it's going to show like when he was drinking a ton? Who cares?
3: 66 to 70.
0: I was going
3: to
0: say, yeah. Everybody knows... I should say everybody knows his history, but he's been very public about his history.
3: And I would say it was 66 to 72 weren't his worst years in terms of drinking, right?
0: I mean, I don't know musically. I don't know.
3: Did you see that?
0: Did
3: you see that?
0: Billy Joel even explode? I have no idea.
3: I mean, when The Stranger came out in the 70s, right?
0: Okay, so 72. This is even before he's famous.
2: Says his top 10 hit debut was Just the Way You Are, 78.
0: Wow. So this is way before even that.
3: Yeah. Story focusing on his relationship with his manager. They said the Billy Joel camp is saying that it would be legally and professionally misguided to proceed without his approval. But I did hear one of the reports that said they're not even licensing his music. So what are they going to do?
2: I will say, so that was the Billboard charts. Like Cold Spring Harbor came out in 71. Mm-hmm. Piano Man was 73.
0: So this is the lead up to Piano Man? Sing us a song. I know. What are they going to do with no music? Just play Elton John songs.
3: I don't know.
2: Have there been famous biopics that did not have the rights that went on to be successful?
0: I know that like the Queen story had Queen music in it.
3: Of course.
0: I can't tell you about the Michael Jackson. What?
2: I'm sorry. Your example for a movie.
0: Well, these are the same people.
2: That did... not have it was one that did have it.
0: No, I'm saying it did have but I haven't seen Michael, and I won't.
3: No, but the Michael Jackson estate is all about that movie.
0: Right.
2: Oh, the 2013 Jimi Hendrix biopic with Andre 3000 did not have the music.
3: I don't even remember that.
2: It featured cover songs that Hendrix played around the time that was focused on.
0: Oh, so it'll be like covers of Billy... Oh, don't go changing. I could be in the movie.
2: Not covers of Jimi Hendrix songs. Covers that Jimi Hendrix was performing.
0: Oh, well, what covers was Billy Joel performing? Downtown Girl.
2: Let's look it up. So what years again, Diane?
3: 66 to 72.
0: Do 70.
2: So in 72, he was performing... some Rolling Stones songs. Those should be easy to get the rights to.
3: Yeah.
2: Oh, boy.
0: All right. Well, so maybe it won't happen.
3: No. Good news. America's Sweethearts, Dallas Cowboys Cheerleaders is coming back for season 3. Netflix announcing the third season of the show will be back on June the 16th.
0: And no one is happier than celebrity chef Steve Menino. God, is he excited.
3: As expected, the NFL did make it official, announcing that Nashville will get the Super Bowl in 2030. So this will be the first time to host the game, and the 20-

0: 2028 draft is going to be in Minneapolis.
1: Yeah, and then I guess the only other thing of note that came out yesterday is they approved increasing the number of international games to 10. But if you pull out the Jaguars, which has like a special exemption to it, it could be as many as 11. So they just upped the number of international games.
0: Also, Ravens OTAs are underway. Yesterday's practice was the first one that was open to the media. Lamar Jackson was not present for the voluntary workout. Neither was defensive lineman Calais Campbell. Also, Kansas City Chiefs wide receiver Rashee Rice has been sentenced to serve 30 days in jail after testing positive for weed, which is a violation of his probation.
1: Idiot. Dummy.
2: You think?
1: As if you haven't had enough trouble.
0: Yeah.
1: Now you're going to violate your probation and get busted for pot.
0: So he's going to miss the OTAs and mandatory minicamp as well. NHL's Western Conference Final getting underway tonight with the Avalanche taking on the Vegas Golden Knights.
1: Here
0: That's
1: we go.
0: On ESPN starting at 8 p.m. The Nationals beating the Mets last night thanks to an inside-the-park grand slam from James Wood.
1: That's amazing. That is amazing. An inside, I can't remember how many, I know it's the first one in a couple of years, and I can't remember how many total. It's not many.
0: Yeah.
1: To be able to hit an inside the park.
2: That's Springsteen, Elliot.
0: Right. Oh. Not many.
1: But that's amazing. That is amazing. And when he's just kind of making his way down to first base, like he's running, but he's not running. And then all of a sudden, James Wood can tell, like, uh-oh, he turns it on and he starts flying to make his way around the bases.
2: Well, what the hell went on with the Mets outfielders? You had the one guy who I believe wasn't his like first game.
1: Yeah.
2: The left fielder who took a hard hit, but still had the wherewithal to point because you had the center fielder just kind of staring at the teammate.
1: Mets being Mets. That's how they do it.
2: It was weird.
1: That's how they do it. That's awesome, though. Good for James Wood.
0: First pitch, 6:45 tonight, obviously weather permitting.
1: Last National to hit an inside the park grand slam.
2: I don't know.
1: Long neck Michael A. Taylor, who loved. I loved him. He had a very long neck, though.
0: Orioles lost to the Rays last night 4-1. They will wrap up that series in Tampa this afternoon just after 1 o'clock. Also, the Atlanta Braves officially placing catcher Drake Baldwin on the injured list yesterday with an oblique strain.
1: That's a big hit. The guy was having a season.
2: Yeah, and they went back and looked at guys, catchers, who were placed on the injured list with a similar injury, and it's never usually the amount of time.
1: He'll miss more than the 10 games.
2: Suggested by the filing.
1: Well, that's what Mookie Betts, who's not a catcher, but Mookie Betts had the same injury, and he missed a decent amount of time. But yeah, I would assume that he'll be out for a while.
2: And remember, Sean Murphy's already out.
1: Yeah, he's done.
2: Could be a while before the Braves have a starting catcher.
1: Best team in baseball.
0: The New York Knicks coming from behind to beat the Cleveland Cavaliers last night in Game 1, 115-104. Tonight is Game 2 for the West Finals. Oklahoma City taking on the Spurs. Spurs are up 1-0 at this point. NBC has that starting at 8:30.
2: How much time was left? The game obviously last night went to overtime. How much was left in the fourth quarter when the Knicks were down by 22 points?
1: You know what? I know that they were down by 22 in the fourth. I did read that. I didn't watch the game. I didn't see the end. But I was reading about it. I know that it was 22, but I don't know how close it was to the end of the game. Other than in the fourth quarter, they were down by 22.
2: Unbelievable.
0: Also, NASCAR announcing their 2027 Hall of Fame class yesterday. Kevin Harvick was elected in his first year of eligibility. He will enter the hall along with Jeff Burton.
1: Jeff Burton.
0: You're thinking of Ward Burton.
1: Oh, Ward Burton.
0: Larry Phillips. That'll take place.
2: Remember, Jeff Burton was in the booth for some time.
1: That's true. He didn't sound like Ward.
0: Ceremony taking place January 22nd in Charlotte. That's a look at news and sports.
3: Elliot in the morning.
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0: 866 to Elliot. 866-235-5468. Hi, Elliot, in the morning.
1: Hi, how are you?
0: I am doing well, thank you. Who is this?
1: My name is Quinn.
0: Hey, Quinn, and where are you calling me from?
1: I'm in Arlington, Virginia. I'm on my way to work.
0: Excellent. What do you do for a living?
1: I am a physical therapist.
0: Oh, good for you. Good for you. All right, couple of things. Number one, I am going to give you a pair of tickets. I'll send you to go see Bleachers. That show comes up Friday night, June 12th. That'd be a fun show to go to. You will go there. You will go enjoy the show. Also, hey, Quinn, one other thing while I got you on the phone. We were talking about sleep earlier, which I will say, okay. when you hear about how many people struggle with sleep, it is one of the, like, I take it for granted. Like, I have no problem sleeping. I can go to sleep at any time. My only problem with sleep is sometimes, like on the weekend, if I sleep too long, my back hurts.
2: Yeah,
0: my back hurts. But that is a small thing. Quinn, do you struggle with sleep?
1: Sometimes.
0: Do you really? How old are you?
1: I turned 27 this weekend.
0: Oh, happy birthday. Happy birthday. So 27 and you struggle. Is it?
1: It's like falling asleep normally.
0: Wait, say again. It's what?
1: It's like I have issues like falling asleep, not staying asleep.
0: Yeah, no. Well, I think for a lot of people, once you get to sleep, you're asleep. Now, if you wake back up in the middle of the night, then you're screwed.
3: Sleep apnea?
0: But you're asleep when you're choking.
2: No, but those are the people who wake up like 40 times an hour, you know?
0: Right. But don't you feel like none of us struggle? Like, you don't struggle. Well, you do. Yeah. You don't struggle.
3: I was going to say, when you're telling Diane she doesn't struggle, she's outlined multiple warnings.
0: Yeah, no, Diane struggles. Diane struggles falling asleep. Yeah, that'll happen.
3: I go on a bad run where it'll be 2 or 3 days where it takes a little bit longer to fall asleep. But for the most part, I'm very lucky.
0: And I take it for granted. Yeah. I really do because of how many people struggle. Quinn, do you do anything to help you fall asleep?
1: I know, like, I'll sometimes get up, walk around, and then go back to sleep, like, back into bed, like, getting out of bed will normally help.
0: That seems so counterintuitive. Like, how am I going to fall asleep? I'm walking.
1: It resets your brain. There's we learned about it in PT school. there's, like, science behind it, supposedly.
0: Do you wear socks to bed?
1: I do not.
0: You know, so I was reading this whole thing about, and then there was one thing in here that I haven't heard of, but just counterintuitive, wearing socks to bed. They said that you should wear socks to bed because it will make you feel cooler. Even though you think, I got socks on, it'll make me, I can't sleep with socks on. Like, there is no way in hell I can sleep with socks on.
2: I start out sleeping with socks on. I always take them off.
0: Do you really?
2: Yeah.
0: Like in your sleep, you kick them off?
2: Yeah.
0: Really. That size.
1: I feel like you don't like sleeping with socks if you kick them off.
2: I think that's just, maybe I'm colder if I'm going to bed. But and then plus I load up with lotion on my feet.
0: Ugh.
2: What?
0: Ugh. All right. Anyway, listen, Quinn, hold tight. Happy birthday. Happy 27th. Hold on one second for me. And then let me go. Where am I going to go? Line 9. I can do that. Hi, Elliot. The morning.
4: Good morning.
0: Oh, hi. Who's this?
4: This is Amanda.
0: Hi, Amanda. And where's home for you?
4: Eldersburg, Maryland.
0: Oh, very good. Tickets to see Bleachers, that's done. Those are yours. You'll go see them next month at Meriwether Post Pavilion. Sleep, how old are you?
4: 29.
0: Sleep issues?
4: Not really.
0: Good.
4: I have to be early for work, so I end up going to bed around 10 normally at the latest.
0: Yeah, but no problems falling asleep.
4: No, yeah. Not normally.
0: No, good. Good for you. Are the numbers more don't have a problem or do have a problem?
3: I think it's an epidemic. I think it's bad.
2: Yeah.
0: Really? So it's that bad.
2: Mm-hmm.
0: It's that bad. So things that we've learned. Amanda, hold on 1 second. Enjoy Bleachers, all right?
4: Awesome. Thank you so much.
0: So,
4: have a great day.
0: Hey, you do the same. Hold on 1 second. So they'll tell you, like, all the stuff we've heard of, right? Eat a healthier diet. Right. So don't eat like a ton of garbage and then lay down and go to sleep and your stomach's going and
2: caffeine.
0: The whole thing. Yeah. Don't drink alcohol. Like, essentially, don't live your life.
2: Mm-hmm.
0: Like, don't drink alcohol. But don't drink coffee.
3: There's some stuff you can drink or eat.
0: The chamomile tea.
3: Oh, there you go. Yeah.
0: Don't stop. the
3: we've heard those before.
0: Try breathing exercises, like to kind of help you focus on your breath and hearing your breath, which kind of gets you to sleep with a fan on. Number one, it keeps the body cool. Number two, the white noise that comes with it. For people, they do say for people that use like a sleep aid, like they talk about marijuana, the make sure you understand what you're doing and that it's not just like, well, let me just smoke a blunt and go to sleep. Like, but you understand how much you need, what you need and all of that. But then there was one that came up. Have we ever heard of this was according to like scientists and sleep experts. Use cognitive shuffling.
2: What is that?
0: Have we ever heard of that?
3: Mm.
0: Cognitive shuffling.
3: Doesn't sound familiar.
0: I've never heard of it. Now, also, my eyes wouldn't be up. Well, I didn't mean it like that. I wouldn't be searching for it. I don't have a problem sleeping. It would be like, I don't know anything about, well, I could think of a million examples. But anyway, I've never heard of cognitive shuffling, but I also wouldn't be looking for sleep hacks. Jesus.
3: Come on, that's not what you think of?
2: Yeah, when he says shuffling.
0: I think knuckle.
2: Of course.
0: That helps you sleep.
3: Wait, is this going to be like mental masturbation?
0: No.
3: Is it going to be this?
0: It's not playing cards.
3: It's not related to cards at all.
0: No, it has nothing to do with cards.
2: Is it the cards of the mind? Shuffling thoughts?
0: Say again?
3: The cards of the mind, or as Diane called them, thoughts.
0: Cognitive shuffling is a technique, intended to mimic the dreamlike thinking that happens naturally as you're dozing off. Okay, I saw that, still didn't help me. Simply think of a word that is neutral or positive. The example they go with is house. I don't even know what is a word that would be neutral or positive. Just something that's not negative.
2: Okay.
3: What if you hate your house?
0: Then don't use that one. Use car.
3: I really don't like my car.
0: Tobacco. That's positive. But let's just stick with house
3: Diane or all of us?
0: All of us. I'm just walking you through what it is. Okay. I mean, you pick your own words later.
3: Oh, wait. We have to go along with house?
0: I'm just giving you the example.
3: Oh, and then we'll do our own.
0: Okay.
3: Okay, house.
0: Simply think of a word that is neutral or positive, such as the word house. This is to help you fall asleep. Then think of words that start with the first letter, the same first letter.
3: Do they have to be positive also?
0: They went with horse, harmonica, honey, and try to picture each object or idea for 5 seconds, maybe even imagining a scene with yourself in it. You're riding a horse. You're eating honey. You're playing a harmonica.
3: You're afraid of horses.
0: The added advantage of being something you can do easily in the middle of the night. This to me
2: sounds like it's going to wake you up because you're thinking about stuff.
0: I would spend so much time going, okay.
2: Oh crap! What's another H word?
0: That's
2: positive.
3: This is like Wordle. And house for a lot of people is their starting word.
0: So like I don't understand how that's helpful.
3: So you get your first word. You think of the other words immediately, or you every 5 seconds go to the next word?
0: It makes it sound like you think of, while I'm imagining myself playing the harmonica, Elliot Popper, and then while I'm doing that, I think honey, and now I'm like putting my finger in a jar of honey and sucking off the honey.
3: I think that
0: hockey.
3: Read it again. Because you are imagining the scenes in the right order every 5 seconds, but I do think the second step was
0: figure the words out. Think of words. So then you got to think of words that start with the same first letter.
3: What happens if you forget the words?
0: Then try to pick that, it'll put you to sleep. I don't understand how this helps you sleep. This is frustrating to me.
3: Can Diane show us?
0: Okay, Diane, let's pick a word. That's neutral or positive?
2: All right, flower.
0: Okay, by the way, I saw you reach for your pen. You don't have that. You don't have that while you're sleeping.
2: Okay.
0: Right?
2: I'm not sleeping. I'm trying to sleep.
0: Right, but you're not right. Now I got lights on. I'm writing. No. Just flower. Okay. Let's think of other neutral or positive words with F.
2: Fan.
0: Okay. But you don't have to, you're not asking me, you're telling
3: me.
0: Did
3: the words have to be in your article? Come on, Diane.
0: All right. Okay. Flower. Fan.
2: French fry.
0: Okay.
3: Oh, is that double points?
0: That's good. You are really struggling with F words.
2: I know. The fig.
0: Okay. All right.
2: Do I need more? There's three.
0: Give me five.
2: Fork.
3: And food.
0: Okay. That's good enough. That's good. There are only four.
2: I was gonna say Funyuns.
3: It's a all flower right. Was the first one. Does she have
2: flower
3: to
2: is the main one.
0: Okay,
2: flower?
0: Now what's your scene?
2: I'm looking at a bunch of flowers in a vase.
0: Okay, very
5: five,
0: good. Very good.
5: 4, 3, 2, 1.
3: Now your next word.
0: What was your next word?
2: What did I say?
5: Fine. Fine.
3: At least come up with the words so the countdown can start.
2: Oh, I remember fork.
0: Okay.
3: You said fan second.
2: Oh, fan. Five, fan, because it's hot in my house.
5: 4, 3, 2.
0: Okay, there's no scene?
5: One.
0: Okay.
3: You got to give us the scene.
2: I'm standing in front of a fan like I was yesterday because it was so friggin' hot in the house.
0: Okay, next one. Do you remember it?
2: That's why I had my pen.
0: Five. You can't. French fry.
2: French fry. I'm right. Eating a plate of French fries. McDonald's.
0: Three, right. Okay.
5: Two. One.
0: Next
2: okay.
0: One.
2: I say fork.
0: Fig.
2: Oh, fig.
0: Can
2: fig.
0: I just sleep next to you and tell you your words?
5: Four.
2: You know what? Screaming three, at me does not relax me.
0: Two, you're not giving me a scene.
5: One.
0: Okay.
2: Oh, I was
0: next,
2: eating a fig-wrapped date.
0: And very nice. Mm. But normally you would five, either wrap a fig or a date. You don't wrap a date with a fig.
2: No, you eat what five, you want.
3: Next word.
5: Five.
2: Fork?
0: Yes.
2: Okay.
5: Four.
2: I'm three, eating French fries with a fork.
0: You're horrible.
2: And then the last one,
5: five,
2: I'm walking into 7-Eleven for Funyuns.
5: Three.
3: Are you asleep?
2: Yep.
5: Two.
0: I am. See how the

0: works.
1: Can I say something? I compared this earlier to Wordle. Wordle went better the first time we played that on the air, and that was bad.
0: You're not good at this.
2: No, I'm not.
0: You're not good at this.
1: No. But at first, if you don't succeed,
0: keep on trying till you do succeed.
2: Oh, good.
0: Give me another positive or neutral word. Oh, God.
1: Oh, so your letter's U?
2: Purse.
0: Okay. Give me other P words.
1: Clean. Keep it clean.
2: Pot. As in, like, pot, kettle.
0: You don't have to tell me.
2: Okay.
1: You can explain that in your scene.
2: I'm trying to remember them now. Okay. I said purse, and then I said pot. Pansies. Purse, pot, pansies. Potato.
3: God, you're horrible.
2: And pulley.
0: All right, walk me through the scenes, Diane.
1: That's only four.
0: That's good enough, trust me.
2: Okay, ready?
0: Uh-huh.
2: Okay.
0: What was the first one?
2: I'm happy because I'm buying a new purse.
0: Okay.
4: Fine. Fine. Fine.
0: Next word.
2: Mm-hmm.
4: Fine.
0: Next word.
2: Pot.
4: Fine.
0: Here we go.
4: Four.
2: I'm...
4: Three.
2: Cooking something on the
4: two.
2: Stove with the pot. And it's hot. And
4: fine.
2: I need my fan again.
4: Fine.
0: Okay, not third fine. Word.
4: Fine.
2: Pansy?
4: Four.
0: Pansies.
2: Pansies.
4: Three.
0: Right.
2: I've got a nice
0: two.
2: Vase of flowers.
4: One.
2: There are pansies with them.
0: Oh, I was picturing people.
4: Fine.
0: Number three.
4: Fine.
2: What did I say for the last one?
0: I don't know, Diane.
1: You have fine. Two more.
2: Okay.
4: Fine.
2: God.
4: Fine.
1: Your hint is french fry.
2: My memory is mush
0: potato.
2: Right now.
0: Potato!
2: Oh, potato. Okay. I like
4: three,
2: a good baked potato.
4: Two.
2: Just butter and sour cream. I don't eat chives.
1: Wait, wasn't the instruction has to be more of like an action space scene?
0: Okay, we're doing as well as we can.
2: I'm poking the holes in the baked potato to put it in the microwave for 5 minutes.
0: Oh, no, grill it. Next.
4: Fine.
2: What did I say for the last
4: fine.
2: One?
4: Fine.
0: Just get dressed and go to work.
1: It was a curveball.
4: Fine. Fine.
2: Why am I thinking fine. Pug? Like the dog.
1: You didn't say that.
2: No?
4: Fine.
1: It wasn't an animal.
4: Fine.
2: What was it?
4: Fine. Fine.
2: If you tell me, I'll remember it.
4: Fine.
1: Kristen remembers fine. It like Kristen.
4: Fine. Fine.
2: Poke?
4: Fine. Fine.
2: Pole?
4: Fine.
2: What?
4: Fine.
1: It's your word.
2: I don't remember it.
4: Fine.
2: I told you, my mind is mush.
4: Fine.
0: Just get in the shower.
2: No, screw it. I'm just going to work.
0: What was her word?
1: Pulley.
0: Pulley.
2: Pulley, which is weird.
4: Four, three.
2: I'm pulling a pulley.
1: Oh, my
2: I think I need to go to the
1: God.
2: Doctor.
0: You need weed. Line two. Hi, Elliot in the morning.
5: Hey, is this me?
0: Yeah, hi. Who's this?
5: Hey, this is Jonathan from Hagerstown, Maryland.
0: Yes, sir. Are you calling me about cognitive shuffling? I've never even heard of that.
5: Yeah, absolutely. So I went the route of sleep aid, all that stuff. Cognitive shuffling definitely works. So instead of visualizing an action-based scene because that got my mind going too much, I pick a category instead of sticking to a letter. I pick a category, and then every 5 seconds, I switch to a random item in that category. And instead of visualizing an entire scene, I'll just try to envision whatever it is. So if I say animal, it's elephant, and I'll kind of say the word elephant in my mind a couple of times and visualize an elephant in 3D space, and then I'll shift to another random animal. And I'll do that a couple times, and then I'll pick a different category. And the biggest thing is keeping your mind from replaying the day's events, allowing it all to settle down and drift off into that REM-type sleep.
0: And so
5: it definitely works.
0: I was just going to say, so this works for you?
5: Absolutely.
0: Because on the surface, it feels like you would spend, your mind would be so active trying to think of, like in your case, animals, right? That I would be so busy trying to think of animals or like, oh, don't just go with dog and cat. Like, let's do anteater and aardvark.
2: But it's better to do that than to like rehash your day, is what he said.
0: Well, the day could stress you out.

0: Don't they also say, is it another hack that if you're trying to fall asleep, force your eyes open?
1: I've never heard that.
0: Force your eyes open.
2: I've not heard that one.
0: And that way the...
2: Yeah, I've not heard that one.
0: Yeah, no, it seems very counterintuitive.
3: Does that physically tire you?
0: But yes, because you'll want to close your eyes. Hmm. So if you just lay there like you're staring, you'll want to close your eye. Here I go. You'll want to close your eyes.
2: So just take the fan and blow it right on your eyes so they're so dry.
1: So they're dry.
2: There you go.
0: All right. Very good. Very good. Thank you, sir. A lot of people know about cognitive shuffling. I'd never even heard of it. Hi, Elliot in the morning.
4: Hey, I do something similar to the last caller, and I've been doing it for about a year and have not had to take a sleep aid in that entire time. But I pick a category like, foods at the grocery store or shopping, stores. And I'll go through the alphabet, and I will think of a food item.
0: Right. Apple, blueberry, carrot, dog food, ears of corn.
4: And it works like a charm.
0: What? But do you try? Do you force yourself to go all the way through Z?
4: No, I go till I fall asleep. And if I get through the whole alphabet, then I pick a different category if it's a, particularly rough night.
0: But you normally will fall asleep before you get to Z?
4: Absolutely.
0: Can I ask two?
4: Listen,
0: God bless.
4: I don't go on my iPad anymore before bed. I don't go on my phone. I sleep like a baby.
0: Wow. I feel like using the phone would be so helpful. And I know that they say that's the worst thing that you could do. But I feel like that would be so helpful just to occupy your mind.
1: Mm-hmm.
0: Two questions. What age, like when people start struggling with falling asleep, what age does it normally start? Or is that all
4: for
0: across?
4: For me, it was menopause.
0: Oh, okay. But like you'll hear, like we talked to, how old was Quinn? She's 26. Like 26, you can't sleep? Well, teenagers are on their phone.
1: Yeah.
0: But like at what age do you really start to, thank you, ma'am, do you really start to struggle?
3: It could be anything.
0: It could be young.
3: My daughter's sleep bedtime problems began when she was
0: like six or five.
3: Yeah, kindergarten,
0: yeah.
3: First grade.
0: Yeah. That's true. So that could come. And is everybody done with melatonin? Melatonin. Is everybody done with that? I feel like that ran its course where everybody was like, I'm not doing that anymore.
1: For people who think it works for them, I'm thinking they're still taking it. And then magnesium's another one.
3: Like if you're taking your hands up to that.
0: Yeah. But again, I'm very thankful. I don't have any of these problems. I just lay down.
1: I used to be the same way.
0: Right. No. But I don't want to develop. Like I'm not trying to manifest the problem where I want to have problems sleeping. But like if I was going to do melatonin, I would just do edibles. Like cut out the middleman.
1: Yeah.
3: Yeah, but a lot of people don't want to become reliant on a compound.
0: Yeah, but they're on melatonin. They're relying on that. What? They're drinking chamomile tea. They're relying on that.
3: It's not.
0: I'm shopping at the grocery
3: long-term
0: store.
3: Long-term plan.
0: Which one?
3: It's better to maybe just recite grocery store aisles.
0: P, pot. W, weed.
3: But thank goodness for this morning because now both of you... I've heard of cognitive shuffling.
0: Yeah, I had never heard of it. I had never heard of it. Am I grabbing line one real quick?
3: Kristen, did you notice she didn't have any problems with it? She remembered all Diane's words.
0: You guys got to have sleepovers.
1: Yep.
0: Hi, Elliot, in the morning.
1: I'll text her and ask her what my words were.
5: Hey.
0: Hello?
5: Hey, one thing you guys are having a little bit of trouble with, focusing on too much structure. You don't come up with the words ahead of time. Come up with them as you're thinking through the first word naturally. Let your brain evolve to that. So I'm thinking of an H word, hairbrush, and after a while I come up hat, and then I'm going outside to do hopscotch or something like that. It kind of evolves naturally as you're thinking about it. You do it ahead of time, too much structure, it creates that stress.
0: I understand. So instead of saying, here are my five,
1: yeah,
0: and then trying to remember them, hairbrush, and I'm brushing my hair, and everything's good. Hockey, I have my skates on, and now I'm playing. Honey, I'm like dipping a cracker in some honey. Horses. I don't even like them. I see where you're going. I see where you're going. That makes sense.
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3: Cloudy today, storms after 3 o'clock with highs at 97.
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0: Elliott in the morning. All right, got a couple programming notes. Follow-up phone calls, I'll be there in a little bit. 866-2-ELLIOTT, 866-235-5468. Two programming notes. Programming note number one. Friday, what's today? Wednesday, right? Yes, I'm going to make sure I have my days right. Friday will kick us into Memorial Day weekend, and that means it is the kickoff of Free Beer Friday.
1: Back.
0: 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Every Friday, all summer long, starts this Friday going into Memorial Day weekend, and it will end the Friday going into Labor Day weekend. Fantastic. Love Free Beer Friday. Seems people also enjoy Free Beer Friday. So that'll start this coming Friday. Programming note number two, looking forward to tomorrow. Comedian Derek Stroop will be on with us right around 8:15 tomorrow morning. So those are your two programming notes.
2: I was just out at Lone Oak on Mother's Day. Fantastic yes. time, of course. But you know who was out at the farm this past weekend?
0: I wouldn't even know who to guess.
2: Donish.
0: Are you serious?
2: My former physical therapist. He's gone on to much bigger and better things. I'm doing the same thing.
0: Right.
2: But a rare opportunity to meet Donish.
1: Oh.
2: This past weekend, had you been out there? And who knows what the summer holds?
0: Oh, Donish may go back. Donish may go back. All right. A couple of notes from yesterday. Remember yesterday we were talking about 90% of the 90% of the world, not just the U.S.
1: Yeah.
0: 90% of the world is right-handed. And it's, I mean, we got into the whole science behind it. But I got a note from a lefty. Lefty's got it hard, right? I'm a lefty. We know it. Elliot, my act of resistance as a lefty is I turn all the buffet handles the other way. If you know, you know. That's a good one. That's a good one. That's a great one. Also, we were talking about belching yesterday. Burping helps relieve acid reflux. Is that true? Huh. Do people with acid reflux, do they find relief in belching? Well, I feel like it would be the opposite.
2: Like burn it up more?
1: Yeah.
0: Yes.
2: But you say that sometimes when myself or Diane or Kristen has some sort of abdominal discomfort, you say, oh, do you need to fart?
0: Right. And yeah, no, you got to get gas out, sure.
2: Yesterday you were describing a burp as a mouth part.
0: Right, that's true. Mouth fart. Tyler doesn't want to say the word fart. So, yeah, no, maybe it does. Maybe for people with acid reflux, a belch is really, really good. And then what was it yesterday? Oh, it was the argument that people that wear vanity glasses are really kind of mocking a medical situation. Like, people need glasses, it's medical, but then you have people that are like, so I was like, it's the same as like, oh, you know what, I'm just going to get a blow wheelchair. Oh, I can walk, I'm totally fine. Somebody else had a great one that I should wear, so people think that I have a medical issue, but I don't.
1: What is it?
0: A halo.
1: Oh. Like the screws?
0: Yes.
1: Jesus.
0: Yes. That's aggressive.
1: Oh, God. It's been a while since I've thought about those things.
0: That's
1: those
0: aggressive.
1: Are the worst.
0: There used to be a guy at the Caps games. He used to have season tickets. But yeah, I don't think anything happened because of the halo. I just think he got bumped by the vault seats also. But the he had a halo. And I was like, God damn, following that puck's got to be hard. Yeah, but those always, I feel uncomfortable when I see one.
1: Yeah.
0: I feel uncomfortable. But that one was pretty good. All right, a couple of other things. Diana, do you know, if I say Circa Sports, does anything come to mind?
1: Circa
0: Sports?
1: No.
0: So Circa Sports runs the Circa Survivor contest.
1: Okay.
0: For football, right?
1: Mm-hmm.
0: So if you're in a Survivor League, and everybody knows how that is, you pick one team every week that you think is going to win. And the key is to try to pick the winner every single week. You can only use the same team once.
1: Oh.
0: So you don't want to pick somebody that's, you know, like if it's the best team against the worst team, you may not want to use them in week one,
1: mm-hmm.
0: but somebody who's got a better chance, but you'll want to save that best team until later in the season, possibly.
2: Diane definitely knows their resort and casino.
0: You've seen them in Vegas.
2: The one we saw them in Vegas. All in the pool.
1: Oh,
0: with the massive
2: screen.
0: They have
2: the huge screen.
1: Got it.
2: It goes viral every time there's like a big play or some sort of milestone
0: where people are going nuts mm-hmm. inside the pool. So anyway, Circa Sports announced yesterday that their Survivor contest, which is obviously coming back this year, is going up in its value from last year. This year, a record $20 million guarantee.
2: What was it?
0: 15.
2: Oh, my God.
1: Wow.
0: Last year was worth $15
1: million. Jeez.
0: It's the biggest guaranteed payout ever for a legal U.S. sports betting contest. You can win $20 million.
1: Jeez.
0: Now, listen, last year, five winners. There were five people who ended up winning. So it was at 15, so they each took home just over $3 million. Because it was a guaranteed 15, but it was actually worth more than that because people played.
1: Mm-hmm.
0: Each Circa Sports Survivor entry, so to enter, Diane, $1,000. You can enter 10 entries.
2: But Diane, if you're going to turn that $1,000 into over $3, $4, $5 million, maybe $20 million, not bad.
0: Now, I'll get to the second part in a second. Here's the only thing, and I don't remember this in the rules last year. By the way, the reason this is out now is you could start signing up literally on Friday
1: mm-hmm.
0: to be in. Each contest requires the contestant to sign up in Nevada, and all weekly entries must be made in person by the contestant in the state or via a proxy. So does that mean I have to have somebody in Vegas make the bet for me?
2: Wow.
0: I don't remember that from last year.
2: It reads like that.
0: But is that what I'm to take away?
2: Is proxy pretty easy to get done?
0: I mean, I know people in Vegas that could get it done.
2: But does Circa foster that?
0: I would hope so. Because if you had somebody, there's somebody from here, it doesn't matter, who's like, I want to do this. I'll pay $1,000 to get in. By the way, we should totally pool our money.
1: Okay.
0: $250 each.

0: I'd do it.
1: You know Zach said.
0: I'll do it. He brings us down. Now it's $200 each. We would just need a proxy. Now, I do know people, but if you, they must make it easy. Because if you lived anywhere on the East Coast, anywhere but Vegas or Nevada, if you can't get there, you would need somebody to do it. And it's every week. You don't have to pick them at the beginning of the season.
1: I'm telling you, I bet that's in there for legal reasons, but it is simplified.
0: It has to be. It has to be.
1: Because you
0: Let's
1: know
0: do it.
1: That Zach's going to tell us, well, I don't have a host at Circa.
0: Yeah, right. No, you're probably right.
2: You got it, baby.
3: There he is.
0: Let's sign up. But by the way, it starts on Free Beer Friday. Like, that's the perfect time.
1: But I don't want you...
0: $250.
1: We talked about hubris earlier this week when it comes to aliens. Sometimes with these survivor pools, people think, well, this is so different than a lottery. I know football.
0: Do you know how hard this is to do?
1: Okay, so you realize that.
0: Yes.
1: I'm just making sure you don't think this is a guaranteed 20 mil.
0: No. I've done survivor pools, not for this much money. I've done survivor pools before and never won.
1: Okay.
0: I used to get pissed when, like, half of the, like, our group that would do it, half the people would get knocked out on week
3: first,
0: one.
3: First game.
0: Let's start. Let's do a second one.
3: Do over.
0: Like, no, you can't. You can't. Oh, it used to drive me crazy. I love it, though. Damn. Now, if we really want to take our balls out and go after it.
3: Excuse me?
1: We head to Vegas every weekend.
0: Oh, I would do that. I'd volunteer to make the flight. Circa is also bringing back its high-end Survivor contest. This is just their regular $1,000 entry. Minimum amount you will win is $4 million. Entry, $100,000.
1: Oh, my Jesus.
0: 100. So if we each put in 25,000.
3: We all.
2: You got it, baby.
0: Could you imagine $100,000?
1: We're almost there.
0: To play Survivor, to do a Survivor pool.
1: With Zach's two watches.
0: I could get talked into the $1,000 one if we pony up.
1: It doesn't sound like you need to be talked into it. It sounds like you're on board.
0: In. I would do it in a second. I would do it in a second.
1: Man.
3: I would talk to your gambling friends.
0: I would have a lot of explaining to do at home if I told Jackie I was in on the $100,000 one.
3: I'm sorry. What is this deduction from the checking account I'm looking at?
0: Oh, wait, everybody lost. Let's do it again. God, that's amazing. That is amazing. Oh, am I going to line one? I can do that. Hi, Elliot, in the morning.
4: Hey, Elliot, it's Wes.
0: Hey, what's going on, dude?
4: Hey, I was trying to follow up with the stuff you're talking about the other day with, you know, deGrasse Tyson and the aliens and stuff that came. It's not, what are you going to do, like, ask it if it wants to smoke a blunt or something like that, but what are we going to do as a species if all the governments and the world leaders and all the religious people and everything find out there'll be massive civil unrest? And there's a big movie coming about it this weekend called, like, Disclosure Day or something like that. You guys should check it out.
0: You know what? I want to say I saw a blurb about that movie. I didn't know it was this weekend, but I want to say I've seen a blurb about that movie. Yeah.
4: I don't think it's this weekend, but I know it's coming soon, the summertime or something.
0: Oh, okay. Yeah, mm-hmm. No, I want to say that I've seen something about that. I don't remember what it is. But yeah, very good. I appreciate it. Thank you. By the way, did we hear from Neil deGrasse Tyson's people?
1: Not yet.
0: Oh, damn it. Somebody wants to bet me that I couldn't get through one Neil deGrasse Tyson book.
1: Because you struggle pronouncing his name?
0: I don't know how to say his name. Is it deGrasse? deGrasse? I got Neil and Tyson.
3: I thought it was deGrasse.
0: I have no idea.
1: Right.
0: Yeah. It doesn't matter. I'm going to call him Neil. Mm-hmm. But they were like, you don't understand. His books, you'll never get through one of his books. How about you give me a little more credit than that? I'm smart.
1: Disclosure Day is June 12th, and that's a Spielberg film.
0: Oh, is it really?
1: Mm-hmm. Yeah. No, this weekend you're seeing Obsession, right?
0: Yeah, I was talking to Jackie about it yesterday.
3: She's in?
0: No, she doesn't really have an interest, but I'm going to go. I'm definitely going to go. I'll see if the boys want to go. Oh, and then, you know what? I should have mentioned this earlier. Did you see who died?
3: Who?
0: Very famous. Greg Hyman. What?
1: Elliot.
0: What? That's his name.
1: Okay.
0: What was his nickname?
3: Buster.
0: Thank you. Greg Hyman died. I'll tell you what, you may not know Greg Hyman, but you know what he's famous for. You definitely know what he's famous for.
1: Okay. What world?
0: Say again?
1: Yeah. What world?
0: Toys.
1: Like, what type of toys?
3: So he created a very famous toy?
1: Children's yes. toys, though?
0: Yeah, no, not sex toys. Yeah, oh. No, he didn't create the butt bead.
1: It's like Furby guy or something?
0: The oh. Now, in the hot-cold game, we're getting warm.
3: Simon.
0: Who? I don't even know what that is.
3: Simon with the red, blue, green, and yellow.
0: Oh, I crushed that game. Mm-hmm. I bet you're not good. You can't remember Fig and Funyuns.
3: I mean, when I was younger and I had the toy, I did much better.
0: Right. What? No. What did he create?
1: Are we talking? What era?
0: Because
1: Furby and Simon are not near each other.
0: Mid-90s.
3: It's like Tamagotchi or something, or
0: well, Tamagotchi was whatever, the name, but whatever. No. Come on. Come on.
1: Okay, DeGrasse.
3: Oh, Tickle Me Elmo?
0: Very good.
1: Diane, that did not sound like that toy at all.
0: I'm sorry, I don't do Elmo.
1: I hate that you're I understand that he got you there, but you're almost giving him credit for the impression.
3: No.
0: I nailed that. Did you get it? Did you get it? I nailed it.
3: Maybe it was the movements you were making.
0: I can't. I'm sorry. I don't do Tickle Me Elmo. I don't do. I can't even. I can hear it in my head, but I don't do it. It was like when I was trying to do Egyptian
3: yesterday. I keep hearing the Pillsbury Doughboy, whom you also do.
0: Yeah. That I do.
1: Don't say also, Diane. He does not do Elmo.
3: What does Elmo sound like? Do we have that?
1: What? Oh, my God.
0: On his own, Mr. Hyman made a talking Barney, a toy version of the goofy purple dinosaur from Barney and Friends. That went on to, and then there was like who owned Hasbro or Tyco or whatever it was. Mm-hmm. But there was this whole thing about who was going to own the Muppets. And it turns out when it was time, he created Tickle Me Elmo.
3: Wow.
0: And that went on to be one of the biggest toys of all time.
3: Did it say what he was worth when he passed?
0: You know what? He didn't make a ton.
3: No?
0: No, because you don't own that.
3: No.
0: Hasbro owns that.
1: Here's the ad.
0: Mr. Hyman. Oh, wait. What did it say? Tyco originally produced 400,000 Tickle Me Elmos, which were all sold out by Thanksgiving. As the company scrambled to make more, they were flying in Boeing 747s from overseas to get enough Tickle Me Elmos in.
1: This is from 96.
2: Watch out. There's something funny going on. It's new Tickle Me Elmo. Your child tickles Elmo and he talks.
5: That tickles.
2: And laughs. There it is. Tickle him again and hold on because his whole body shakes with laughter.
5: What?
1: You sound like you should be dressed as a pink animal.
3: Right.
1: Scaring kids. Did you ever give any of these away on the radio?
0: Yeah, we did.
1: I'm sure you did.
0: Yeah, we did. We did. We gave those away. They were very popular. Mm-hmm. I was actually, true story, because I was in New York at that point. Mm-hmm. There was a dude who worked, I think I could say this, I wouldn't even know the guy's name. There was a guy who worked at the Macy's in Herald Square. The Macy's where the Thanksgiving Day parade ends up.
3: Yeah.
0: I was paying, I would get money from the station and I was paying him off to smuggle him out the back to me so we can give him away on the air.
1: And how much extra? What was the premium he was charging you?
0: I don't.
1: What did he get out of it?
0: A couple $1,000.
1: Oh. Okay. So he did get paid.
0: Oh God.
1: He's
0: yes.
1: Risking his job.
0: We had to pay for the toys. But I want to say at one point, I showed up with a sack of like $5,000 for this guy. Yeah. Oh, yeah. No,
3: that was better than Elliot's.
1: That was me. That was not a character.
0: All right. Last couple of things.
1: I
0: last couple
1: was
0: of
1: Craig's
0: things.
1: New laugh. That kind of sounded more like that, right?
0: Something for the bird watchers. Something for the bird watchers. Powhatan State Park. If you're a bird watcher, I bet this is kind of cool. It's not my thing, but I bet if you're a bird watcher, this is kind of cool. They're going to do the Twilight Owl Prowl this Friday. Friday's the 22nd. Yeah, this Friday from 8 to 9, Powhatan State Park is allowing members to search and listen for owls as they walk through the park at night. That's something kind of cool. Again, not for me.
1: Right. Owls kind of freak you out, right?
0: Yeah, well, they're a very dangerous animal. They'll rip your head right off your shoulders. Participants will practice identifying unique calls of various species that have been found in the region, as well as learning how owls have adapted to become a formidable nighttime predator. A red flashlight or red headlamp with a red light setting is allowed. If you don't have that, they'll give you red cellophane to put over your phone camera or your phone light. I thought that was pretty good. Oh, and then two food newses. Food news number one. Do you see the Red Lobster is closing? The oldest running Red Lobster is shutting down.
1: Coming off of the Texas Roadhouse news from earlier?
0: Yeah. Right, from Indiana.
1: Where's this?
3: Yeah.
0: The oldest operating Red Lobster, Tallahassee. They're going to serve their final customers on Sunday. Now, you know Red Lobster started in Lakeland, Florida.
1: Nope.
0: That one went out of business. The Tallahassee location is the oldest currently operating in the company. They opened in 1970 as the Red Lobster Restaurant and Lounge.
1: It was 17 years after that initial inaugural Playboy.
0: The by the way, what was the note that somebody sent us about? Kristen saw Playboy for the first time yesterday and loved it.
1: Tell by the photo.
0: What did somebody say?
1: I want to get the exact wording because it is in memoriam from Facebook. It is from Julie. That edition was one of the ones I rolled up and put in my dad's coffin when he passed.
0: That's awesome. That's awesome. Kristen, I'm going to hold on to that. When you pass, I'm going to roll it up. That's your very first Playboy. I'm going to roll that up and put it in your coffin for you. And then, okay, so Red Lobster. Did you see the beer company that's done this weekend? They're going to brew their last batch.
1: Yeah, Schlitz.
0: Schlitz.
3: Wow.
0: Schlitz is done. Now, I understand why. I don't know the last time anybody I know had a Schlitz. Mm-hmm. What was the best part about Schlitz?
3: Cool and the Gang on the Schlitz Malt Liquor Bowl commercials.
0: What was the song?
3: Was it Fresh?
0: No. What was the Schlitz song? Don't say beer, say bowl, Schlitz Malt Liquor Bowl.
3: Oh my God.
0: One of the greatest beer songs of all time.
1: Well, I'm going back to YouTube.
0: Don't say beer, say bull, Schlitz malt liquor, bull.
1: God. What am I typing in? Schlitz song?
0: Schlitz theme. Yeah. Theme song.
1: So
0: for
1: they didn't
0: Schlitz.
1: Change it over the years? That was it?
0: I want to guess who famously sang it, but I probably shouldn't. Wasn't it Lando Calrissian?
3: Billy Dee Williams?
0: Yeah. Wasn't he in the commercials? Maybe
3: I
0: not.
3: I think you might be right.
0: I think he was. Don't say beer, say bull, Schlitz malt liquor, bull. Don't let the smooth taste fool you.
1: I'm checking here for you. So this says that Billy D did a Colt 45 ad.
0: Oh, you know what? Competing. That Miller
3: Wrong
0: and Bud.
3: Malt liquor.
0: Yeah, Miller and Bud.
1: So are you conflating ads?
0: Say again?
1: Are you not actually singing a Schlitz ad?
0: That's definitely
1: it. Because you're saying malt for Schlitz and that's a beer.
0: Wasn't Schlitz malt liquor?
3: Yes.
0: Don't say beer, say bull. Schlitz malt liquor, bull. Oh, wait a minute. Or am I wrong? What was the one with the bull? What was the other one?
1: I don't know.
0: What was the other one? The
3: right.
0: Billy D. Williams. What did he do?
1: But was that ad singing about not the beer?
0: I don't know. I just know it was, don't say beer, say bull. Schlitz malt liquor, bull.
3: Teddy Pendergrass did one, too, pre-accident.
0: Who do we know
1: Milkman.
0: That? Thank you. Represented Teddy in a lawsuit and post-accident chased him around a courtroom while he was in his wheelchair.
1: So wait, what is this? And keep in mind,
3: remember
1: we know,
3: the bull comes busting through the brick
0: like
3: wall?
0: Like the Kool-Aid Man.
3: Yes.
0: Exactly. Don't say beer, say bull.
1: Keep in mind, usually a lot of stuff from the 70s has not aged well before I play this.
0: All right, what am I listening?
1: I don't know. We're going to find out.
5: This is Rufus Thomas with a brand new dance. I'm talking about the bullseye. Blitz, mob, liquor, bullseye. Y'all ready? Here we go. Raise your right leg, then you put it down.

0: Don't say beer, say bull. Bull. Sludge malt liquor.
1: See,
0: bull.
1: I remember your jingle.
0: Thank you. Thank you. Of course you do.
1: And I did
0: of
1: find the spot. It was Cool and the Gang and the Platters almost doing a duel. like blending generations of malt liquor.
0: Oh, my God. I
1: got
0: to listen to another one? Okay, that I can hear.
1: Would somebody record that?
0: There it is. Don't say beer, say bull. It's up on the screen.
2: That's why we had to play that
0: Thank
2: one.
0: Thank you.
2: Though
0: that one was worth it. That one
2: low.
0: Was worth it. That's
2: Hold
0: okay.
2: on. This one might be better quality, and it's longer.
3: Help! Help! Something to drink.
4: Get this beer, something to drink.
5: Here you go, stranger.
3: Beer? Oh, I had something special in mind.
5: Bull.
3: Bull?
6: The Schlitz Malt Liquor Bull.
5: It's a special premium brew that's in a class by itself.
0: Yes, it was.
3: Hey, Schlitz Malt Liquor tastes terrific. Could I get a six-pack to go?
0: Here goes.
7: If you want to change up the base with a big old taste, don't say beer, say bull. Bull! The Schlitz Malt Liquor Bull!
0: Thank you! Yes! All right, quick break. We'll come back. Let's do some news, give away some cash next.
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9: Cloudy today, storms after 3 o'clock with highs at 97.
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0: Deli in the morning. All right, we got a lot of stuff going on. We're going to do some news, and I'm going to give you cash. That's Elliot in the Morning's hundreds a day. Check. Don't forget, we have Elliot in the Morning stickers. Send us a self-addressed stamped envelope. We will send you a sticker back. 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Facebook, X, Instagram, at EITM Online. We also told you Elliot in the Morning's Free Beer Friday starts this Friday as we head into Memorial Day weekend. Every Friday, all summer long, you win anything on the show. I'll give you a case of beer from our friends at Lone Oak Farm Brewing Company. Thank you, Lone Oak Farm. There's a lot going on. I feel like there's too much going on, but I also know we have the smartest listeners in the world, so they should be able to keep up. So, cash, hundreds a day. Stickers. Free Beer Friday. On Fridays, you got it. Mm-hmm. All right, Diane, let's get into some news, please.
1: Chief of the World Health Organization saying that he is deeply concerned about the scale and the speed of the Ebola outbreak in the Democratic Republic of Congo as well as Uganda. As of this morning, 139 deaths now have been linked to the outbreak, according to the World Health Organization. More than 500 cases are suspected at this point. So the concern is growing.
0: It's spread, sure. And like we were talking yesterday, that number is going to keep getting bigger.
1: Yeah.
0: And listen, you don't want to sit there and go, well, as long as it's just there, I don't want anybody to die. But I'd like it to be contained.
1: And we see how things
0: spread. As bad as it is,
1: yeah,
0: you at least want to be able to contain it. And it's horrible for the people there.
1: Freak act.

0: incident in Midtown Manhattan claiming the life of a 56-year-old woman. Police say the woman, identified as Donica Goychai, had closed her car door to get out of her vehicle and stepped into an open manhole right there on 52nd Street along the Cartier stretch of Fifth Avenue.
1: Right. So she pulls up to park. She turns off the engine, opens the door, mm-hmm. and as she steps to get out of her car, right into the drain.
0: Plunges 10 feet below.
1: And she died.
0: Yeah.
1: She died.
0: Yeah. They said emergency crews worked quickly to get her out, but she ended up being declared dead at a local hospital.
1: Would you even notice that? Like, if you parked, like I was just trying to think, like Georgetown is, it's cramped parking, right? Well, anywhere in the district is cramped parking. If you parked and you were just going about your business and you get out of the car, would you even notice that there was a big hole?
2: I don't think so.
1: No. I don't think I would either. No. And I want to say, oh, of course I would. But like, you're grabbing your phone, whatever you're doing.
0: Con Edison says the manhole was unsealed. They're investigating why, but they think that it may have been dislodged by a large truck that had driven over it, because they said, I guess what they went through and looked at surveillance video, and it was about 12 minutes after a large truck had driven by that this woman pulled up and got out of her.
1: That's horrible.
0: Got out of her vehicle. But I mean, we always talk about, you know, walking over
1: grates and
0: sure. things like that.
1: Subway grates, metro grates.
0: Never really think that
1: you never think
0: about
1: a pothole.
0: Manhole.
1: No, because they're you just think, like, number one, they're so heavy.
0: Yeah.
1: They're kind of locked into the hole, if you will. So yeah, no, of course you don't think of that.
0: Yeah. Meanwhile, a woman and a child recovering in the hospital after a shooting that happened early yesterday morning in the 16th Street Heights area of D.C. Police were looking for the public's help to find the people who pulled the trigger, but it sounds like non-life-threatening injuries.
1: Hey, by the way, you know what there was no update on yesterday? Was a guy named John Jones, the guy in Sterling? They find the owner of that goddamn peacock?
0: Oh, right. Oh,
1: or is that thing still running around?
0: John Jones was the guy who...
1: He's the neighbor.
0: The neighbor who was
1: sitting there throwing sunflower seeds at it.
0: That's right.
1: But there was no update yesterday.
2: No, there was not.
1: Nothing. Nope. That's why you do follow-ups. No. God, this is why I hate the news. We should do the news. Well, we do. We're doing it right now, actually.
0: Richmond. There's Craig's laugh.
2: By the way, there was a great message on Instagram. I was thinking Elliot was talking about My Little Pony because he sounded like a horse.
1: No, by the way, you can say whatever you want. Diane got it based on my clue. That's all. That's all you need to know. Diane got it based on my clue.
0: See, now you're back to the doughboy.
1: Whatever. It worked. You got it, Diane. That's all. We share a brain.
0: Six people injured after a crash involving a ride-on bus and a dump truck yesterday morning in Montgomery County. The bus driver was also injured and had to be taken to the hospital. This was in the area of New Hampshire and Mahan Road yesterday morning, but it sounds like everybody was treated and is going to be okay. Now, police in Richmond are investigating after a body was pulled from the water in the James River yesterday about 11:30. Somebody's there fishing.
1: Yeah.
0: And they see a body come up.
1: Yeah. And they just saw it float up. So immediately, obviously they called for help immediately.
0: Medical examiner will determine the cause and manner of death there. Also, Richmond Animal Care and Control is reminding people of the dangers of heat after a dog died of heat stroke yesterday.
1: Dude, you know what? Like, that never crosses my mind. It is so hot outside. No, because I don't leave the dogs in the car. But
0: this wasn't a dog in a car. This was a dog that was outside.
1: Oh, like in the backyard?
0: Yeah.
1: Oh, you got to be careful, man. It's 100 degrees outside.
0: Yeah. They said the poor dog had an internal temperature of 114 degrees. They said this was their first reported case of heat stroke for dogs for 2026. But they remind you, do not leave your pets outside in this heat.
1: Yeah, it's way too hot. Also, doesn't the weather break tonight into tomorrow?
0: We get storms tonight. So it's like they said, usually around like 2-3 o'clock, say until about midnight, there's going to be storms.
1: Right. And by the way, I was right. Friday is the worst day. Friday is just a piss poor downpour, and it's like 50 degrees.
0: Mm-hmm.
1: Friday is the worst of the weekend.
0: The flooding throughout Richmond High School for the Arts is going to be keeping students, teachers, and staff home for the rest of the week.
1: Called it. You ain't mopping up that much diarrhea.
0: The HVAC system malfunctioned, as we saw in those pictures covering parts of the school in water. So they said they're just trying to get through. They have like two more weeks left until summer break, and then they're going to be in their new building.
1: Oh, hey, Elliot, what are you doing in there? Just watering the bowl.
0: That's your doughboy.
2: Yes.
0: You mentioned driving the holiday weekend, expecting to set a record for domestic travel. 45 million Americans are traveling, according to AAA.
1: Did you cancel?
2: Today is the day that we make our decision.
1: Dude, go to the Jersey Shore.
2: Elliot.
1: What?
2: It's rainy.
0: Yes, and
1: still
0: cold.
1: And Memorial the Day 50s. Weekend. Even, it is still Memorial Day weekend.
2: Even the...
1: Just don't go on Friday.
2: Local broadcast.
1: Is Friday the day you go?
2: No.
1: Oh, yeah. Just don't go on Friday.
2: Okay, you realize they don't have the same weather as D.C. and Richmond.
1: Yeah, I know.
2: So
1: they have Jersey.
2: Their worst day is going to be Saturday.
0: Okay.
1: Oh, never mind then.
2: Which is our day there.
1: Right. Wait, so it's going to go horrible here Friday, horrible Jersey Saturday.
2: I went even off the app to see what a local forecaster, Nor'easter Nick, was saying.
1: Oh, God.
2: And he explained, and he's trying to sell an event. I don't know why you're pretending like it's going to be nice here over the weekend. It's going to be terrible.
0: Right.
2: Every single day.
1: All I said is Friday is the worst of the 3 days.
2: Even Nick said, maybe you can enjoy Monday because we might hit 70. I'm talking about the shore.
1: Yeah, the Jersey Shore, sure. Mm-hmm. Yeah.
2: No, but there's still going to be sporadic rain on Monday. This is going to be, in recent history.
0: Yeah, one of the worst.
2: One of the worst unofficial kickoffs to summer that anyone can remember.
1: Not on the radio.
2: Well, yeah, I mean, I'll still enjoy those tunes, but usually I do so getting the deck ready.
1: I meant here on Friday. It's music's first day of summer.
2: I'm talking about Joe Nolan.
1: Oh, yeah, I'll listen to that, too. Yeah.
0: They do say that the worst time to leave is going to be around 4 o'clock tomorrow.
1: Yes.
0: Everybody's bugging out on Thursday.
1: Of course they are. Not us. We're working Friday. It's free beer Friday.
0: They said the worst time, obviously, to head home is going to be on Monday afternoon. Sports related, Joey Chestnut is going to be spending the 4th of July on probation after he pled guilty to misdemeanor battery over a bar altercation. So I guess they said he is accused of striking a man with his hand in March during a night out at a bar in Indiana because the guy recognized him, came up and started talking to him. I guess there was a little bit of a miscommunication.
1: Somebody thought they were being playful.
0: Right. And then Joey Chestnut said, you know, I don't really have a great memory of it because I was drinking.
1: Right.
0: So.
1: Yeah. No, the guy was like, hey, why don't you eat this? And then he got hit.
2: I know that Rashi Rice, we talked about earlier, is missing like OTAs. What does this mean for Joey's summer schedule?
0: If he's on probation.
1: Well, no, but he can do, as long as he doesn't smoke weed.
2: Can he travel?
1: The judge better let him be going to Coney Island. He better let him be going.
0: They said he'll need to be on his best behavior at the annual 4th of July hot dog eating contest.
1: Thank you.
0: Because
1: Thank
0: he's
1: you.
0: On probation.
1: Ooh, it's going to be weird if he's got an ankle monitor
0: he can't
1: on.
0: Don't act a fool. NFL meetings making it official yesterday, saying Nashville is going to be hosting the Super Bowl in 2030. Also, the NHL's Western Conference Final getting underway tonight with the Colorado Avalanche playing the Vegas Golden Knights. That's on ESPN.
1: Game one is there tonight. Tomorrow night's game one of the Eastern Conference Finals with Montreal taking on Carolina. You had a head coach get fired. The Vancouver Canucks fired Adam Foote. So Foote lasted a year in Vancouver, but they just changed the whole front office. They brought in the Sedin brothers, and then was it Johansson? Or Johansson is the general manager. So they fired Foote. No idea. So Foote or Vancouver, mm-hmm. Toronto, and L.A. are your L.A. they haven't really decided yet, but Toronto and Vancouver are the two biggies for job openings. You know whose name got mentioned for the Toronto? And I won't ask.
2: Halpern?
1: Yeah.
0: Oh, wow.
1: Elliot Friedman is like a big hockey insider and threw Halpern's name out there as somebody that they are, quote, interested in talking to. but I didn't send Jeff. I don't want to ask Jeff to lie to me. Like, if I go, hey, are you interviewing? I don't want him to have to either confirm it or lie. Like, yeah. I don't want to do that to him. God, I'd love for him. Well, I'd love and hate for him to be the coach of the Maple Leafs. I'd love for him to be the coach. It's a great job.
0: Mm-hmm.
1: But God, that media is bad. Hey, Jeff, you suck. Welcome to town. Like, it just they just get beat up to hell. Wait, am I going to line one real quick? Hi, Elliot, good morning.
3: Hi, Elliot. This is Eileen. How are you?
1: Eileen from New York. How are you?
3: Good. And I want to just say my condolences to Diane and welcome back, Diane.
0: Thank you so much. Thank you.
3: So I'm calling because Tyler needs to go for this year. Who cares?
1: Yeah, so why did you
3: visit me, Tyler?
1: Yes, it's
3: come
1: just
3: with the family.
2: It's not fun. It ruins everything that was planned.
1: You're there.
2: The beach and the boardwalk.
1: You're there for 20 minutes.
2: And 20 minutes in the rain
0: yeah.
2: is not as fun as 20 minutes in the sun. It's not happening.
1: I know.
2: Most likely.
1: Sorry.
2: It hasn't been official.
1: Sorry, Eileen. Sorry about that.
3: But if you do, Kristen has my number. You guys can come visit me at the house.
1: There you go. You can just go stay at Eileen.
3: Yeah, the whole family.
1: Yeah, bring the whole family.
0: It's always sunny there.
1: Small one bedroom. That's fine. You guys will be good. You'll be good. All right, very good. No. Thank you, Eileen. Thank you.
2: Thank you for the offer.
1: That's very kind.
0: The Knicks came from behind to beat the Cavaliers 115-104 in game one of their series last night.
2: Thank you, Danhausen.
0: Tonight, it is game two of the West Final between the Thunder and the Spurs. The Spurs are up 1-0 in that series. In baseball, the Nats beat the Mets last night 9-6 thanks to an inside-the-park grand slam from James Wood.
1: Unbelievable.
0: They will play again tonight. First pitch is at 6:45. I believe it's a Pups in the Park's nut. Park Pups in the Park night.
1: Oh, you know what's awesome about that? Because of the rain, your dog will smell like wet dog on the way home.
0: That's right.
1: That's good.
0: O's lost to the Rays last night 4-1. They will wrap up that series up later on this afternoon. In racing news, Caitlin Clark has been named the Grand Marshal of this weekend's Indy 500. She will deliver the command for drivers to report to their cars prior to the start of the race. Also, the Washington Spirit are in Mexico tonight for a CONCACAF match. Tonight's game is at 10:30 our time. And then Carlos Alcaraz announcing he will be skipping Wimbledon next month due to his injured wrist.
1: Yeah, man, that wrist is nailing. Because French Open is, I mean, all like the rounds are already starting, like the early rounds.
0: Yeah.
1: And then it'll start like kind of getting into it this weekend. So we already knew he was out of the French Open, and now he'll miss Wimbledon. That sucks.
0: That's a look at news and sports.
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0: on SNL, Conan stuff, Triumph the Insult comic dogs, some movies. 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
3: 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A polygamist from Utah and an L.A. Armenian businessman.
4: $1 billion fraud.
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0: 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Hi, Elliot, in the morning.
1: This call is no longer being recorded.
0: The hell it's not. Hello? Who is this?
2: Hello?
0: Are you there? Hello?
2: Yes, I'm here.
0: What kind of phone are you on?
2: iPhone?
0: But what was the, this call is no longer being recorded.
2: Can you hear me?
0: I got you loud and clear. Did you not hear the lady talking?
2: No, I didn't hear anything. I just hear you kept asking hello.
0: Is there something wrong with the phone?
3: That's weird.
0: That was weird.
3: I've never heard that announcement before.
0: No, I haven't either. All right, very good. I'm not even going to pretend that I recognized it. Anyway, dude, I am going to give you $100 cash. What's your name, brother?
2: JJ.
0: All right, dude. Hold tight 1 second. Let me get some info from you. And you enjoy your cash, all right?
2: Yes, sir. I appreciate it.
0: Hey, you got it, man. Hold on 1 second for me, please. Give you another chance to win $100 a little bit later on this morning. Don't forget, tomorrow morning, it'll be right around 8:15-ish, comedian Derek Stroop will be on with us. He's got a special on Netflix. He's coming to the Lyric in October. But anyway, Derek Stroop will be on with us tomorrow. His special's hysterical.
3: Very good.
0: So he'll be on with us tomorrow right around 8:15-ish. We will talk to him. Do you guys want to solve a mystery? Everybody. I can't figure it out. Euclid Street, Northwest D.C., right?
3: Okay.
0: For those of you that know Euclid Street, it is the 1600 block of Euclid Street. For those of you that don't know Euclid Street, that's okay. It's no big deal. Here's what I could tell you. There is an apartment building on Euclid Street. It is probably six stories, give or take. It is a, how would you describe, it's not a new apartment building. It's an old apartment building. So it just, they have front-facing windows, but there's no balcony. There's no, like, little thing you step out on. It's just a brick apartment building, an old brick apartment building. And the windows open up to the street. But there's no patio. There's nothing out there, right? Mm-hmm. It's an old building. If you go up one, two, three stories, two of the windows, and it looks like the way that the windows are laid out, these may be two windows that are sharing the same room. Out on the windowsill. So it's an old brick building. It looks like there's like concrete windowsill right there.
3: Like a ledge.
0: Yeah. It's not deep at all.
3: Mm-hmm.
0: Out on the windowsill, on both of them, I can't even count the number of bottles that go across, but there's bottles full of liquid, and they're not the same bottle.
3: No, it's different sizes, shapes, types.
0: What's going on there? What's going on? Who's got bottles? This, and it's on the outside of the window. It's not like this is inside their window. This is, if you're standing on the street and you look up, you're looking at the bottles.
4: Now, it does appear from the ones that don't have labels that it's clear, right?
0: The liquid?
4: Yeah.
0: For the most part?
3: Yeah.
4: So that it helps and it doesn't help. Because that it gives you another detail, but it doesn't get me to an answer.
0: No. What's the first thing you want to think that it is?
3: Did you think pee?
0: Bottles of piss.
3: Mm-hmm.
0: But why would somebody have bottles of piss lined up outside their window?
4: And that's where the coloring would lead you otherwise.
3: Yeah.
0: Right. It does not look like it's a deep yellow. Now, maybe they are very hydrated.
4: It doesn't even look like it's a wheat yellow.
0: No, it doesn't.
4: It looks clear. Totally clear.
0: It looks clear.
4: For the ones that you can see without labels.
0: Some of them have labels on them. True. What's going on?
4: Is it some sort of... Oh, but there's no ledge with flowers. There's nothing there to water.
3: Yeah.
4: So it's not like an odd homemade DIY irrigation system.
0: There's nothing growing out of the bottles.
3: No. Do we know how long it's been there?
0: I don't.
3: They've been there?
4: Oh, yeah. So it's not like a hydroponic thing? Is that what you're telling us?
0: That's where I was going.
3: Oh.
0: But I don't think it is. And they're not growing weed out of a bottle.
4: And the bottles all look like they're independent of each other.
0: Yeah, no, that's what I mean. It's not. The bottles are different sizes, different shapes. It looks like they are clearly just stacked next to it, lined up next to each other. Lined up makes it sound uniform. It's not. Well, sorry, I'm eating cheese.
4: Oh, then I'm sorry for judging you. I didn't know you were eating cheese.
0: What's going on there?
4: I honestly, you know, I've posted it now on Facebook and X so people can see it themselves. I don't know.
0: Never seen it.
3: And it can be dangerous, right?
4: Oh, well, great point.
0: Okay, yes, if it falls.
4: Yeah.
3: From three stories up?
4: With the wind? And the storms coming through?
3: Yeah.
0: Okay, can we focus in what are they?
4: But I'm saying maybe the police need to get involved to act on behalf of the public safety.
0: Or they can just tell me what it is. All I want to know is what it is. Okay. What if it's important?
4: Hey, don't take it down. Tell us what it is.
0: Yeah, well, I don't know if it needs to come down. By the way, you can put stuff on your window. I'm not breaking the law. And if there's water or it does look like there's liquid in it, can we agree with that? Or are you going to tell me those are just clear bottles and I assume there's liquid in it?
4: Could this be some sort of like
0: hoarder?
4: Moonshine operations, some distilling going on here.
0: And it needs to sit outside?
4: I don't know. Maybe. I don't make my own stuff. I go to Lone Oak. You know, they have moonshine now.
3: Are you drinking moonshine?
4: From Lone Oak? Yeah, absolutely. The Applejack, it's delicious.
3: Hell yeah!
0: Line 4? Hi, Elliot, the morning.
5: Hey, what's up?
0: Hey, what's going on, dude?
5: Hey, it's probably for catching bees.
0: Do people put bottles, like just regular glass bottles, outside to catch bees?
5: Yeah, absolutely. They'll fill them with some kind of liquid. The bees will go into it like they're going into a hole in the ground or something, and then they drown.
0: So the bees can't fly out of the bottles?
5: No, once they get their wings wet, they're done.
0: Can I ask you this? What is the... Yeah. Would you have to have that many bottles lined up?
5: I don't know. It kind of does surprise me it's that many. Like, if you go to a landfill or a dump, they usually got them all around the outside of the perimeter of the dump. They'll catch a bunch of bees.
0: Oh, really? I've never heard that before. No. By the way, I like that as a guess. I have no idea if that's right. I wanted to believe it's just somebody pissing in a bottle. People will do that.
5: Oh, yeah, I do it all the time. I've got a couple right here in my car.
0: Thank you. Love when I'm proven right. By the way, why do you have a couple of bottles of piss in your car?
5: Oh, long commute, brother. Long commute.
0: Is that just from today? You've got a couple of bottles?
5: Oh, about the last 5 minutes.
0: Oh, wow.
5: You gotta go.
0: Amen. Mm. All right. Very good. Thank you, sir. Never heard that.
4: Can we tell? Somebody asked if there are tops on the bottles.
3: Looks like it, doesn't it?
0: Can you zoom?
4: I can go back to the original picture.
3: It looks like there's tops on them, right?
4: Yeah, I do think majority do have tops because the theory was maybe they're collecting rainwater. But if they're capped,
0: You don't collect rainwater in a bottle.
4: Plenty of people who are looking to water maybe something inside their house or even outside. This is who knows what they have in a community garden.
0: You put a
4: set
0: bowl
4: or
0: a bucket or a pan.
4: But that's not going to fit on a ledge.
0: Yeah. You don't put a little water bottle out there and hope that it rains into your water bottle.
4: But the width, though, would catch it.
0: What's the opening?
4: But there are caps. It does. Diane's right. I think there are bottle tops.
0: No, but what I'm saying is you're not catching rainwater with a water bottle.
4: If you put up over a dozen of them, you've made your odds better.
0: Also, are they glass?
3: You can't tell.
4: Yeah, some
0: maybe. Because plastic will blow unless they're full of piss.
3: Oh, blow off the ledge.
0: Yes.
3: Yeah.
4: Whose urine is that clear?
0: I don't know. Ask the guy on the phone. He's got five of them in his car right now. Where am I going? Line 8? Hi, Elliot in the morning.
6: Elliot, is this me?
0: Yeah, hi. Who's this?
6: Yeah, hi. This is Debbie. There used to be a guy on the waterfront that would play music out of, like, half-full glasses of water. Is it maybe some kind of musical, I guess maybe without lids on it, but that they would blow off the top and it would make sounds off the...
0: So you think at about 7:30 every night, whoever lives in this apartment goes outside and plays songs like he's got a xylophone.
6: The neighbors, I don't know. It used to be nice when this guy did it on the waterfront. It sounded really good.
0: I've never heard of that. I mean, listen, I can't shoot it down.
3: You're talking about waterfront in Old Town, right?
6: Right, yes.
3: Yeah.
6: Yes, there was a guy who would play the glasses full of half full of water.
3: Yeah, he'd put a big table out with a bunch of like brandy snifters.
0: Right.
3: With different levels of water.
6: Yeah.
0: Would he, like,
6: yes.
0: with his finger?
3: Yes.
0: And he would play? Okay, well, these are bottles on the outside of somebody's window. Listen, again, I shouldn't shoot it down. I shouldn't shoot it down. I don't have the answer.
3: She jogged a nice memory.
0: I don't have the answer to it.
6: It's better than piss in the bottle.
0: Okay. I mean, listen, yes, maybe you're right. Thank you.
4: Maybe they're making moon water? I don't know what that is. I'm just reading that.
0: What is moon water? What is moon water?
3: Is that like sun tea?
4: It sounds like something that would be in one of Kristen's almanacs. Does she know?
0: Wait, hold on. Line 10? Hi, Elliot in the morning.
7: Hey, honey. No, I think it's moon water. I have a friend who's an Etsy witch. She sells spells and stupid stuff online for idiots. And I walked to her house and she had all these, like, salsa jars full of water on her patio. I was like, girl, what are you doing? She's like, oh, that's for moon water. And what they do is they leave out moon or water under the moon, and it has some protective baloney energy that helps the chakras of the ninth ward. I don't know, dude. I think it's moon water.
0: But wait a minute. You started this by saying your friend is an Etsy witch?
3: No, she started by calling you honey.
0: Oh, well, that's right. No, I like that. I like that part.
7: Hang on.
0: But
7: yeah,
0: I don't know. What is an... I'm sorry, I'm not familiar with an Etsy witch.
4: You hire them to do stuff for you.
7: Yeah. He's
0: Tyler's
7: right.
0: Familiar.
7: You go into Etsy, they will put up Etsy sales pages based on things that their powers can do. So if they have the ability to do a love spell for you, I want to say Google it, but I hate when people say that to you, but an Etsy witch is someone who preys on innocent people who believe in the other forces to make side bag. Yeah. They just say, I can give you this and make sure you drink this little elixir or tincture that I made for you.
0: Who are you more down on, the witch or the person who buys it?
7: Is a healthy dose of both? I don't know. I think that...
0: How have I never heard of?
3: You know what?
0: I've never heard of that.
3: The moon water does come up in the old farmer's almanac.
0: Oh my God!
4: Thank you, Kristen, for sending that over.
3: You can drink it. You can bathe in it. You can sprinkle it around your living quarters.
0: Am I the only one? Am I the only one that's never heard of moon water?
3: And
0: I
3: hadn't.
0: Okay. Am I also the only one that's never heard of an Etsy witch?
4: No. Remember, Megan Thee Stallion fans tried to hire them after the Klay Thompson spit.
3: Oh.
4: Split.
0: Etsy witches?
4: Yes. It's like instead of Cameo and Danhausen, it's Etsy and witches.
0: I tried to buy a dish towel off Etsy.
3: We can get those too.
0: Well, no, I didn't get those, which is why I swore off Etsy. All right, an Etsy witch. All right, very good. Thank you, ma'am. Thank you. Is that what it is? Is there an Etsy witch living on Euclid?
4: A lot of moon water's for sale on Etsy. God, we would have sat here all day and never. Maybe Kristen because of the Farmer's Almanac.
0: I would have argued back with everybody, it's piss.
4: But I'm saying if we just put our heads together, this would have never been brainstormed.
0: I've never heard of it.
3: Check the phase of the moon, especially if you want to mark a full moon or a new moon.
0: What is the moon right now? Kristen, is there any chance there's two things. Number one, Is there any chance that there's an Etsy witch listening? Is there any chance we get one of those? Zero chance.
4: Sounds like it may be big business right now.
0: Is there an Etsy witch listening?
4: Charge liquid for spells?
0: Or is there, sign me up, or is there somebody who knows about moon water? Please.
4: Kristen, are you going to take these calls? She has now on X defended herself. I don't believe in witches.
8: God bless.
0: No. But here's what I want to know. So I need an Etsy witch, or I need somebody who knows moon water. 866-2-ELIOT, 866-235-5468. Because if you go back to what you guys were saying, like in the almanac or something, are we in a time of the lunar calendar that, like, why are these out? Are these out all the time, or are we in the part of the lunar calendar where this makes sense? Like, now they have to be out there to, are we in a full moon? Are we in a new moon? Are we in a quarter moon?
3: We are 20% of full and 4 days old.
4: And that means?
0: You are in perfect moon water time.
4: It means you are cursed.
8: Blah.
0: By the way, I want to hire an Etsy witch. I'll put a curse on somebody.
3: Yeah, the directions in the almanac say pour water into your vessel.
4: She's so angry that you're invoking her Bible. Come on, Diane.
3: It says put it out somewhere to capture the moonlight. For many folks, that is a windowsill.
0: We solved it.
4: I think
0: we solved it.
4: No. We did not solve it.
0: No, but we as a collective group.
3: It says the following day, take the water in and bottle it. That's it. It doesn't need to be complicated.
0: Hi, Elliot. The morning.
9: Hi, this is Amanda.
0: Yeah, hi. Who's this? Oh, I'm sorry, Amanda. Yes. What can I do for you?
9: Yes. I made the Facebook post stating that I thought it was moon water, and I'm not an Etsy witch, so let me just say that, but I do actually make moon water whenever there's a full moon.
0: And what do you do with your moon water? Do you put curses on people?
9: I do not. So the moon is basically the energy from the moon is supposed to kind of just charge the water and kind of put a good juju in it. And some people use it to water their plants inside. Some people will make their tea with it. They will put it in a bath, you know, if you're sitting in a bath. And it's just supposed to be like good energy and have different healing properties and such.
0: So it's not just for witches, but like and is it literally just tap water and you go put it out on the windowsill?
9: Literally, yes. And some people put their crystals in it because it'll charge it, you know, give it different energy properties or healing properties. It's just a metaphysical thing. It's not
0: so if I leave a bottle of water in the car overnight, did I just make moon water?
9: I mean, not if it's not a full moon because the moon didn't charge it.
0: Okay, but okay, that note, that great answer.
4: Are you even paying attention?
0: No, that's a great answer. But are we in a full moon right now? No, right?
9: No.
0: Then why? Yeah. So is the person on Euclid selling fake moon water? No, you know what I mean? Like, they got it out now. Why would it be out now?
9: I don't know that. Unfortunately, I'm not well-versed in it enough to know, like, all the different dynamics of it. But, I mean, I don't know if it loses its energy the longer it sits out or if it sits out under different moons. Generally, I'll, like, just set mine out on my back deck or set it out on my windowsill, and then I'll bring it in the next morning and just sit it. And, you put it in decorative glasses or canisters or whatever so that it's pretty, just for the aesthetics of it. But, honestly, I don't really know if it loses its energy or if it makes it less effective.
0: All right.
9: They may just be collecting it on there. Who knows? Right.
4: Let's not get shy now.
0: All right. Very good. Very good. Thank you, ma'am. Thank you.
4: By the way,
0: this is fascinating.
4: Social media lounge is now convinced.
0: It's moon water.
4: Moon water.
3: Oh, okay.
0: But whoever lives in that apartment, they are making bank because they got a lot of moon water out there.
4: What's worse, that they're a witch or they're a fake witch?
0: Yeah. Well, that's what I don't have that out right now. Line 7. Hi, Elliot, the morning.
10: Hello?
0: Yeah, hi, who's this?
10: Oh, hi, this is Nikki from Riverdale.
0: Yes, what can I do for you?
10: Yes, I am also a witch, and I make moon water, but to piggyback off the last caller, You can also set the water out in the sun and make sun water. You can set the moon out. You can set the water out for different moon phases, because you can set out for the new moon, which we just passed, and that's for things you want to receive, like manifest. And the full moon is for things you want to release.
0: But you're a witch.
10: But I definitely...
4: Well, yes. You didn't get past so the first thing she said?
10: Like they had the bottle sent out. Yes, you can help people.
0: Wait, but...
10: I do, like, potions.
3: A potion?
0: You do potions.
10: I'm sorry. Go ahead. I do potions. I also do Reiki. So I mostly...
0: Oh, we just talked about Reiki. That's the massage where you don't touch me. Oh, that feels good.
10: Yes. I mean, I could also touch you if I needed to. It just depends on your comfort level.
0: I need you to. That's what I paid for. I paid for a massage. I want to be touched.
10: I got you, Elliot. I got you.
0: Hey, so...
10: But if they're Etsy witch, they could be selling sun water also.
0: So can I ask you this? Like, I know that you are a witch. What like do you have any special, like, what are your powers? What do you do?
10: I that's funny. I mean, I'm saying witch because, you know, that's what people say, but I'm an energy worker, I guess, per se. So I can shift your energy. I guess like a mood also. But more or less, like, you feeling sad and down, I can lift your spirits up. I can clear out any negative or bad energy. I also heal people in a way, so also take away their pain, but without touching them.
0: And you can do that with sun water or moon water?
10: Yes, you can. You just have to set your intention. So basically, on a little real layman's term, you're praying to the water for what you want, and then you believe that it's working, so it works.
0: Okay. Hey, do you only do good stuff, or will you also put like a curse on somebody?
10: Me personally, I only do good stuff, because if I do something bad, karma's gonna come back and kick my ass.
0: Right.
10: And I don't got time. I'm sorry. I don't got time for that.
0: Right. No, I got you. I got you.
10: I do the good stuff.
0: All right. Very good. Very good. Thank you. Thank you, Witch.
10: The kids are in the car. Can they say something?
0: Oh yeah, please.
10: Say nothing.
4: You said it like a ghoul.
0: All right, very good. Blah. Thank you, man. Thank you. How about that? So it's witchcraft.
4: I mean, yes and no.
0: Well, it is. If it's moon water, which is used by the woman said she's a witch.
4: I don't think we should burn her at the stake.
3: No.
0: I wouldn't burn anybody at the stake.
4: That's a lie.
0: No, I would burn bad people.
4: That's also subjective.
0: No, but if somebody was like, I'm a witch, I'm not going to just drag them outside and burn them.
4: I will have to put them out with the moon water.
0: Ear of Newt.
4: There it is.
3: Yep.
0: Wing.
4: Usually you say
0: newt.
4: Wing, yeah. But there's a newt. It's always a newt.
0: Hi, Elliot, in the morning.
11: Hey, it's Burr from Pasadena. How are you?
0: Hey, I'm doing great. What can I do for you, sir?
11: Hey, full disclaimer, I am a practicing Catholic, so membership has its privileges, so I get to make fun of it. But I think it's pretty funny that we're all sitting here eye-rolling at this, but we're okay with an old guy waving his hands over water and saying it's special.
4: Because it's been consecrated, sir.
0: Oh, are you talking about, like, holy water?
3: Communion.
11: Exactly. That's what I'm saying.
0: Yeah, well, communion isn't holy water. Isn't holy
3: no,
0: water,
3: it's, well, like, well, when you go in? He says in holy water, but I was thinking, but the body of Christ...
0: Right.
3: You know?
0: Yeah, no, but like that's, it's ceremonial.
4: No.
0: Okay, I may be the wrong person for this. No, but that, can I, full disclosure, I'm not a practicing anything, but the water, like at the beginning of the church.
3: The holy
0: like
3: water.
0: When you walk in, the holy water.
3: Mm-hmm.
0: If you told me they got a bottle of Fiji in the back and they just poured that in there, I just assumed that the priest guy has blessed it.
4: Mm-hmm. Mm-hmm.
0: Well, I don't know if it's a pastor or a priest or whatever, but that it's just blessed. That's all.
4: So you're suggesting it's only symbolic?
0: Yeah, I am. Yeah, like it's regular water.
4: Oh, my God. No respect for the sacramental transformation.
0: But I understand its importance.
4: Oh, God.
0: I wouldn't do anything to it.
4: You're not even believing what you're saying now. And this is all about believing.
0: No, but you know what I mean? I wouldn't do anything to the water. I wouldn't do anything to the body of Christ.
3: The Eucharist.
0: Oh, my yes. Oh.
4: Help me, Jesus.
0: But people do get angry because I wanted to do, this goes back a long time, but remember I wanted to do Elliot in the Morning logoed Eucharists. And people were like, that's a bad idea.
4: When was that?
0: Yes. That goes way back. Way back. Line 10? Hi, Elliot in the Morning.
12: Yes, Elliot, I'm a level 3 wizard and I make fart water.
0: All right, we solved it, though. We solved it.
4: I think so, yeah.
0: That's an Etsy witch on Euclid. Ooh, Euclid. Euclid. All right. Oh, I know where I'm going. I know where I'm going. I love this.
4: Give I me- do, too. Better pack a tank top.
0: Give me a quick break. It's Elliot in the Morning.
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14: Cloudy today, storms after 3 o'clock with highs at 97.
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0: in the morning. Hey, quick reminder, Derek Stroop will be on with us tomorrow. Right around this time, right around 8:15, 8:20, Derek Stroop will be on with us. Very, very funny comedian. Coming to Baltimore, The Lyric, in October. He's got a special running on Netflix. So I just want to remind you one more time, you turn the radio on tomorrow at this time, we'll be talking to Derek Stroop. Also mentioned earlier, Free Beer Friday is back on Friday. Goes all summer. You win anything. Anything. All summer long on a Friday, you get yourself a free case of beer from Lone Oak Farm Brewing Company. Thank you, Lone Oak. All right. I told you I knew where I was going. I may be on the wrong side of this, but I think it's smart. I think it's really, really smart. So, Logan International Airport is in Boston, right? Very, very crowded, very, very busy, major northeast city airport. And one of the other big problems with Logan, have you ever been to Logan?
1: I think one time when we flew in for that Sam Adams thing.
0: Right. Oh, very good.
1: Yeah.
0: Very good. Logan is difficult. It's like every other major city, right? Traffic sucks. The area around the airport sucks. Logan can be a real bitch. So there's this guy by the name of David, S-U-N-D-E, Sunday?
1: Mm-hmm.
0: Sunday? Sunday? Sund? Whatever. He is the co-founder and CEO of the Landline Company.
1: Landline?
0: Landline Company. Are you ready for this? So he is working with the Massachusetts Port Authority, who owns and operates Logan International Airport in Boston. They have unveiled the country's very first remote TSA checkpoint site. With ticket reservations that have just started, the service starts on June 1st. Now, I don't expect people to know the area around Boston, but there is a suburb of Boston called Framingham. Framingham is, as the crow flies,
1: mm-hmm.
0: let's say it's 25 miles away from the airport.
1: Okay.
0: Normal day, light traffic, 45, 50 minutes.
1: All right.
0: Okay, but Framingham's pretty busy, centrally located, kind of busy. So imagine you have to drive. You're an hour away from the airport.
1: Uh-huh.
0: Okay, with no traffic. So let's say we're going to add some traffic. You're now an hour 15 away from the airport. And picture any airport you use. I don't care if it's BWI. I don't care if it's Richmond. I don't care if it's Dulles. I don't care if it's National. Doesn't matter.
1: Mm-hmm.
0: Use an airport in a crowded city, it could take you an hour and a half to get there.
2: Obviously.
0: If I'm flying out of my house and I have to go to BWI and I'm not leaving from the station, that's probably closer to 2 hours for me.
1: Yeah.
0: Easily. One second. Thank you. Anyway, in Framingham, they set up... Oh, so you're an hour and a half away from the airport.
1: Okay.
0: You drive to the airport. Now I got to park. Parking's expensive.
1: Mm-hmm.
0: If taking metro or whatever isn't an option, parking's expensive. Then I got to park. I got to schlep all my stuff. I got to get through TSA, which could be very long. There's a lot of people there. And then I got to get to the plane. Here's what they do with this mobile TSA checkpoint. So they set it up in Framingham. Like I said, it's about an hour. Let's just say it's an hour just for ease.
1: Mm-hmm.
0: It's an hour away from Logan. You drive to Framingham where this mobile TSA unit is set up. Right now they're just using it for JetBlue and I think United. Maybe it's American, but it's JetBlue and another one that share Terminal A. So you get there to this mobile
1: place,
0: unit.
1: Okay.
0: You park where it's much cheaper. It's $9 a day to park there versus $37 a day at Logan. You get out. You take your bags. You take everything with you. You check in, and you go through TSA. They screen your bags.
1: Mm-hmm.
0: They screen you. They screen everything. You go through TSA. They take your bags. So now you don't have your bags.
1: Mm-hmm.
0: You go through and you get on a secured bus.
1: Okay.
0: You get on the bus. Once the bus is full, and there may be two or three buses. Once the bus is full, the bus leaves the Framingham parking lot and drives to Logan International Airport. But it doesn't drop you off out front. You've already gone through security.
1: Right.
0: It drives onto the airport property, goes to the backside of Terminal A, lets you out, and you are in the airport. You don't have to stand in another screening line when you get there.
1: So then
0: you don't
1: just
0: have to check any of your other bags
1: then
0: in.
1: You
0: they've
1: just
0: all
1: go
0: been done.
1: Wait at the gate.
0: You go straight to your gate.
1: Yeah.
0: Like, you know how sometimes you can see like where it'll be like you can go from gates, not so much at National, but they definitely have it at Dulles where you could take, if you're in Terminal A and you got to get to D, you could take like the little shuttle bus, but you don't have to go all the way back out around security.
1: Right.
0: That's what it is. That's what it is. It's genius. Now, I'm sure people hate it. I'm sure people have found a million reasons. It sucks. Go to hell. Don't need it. I thought it was genius.
2: I think the departure part of it is fantastic.
0: Wait, which part? Where it just drives you up.
2: Everything you outlined.
0: Yeah, I think it's great.
2: I personally, after a trip, want to get in my own car as soon as possible to leave and go home when I've landed back at the airport.
0: Okay, yes. I think everybody likes that.
2: I think that would be a massive hang-up, especially if any direction you go is a little bit further away from where you live.
0: Okay, but if it takes you 15 minutes to get to the Framingham area, right? It's taking you right back there.
2: There are people
0: You've saved all that money.
2: Who won't do economy lots because they don't want to ride a bus for
1: so
2: 5
1: far.
2: Minutes.
0: Okay, well, that's crazy.
2: There's plenty of people like that. They'll only do the daily parking.
0: That's crazy.
2: Because they want to walk to their car. Mm-hmm. I'll do economy, but trust me, there are people who just do daily for the walk. And hate airports where daily is also a bus. They try to avoid it. BWI is one.
0: Yeah, that's true.
2: There is some hourly parking. I think we did that when we went to Disney for the day.
0: We went to Disney, right.
2: Because we weren't there for a full day.
0: Right. Hourly parking actually costs us more than the airline ticket.
2: That is true.
0: $20. God, I miss you, Spirit.
2: But when it comes to just, if you can take the getting home part out of it.
0: But you can't.
2: I know.
0: You can't take, what are you going to Uber back?
2: I hate adding an extra step to the luggage being driven to the airport.
0: Well, it goes in the bus.
2: I know. It's just another place where it could be messed up.
0: See, this was the part that I didn't like. I don't care that I got to get on the bus. Like, that doesn't bother me. I knew I took the bus here, but it was like, I'm not surprised. Is you have to go to baggage claim. You have to wait for 50 people to get their bags to get on the bus to go back home.
2: Oh my God.
0: Because I've checked my bag.
1: Yeah.
0: Now, if you don't have a bag, maybe there's a separate bus for either carry-on or no bag. But if you checked, then you may have a problem.
2: Will that bus leave if you didn't check?
0: Well, they're going to have to
2: wait.
0: Well, maybe there's
1: more than
0: two.
1: One bus.
0: Maybe there's two.
2: Oh,
0: maybe
2: boy.
0: There's the bus for either carry-on or no bags. But if you check, then you got to take the second bus.
2: It's like the press release only talked about the first part of the trip.
0: Well, it did.
2: Because everything we're kind of criticizing happens after the fact, when your trip's over.
0: But you've saved a crap ton of money. And you've saved a crap ton of time. So any time that you're adding, you maybe you're just adding it onto the back end, but you save that much on the front end. The front end is the stressful part. Once you land, you land.
2: Now, there's still the...
0: Get a coffee. Have a cigarette.
2: Craziness at the gate. You don't avoid that.
0: Okay, but nobody's like, oh, I love standing in TSA and parking. I love all of that. It's when I'm at the gate and I'm waiting for my zone to be called.
2: You still have to get screened, Elliot.
0: You do that at the mobile area.
2: I know, but that's still standing in line waiting.
0: But do you know how fewer people there are at the mobile one versus the main? That'd be like going to, like, if it was an hour away from Hartsfield, what's that line at Hartsfield like?
2: It's terrible.
0: Right. But if you did a small one where it's even 10% of that, You would take it all day. You would feel like, oh, my God, what happened? The whole thing is shut down.
2: You're right. You're right. What about...
0: This guy's genius.
2: What about security?
1: Yeah, they
0: it's
1: think
0: TSA.
1: That,
2: not TSA. What about... I know they said the buses are...
0: Secure.
2: Secure, which they have to say. It just... There's something about when you... And put aside that it's all theater. For this argument, let's pretend that TSA really is 100% of the time doing something that's necessary.
0: Right.
2: Because there's plenty of people who will say, can't even believe this has been
0: considered.
2: That's
0: fine. I understand.
2: I'm saying put aside all of those criticisms.
0: Right. Hey, by the way, TSA exists. What do you want me to do?
2: But let's say it's not theater. Let's say it is.
0: Yes, they're doing their job.
2: Yes. When you cross over...
0: Wait, cross over where?
2: Past their detectors.
0: Right.
2: Past their machines.
0: And I'm getting on the bus.
2: Past their stations. No, in an airport.
0: Oh, yes.
2: You're then, as you're reminded by all those exit doors, you're on the other side.
0: Mm-hmm. Correct. That's where this drops me off. I'm on the other side.
2: I know, but what between like getting screened and then getting on the bus?
0: You're in a secure area.
2: The bus is not pulling into a structure. Like,
0: have you ever been to an airport where you go through security?
1: Yeah.
0: You go through security and it's a small plane and the plane is parked like essentially right next to Gravelly Point mm-hmm. if you're at National. They take you on a bus.
2: Yes, but at no point am I outside of the world of the airport.
0: Oh, I see what you're saying. So now I'm on 66.
2: Yes.
0: Mm-hmm. Yeah, well, I don't care. The bus is secure. Who's getting on the bus?
2: I just...
0: What, the driver's pulling over and be like, come on, Kreischer, rob everybody. No, like it's secure.
2: I know you keep using that word. But it is something that...
0: Well, like you're treating it like there's like an escaped inmate that's hiding on the undercarriage of the bus that's going to go hijack a plane. I just wrote a movie.
1: Good idea.
0: I just wrote a movie.
2: We have to think about all these things before we choose to use this.
0: You could what if everything to death.
2: I am.
0: No, but at some point, what do they call that? What do they call that? Come on. It's got a corporate name.
2: I think that's a legitimate worry.
0: It's not. Who's getting on the bus?
2: You hear so much about rescreen yeah. when you leave.
0: If the bus breaks down and you have to transfer buses, you do have to rescreen. I did read that. I did.
2: Are you serious?
0: But they move you to the front of the line. Yeah, you have to rescreen. Yeah.
2: Oh, my
0: because
2: God.
0: Now you missed
2: my flight.
0: Now you got out of the secured bus.
2: Oh, don't worry. My luggage wasn't even on the flight.
1: Right.
0: No.
2: It went somewhere else.
0: It's moving with you.
1: We'll get it to you in 4 days.
0: I am going to rescreen. No, but like you're fine. If you could what if every invention, every

0: invention.
1: I think it's important for this one.
0: It's important for all of them. Every invention that's ever come along, you could have what? You could come on. What is something by paralysis? I would. It's
2: by
0: not
2: proxy.
0: Your, no.
1: That's how we're participating in the Circa Survivor pool.
0: No, it's what is it? Paralysis by analysis. I got it. We could invent the light bulb. Oh, but what if it short circuits and causes a house fire? Let's not have light. Same thing. Like you can. Nothing is 100% certain.
2: Mm-hmm.
1: But it's about.
0: But what if it's 90? What if it's 98% certain?
1: But it's these ideas.
0: People escape from jail
1: that maybe make the system better.
0: I am trying. Well, that's why they're only doing Logan. They didn't start at 500 airports.
1: So I know you don't like what-if-ing situations, but I'm trying to assist. I'm not trying to be a hindrance.
0: Yeah, but so what? The bus is on the outside of the airport. Big deal. Look, what's getting in?
1: Their initial goal of just making the airport a better experience. I'm all for that.
0: Done.
1: Well.
0: It's done. Unless we break down, I am going to have to switch buses.
2: Yeah.
0: And I am going to have to rescreen. Where am I going? Can I go to line one?
2: Definitely missing that flight.
0: No, not at all. Now, they don't have this. I'm glad you said that. They don't have a special, like, Dulles Toll Road or the airport access. Yeah. I mean, you're still driving on regular Boston streets.
2: Mm-hmm.
0: Yeah. Now, if you told me, like, because this is only for JetBlue and United, I think.
2: It's
0: JetBlue.
2: Delta and JetBlue.
0: Delta, mm-hmm. Right. Now, if you told me that American was going to send, like, trucks out to bang into the bus to make it a bad
2: sabotage
0: thing. Yeah, then I'd understand. Hi, who's this?
3: Hey, it's Seth from Boston, actually.
0: Hey, Seth, how are you? Great city, by the way.
3: Yes and no.
0: Okay.
3: I live in Maryland for a reason.
0: Oh, there you go. Hey, is this a good idea?
3: So they started something out of Quincy about 10 years ago, shuttling, and people stopped using it because they were late for their planes constantly.
0: Oh.
3: Because they get caught in traffic. Because they give you a two-hour window, but sometimes it takes 2.5 to 3 hours, depending on traffic and
0: right. All
3: this stuff. So you end up getting screwed and get stuck in traffic, and you'd miss your flights.
0: But you were going to miss your flight anyway.
3: Using it. Well, I mean, so I always left. Whenever I fly out of Logan, I would leave about 4 hours early to get there.
0: Logan sucks. And, Logan sucks in terms of getting in and out of.
3: Worst airport I've ever been to.
0: Yeah, it's bad.
3: TF Green, I used to fly out of TF Green for that reason.
0: Right.
3: It's so much better.
1: In
3: but
1: Providence.
3: If you fly out of Logan, you're going to plan 4 hours to get there.
0: Right.
3: And you're stuck in traffic the entire way up. It's like D.C. traffic, but worse.
0: Yeah, no, listen, Logan is one of the
2: worst. 4 hours,
0: you would never
2: make a flight.
0: I have flown in and out of Boston a couple of times, never miss my flight. Never miss my flight.
2: How early were you there?
0: Day before. No, but yeah, I mean, it was bad. It was really bad, especially like when the big dig was going on. It was horrible.
3: Oh, yeah. They had the shuttle out of Quincy. I think it lasted 5 years. And I don't know if it was because people were too dumb to take it or if they just because they kept missing flights.
0: Well,
3: but people just stopped.
0: You really focus on that.
3: It was terrible. I missed 3 flights because of it. So.
0: Oh, that sucks. That sucks. All right, dude. Hey, I appreciate it. Thank you, my friend. Yes, Tyler.
1: From Instagram, we live in the next town over from Framingham and are planning to use this service in June.
0: Thank you.
1: It's only $9 per person, as you mentioned, Elliot. We're traveling with 2 young kids, so this could be a game changer. I will check back in once we use it, update you on how the process went.
2: Good.
0: Thank you. Thank you. Instead of just killing it before it takes off,
2: and
0: let's
2: I said,
0: try it.
2: Kids ride free with a ticketed family member.
0: That is true.
2: Yeah.
0: So now that's easier. And also, you're not in line with 500 people with your kid.
2: And your stroller.
0: Picking its ass, wiping its nose, trying to get its shoes off. You're done.
1: From X.
0: Unless the bus breaks down, I am going to have to rescreen.
1: This is from X. I only park in Dehaley. Don't care the cost. I'm not taking a bus to my car.
0: Fine. You enjoy paying extra. That's okay.
1: Did you figure out who that was, Diane?
2: Yeah.
0: Yeah, it's Aaron Ambarlow.
1: DeHaley.
0: Yeah. Can't hide money. I don't care. Spend your money however you want.
2: Whatever makes you happy.
0: Well, I don't know about that, but however you want.
1: Perhaps you are so.
0: I think this is genius.
1: Into this because it's one step closer to what you said would be the ultimate travel game changer years ago which is where people board. Do you remember this? Sections of the plane?
0: Oh, yeah.
1: And then you drive away from the gate already seated in your row.
0: Right. They essentially put the plane together on the runway.
1: Like a transformer.
0: Mm-hmm. Yeah, yeah, right. So I'm already seated in my seat.
1: It's closer to that.
0: It's a bus with wings. Fantastic. And you're already on the bus. Buses can be fun. Where am I going? Line four?
2: Said no one ever.
0: That's not true.
2: Like the shuttle buses from the airport, you think those are fun? It's a lot of grumpy people.
0: Well, this, you're not on a shuttle bus. This is like to go to the parking. This is like a regular city bus.
1: This is twice now in 2 days that something has been said by no one except Elliot.
0: Why, what was it yesterday?
1: You said Mondays are the best.
2: Yeah.
0: Oh, because you get the week going.
2: Jesus.
0: Hi, Elliot, in the morning.
4: Hey, this is Alex in New Orleans.
0: Oh, hey, how are you?
4: I'm good. How are you?
0: Another great airport, Louis Armstrong, nothing wrong with it.
4: Okay. So my question is, when you get to the mobile one, do you have to, what if there's only like 10 people? Do you have to wait till there's like 35 people to get on the bus?
0: No, because they run on a schedule.
4: But also, second question, if there's traffic, are you sitting in the same traffic that you would have sat in your own car?
0: Yes.
2: Sounds like it.
0: Yes. But follow me here. There's actually less traffic because now there's not a bus and a car. It's just a bus. It eliminates traffic.
4: I'm going to take my car to go sit it in that.
0: Good. Go sit it. I hope you miss your goddamn flight.
4: Love you, bye.
0: All right, very good. Thank you, ma'am. Thank you. Yeah, but it does, and I hadn't even pitched that part of it. For everybody that takes the bus, mm-hmm. it's one less car that you're fighting traffic with.
1: And is there talk of maybe an express lane the bus can take? You see that?
0: It's whatever is available for buses in Boston. So, like, I don't know if buses have a lane. I have no idea.
1: Okay. I guess we'll find out soon enough with these people that might try it.
0: We might find out June 1st, right? When those people miss their flight.
1: That's really soon for something to have just been announced.
0: Well, it's not like they invented it yesterday. Like, they are ready.
1: I thought the same thing about Ebola. And they are not ready.
0: Oh, wait. Line five? How about that? It's not the owner guy. I wish it was. Hi, Elliot, in the morning.
5: Hello, this is Andrew.
0: Yes, Andrew. What can I do for you? Yes, sir.
5: Oh, hi. I'm the director of public works for Washington County and help oversee Hagerstown Regional Airport. This is the landline model, and we've been looking at this for several years, trying to bring it to our airport. So we think it's a great concept, and certainly there's a lot of utility value. And for small airports like us, you know, we're not going to get network carrier service. So if you could get linked up with a major carrier, it's the you know, best option that we could possibly receive for that type of service.
0: But let me ask you this. And you said you work for Washington County. But do you oversee the airport, the Hagerstown Airport?
5: Yes.
0: Right.
5: Yes,
0: not quite as busy as Logan, but I'll work with you. Who is
5: No, not at all.
0: No, but that's okay. That's okay. What is the and I bet you would tell me the Hagerstown Airport is getting busier and busier, correct?
5: Correct. Yeah. I mean, our employments have gone up each year. Currently, we are just served by Allegiant, so it's less than daily service. And if you're familiar with their model, they fly to just select cities. So it's not like we have those big three carriers like United.
0: Yeah, right. Mm-hmm. Delta, and Allegiant, just to correct you, they try to fly. Sometimes they don't make it. I'm trying not to be insulting, but how does something like landline help out Hagerstown?
5: Well, it's mutually beneficial. I mean, they have an arrangement. They've been more successful with American Airlines. So if you look at what they've done in Philadelphia, they've taken a lot of those airports that they used to fly regional jets to that were a lot more expensive to operate under that model. And so then post COVID,
6: can I ask you something?

0: way. And the advantage is they have these interline agreements. So when you book with, say, American Airlines and take the bus from Atlantic City to Philadelphia, if you do miss a connection and all those things, it's booked through the system. So what they did in Massachusetts, rather than having just the shuttle service drop you off at the curb, they're already operating that. If they can link it up with landline and these network carriers, now all the booking and everything is seamless, and then you also get the added benefit of those airlines get those customers, because airlines don't make money off of flying people. They make money off of customers and credit cards. So if you can get more people from the surrounding area and your catchment area to book on your carrier, you're making money off of that. And so it's about funneling people
1: gotcha.
0: To your network hub and growing that customer base.
1: Right.
0: So that's kind of where the financial incentive is, not that they're making money off of driving a bus.
1: Yeah, no, I understand mm-hmm. that. That makes total sense. That makes total sense. All right, very good. Hey, let me get your number in case we need like priority treatment at the Hagerstown Airport. Hold on one second.
2: You asked him a few questions. Let me ask you this.
1: I'll answer it.
2: You say you try this once.
1: Okay.
2: And then you get to the airport and say your gate is near the main concourse and you can see security was empty.
1: Right.
2: Are you ever doing it again?
1: Yeah, because I know the next time it'll be really crowded.
2: No, you're stomping around like a baby. Where are the
3: $9? Nothing.
2: Come on. Let's be honest.
1: Maybe that's the key. They have to drop you off far away so that you can't see what's going on. Line four, I got to go quick. Hi, Elliot in the morning.
4: Hey, I am calling in defense of Logan Airport. I think we don't need additional buses or security outside. I've never had an issue at Logan. I can normally get through in about 15 minutes at security. The longest that I waited, even when TSA was down and pre-check was down, was about 20 minutes. Plus, we already have the T, the ferry, and the Concord bus line from Portland.
1: Right.
4: People from Maine and all over New England into Logan. I feel like it's already a pretty decent system.
1: Yeah, no, listen, my only issue is it's a fine airport. Getting to the airport sucks.
4: I don't have an issue getting to the airport either. Well, I live in East Cambridge. It's about 15 minutes.
1: Right. Okay. Well, yes. That's like saying I live at Gravelly Point. I don't know why everybody bitches. I can get right to National in 2 seconds.
4: Exactly.
1: All right.
4: I'm right around the corner, so it's easy for me.
1: Very good. Very good. Hey, dude, I appreciate it. Thank you, my friend.
4: Thank you.
1: Hey, you got it. Talk to you later. So we'll see. We'll see what happens. Those people who are taking the thing will tell us.
2: It's soon.
1: I like it. All right. Quick break. Do I know what I'm doing here? Oh, I do, actually. All right. Give me a quick break. It's Elliot in the Morning.
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6: Cloudy today. Storms after 3 o'clock with highs at 97.
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0: coming up soon. Belly in the Morning's hundreds a day. We're not there yet. Also, don't forget, we have stickers. Belly in the Morning stickers. They're in. You can have them. Self-addressed stamped envelope. Send that to us at the radio station. We'll put a sticker in the self-addressed stamped envelope and send it right back to you. You need the address. If you need any information, if you need a tutorial on how to do a self-addressed stamped envelope, Facebook, X, Instagram, at EITM Online. 30-year-old woman. 30-year-old woman ordered a $23.59 order from Popeyes. Great order, by the way. She orders from Popeyes. Wait,
1: do you know that amount? Or did she list what she got?
0: Anyway, she now she got it from Popeyes. I ordered from Silver Diner last night. You know what I had? I've never had it before. What? I had their lamb chops.
2: Yeah?
0: Yeah, good. Seasonal. Yeah, very, very good. My compliments to the chef.
1: You were wondering yesterday if you were going to order it.
0: Oh, I did. Yeah, yeah. Yeah, we got it from Silver Diner. Anyway, this woman... $23.59 order from Popeyes. She ordered it through Uber Eats. Follow me here. Mm-hmm. Uber Eats, right? She made the order at 3 a.m. This goes back to over the weekend.
1: I didn't know Popeyes were open that late.
0: Some of them are. Yeah, some of them are. Like, I believe, I mean, when the woman from New Orleans who called.
1: The one downtown?
0: Yeah, that I proudly took my picture on Canal Street. Absolutely. That's the original. But yeah, that's the original Popeyes. I think that's a 24-hour.
1: Oh, 24 hours?
0: I think so. Or what, do they close at 4 a.m.? Like just in enough time to make a new biscuit? Anyway, this woman ordered at 3 a.m. Maybe they're open till 4. It doesn't matter. 30-year-old woman ordered a $23.59 order from Popeyes via Uber Eats at around 3 o'clock in the morning, with the driver arriving an hour later. Now,
2: she hot.
0: The say again?
2: She's hot.
0: No. Listen, I hate when I have to explain the easy stuff. If you order at 3 in the morning, it's not like there's 5,000 drivers in your area.
2: True.
0: It's going to take a little bit. Due to the uncommon hour, the woman said that she had left a note instructing the driver to call when they were outside so that the driver wouldn't ring the bell and wake up a sleeping family member. Mm. So, like, in the place where it says instructions.
2: Will they do that?
0: Yeah.
2: Okay.
0: Of course. The also, like, if you'll, sometimes you'll get a note and says it's been, like, your order has been assigned to, like, my guy yesterday. Mm-hmm. I don't remember his name, but it was assigned to whatever. And this phone number's on there. I could text him. But, yes, there are ways to, like, there's sometimes where you can go contactless.
2: Yeah.
0: Just leave at the door. Mm-hmm. Like, there's stuff you could do. And so I would assume. I've never done it, but I would assume one of the things that you can do is say, hey, in the middle of the night, people fall asleep all the time, especially late at night. I'm half drunk. I ordered. I'm going to doze. Is they'll leave a note that just says, hey, call my cell, send me a text, whatever. That way I know, right? Anyway. Due to the uncommon hour, she instructed the delivery driver to call her when he was outside, so that he wouldn't wake a sleeping family member. Unfortunately, she never received the call or a message, and without any alerts to wake her up, she fell asleep.
2: Okay.
0: Happens. Mm-hmm. Ask anybody that drives Grubhub, DoorDash, yeah. Uber Eats. People fall asleep all the time. When the woman woke up the next morning, she was appalled. Well, you tell me, why was she appalled?
2: Was she appalled because they just left the food outside, or
0: food was left outside?
2: Yeah,
1: yes,
2: yeah.
1: I forgot the instructions.
0: The yes and no. She never got an alert.
2: Okay,
0: so there was no call, there was no text. Mm-hmm. But when she opened the door, she found that the food was there, the chicken was there.
2: Yeah,
0: the order, but it was all smashed down.
3: Did an animal get to it?
2: Yeah.
0: So she checked her Ring camera. Mm. The footage showed the driver, the Uber Eats driver, taking a picture of the bag, right? Which is very, very common.
2: That's what they do.
0: And then kicking it and smashing it with his foot before storming back to his car.
3: Okay.
0: The woman claimed she filed a complaint with Uber Eats but never received a response. After posting a video of the incident, Uber Eats has now started following her just to kind of see what's going on, but hasn't communicated with her. Mm-hmm. Here's the part that I don't get. Listen, he didn't ring the bell. He didn't call. He didn't text. Okay, whatever. Maybe he didn't get the message. Who knows? Even though the woman says she sent it. And you dropped it off and you took the picture.
2: Yeah.
0: You got paid. Why are you, I don't understand why he's stomping it.
2: Was he pissed at the request of getting in contact with her?
0: If that's what you're pissed about. But I don't know because he never tried. Bam!
3: Yeah, that is weird.
0: He gives it a kick and then like stomps on it.
3: And
0: like,
3: it's right after taking the photo.
0: Yes. Yeah, he takes a picture of the bag, which is fine. I've posed with my bag for the picture.
2: Oh, when you meet them and they're like, hold on a second,
0: lying.
2: I gotta.
0: I'm not even lying.
2: Okay, that's not that unusual.
0: Where the guy's like, I need to take a picture. I'm like, and I smile.
2: Okay.
3: So you take the photo so it looks like everything was done properly.
0: Correct.
3: And then you're upset. So
0: yeah, when somebody eats their food and goes, it wasn't delivered, but then he kicks it and stomps on it. I don't understand the point.
3: Is it because we're only hearing her side of the story?
0: So what's he going to say?
3: I couldn't stand her.
0: No, but why? He doesn't interact with her.
3: In the drop-off, maybe he didn't like the special request.
0: Because somebody asked you to call, and by the way, he didn't call.
3: We're also ignoring the fact that his jacket does say break the rules. Which is an awful, it's sort of like I always tell you, I'm going to be arrested one day in my dad 316 shirt. You don't want to be wearing something that tells people why you got arrested.
0: Right. No, but can anybody tell me why would he stomp and kick it? You know what I mean? He didn't get, the only thing that I can think of is like, was the tip garbage?
2: Maybe.
0: But he's gotten that before. Trust me, he's gotten that before.
2: But he took him on a bad day.
3: So it's the middle of the night. He knows that there's not many people around. It's
0: right. But don't accept it.
3: But the tip, you don't find out the tip until after you've accepted, right?
0: Yeah. Oh yeah, that's the guy. I always tip well.
3: So he's furious about the special instructions. Out, right. Middle of the night, the tip.
0: Middle of the night's on him. That's when he chose to drive.
3: Right, but he thinks that the customer will respect the fact that this is a late night delivery. Let's give me a little bit of appreciation.
0: But
3: monetarily.
0: You know you're screwed. This guy, I could promise you, this guy knows he's on video. Hmm. If they've got a Ring camera. If you're an Uber Eats driver or DoorDash driver or Grubhub driver, I guarantee you, you're looking for cameras.
3: The fact that he took the photo to send to the Uber platform and then did it, he was not thinking I'm on camera.
0: They all know. You don't think when they approach a door, they know?
3: It's that it's very possible?
2: Yeah. Yes.
0: No, that they're looking for it. As they're walking up, if it's a doorbell cam or there's something up there, and that one doesn't look like it's anything special, I promise you, they see him.
3: But he was...
0: They see doors multiple times an hour.
3: So angry, it didn't matter. I think you're right. I think it's the tipping situation.
0: No way. Well, he just lost his job.
3: Okay, he'll go work for DoorDash.
2: Yeah.
0: Not if they talk. Why? I don't understand why you're stomping food.
3: Well,
0: take a picture. You know what? Take a picture of it.
3: Should understand that.
2: Yes.
0: Okay. I had a reason to. Okay. I had a reason.
2: That's what the driver said.
0: No. He did not. If anything, take a picture of the food and then walk away with it.
3: No, you're because it's almost making it seem like someone or an animal crushed it while you were sleeping.
2: That's the first thing I thought of before you said that he was the one who stomped it.
0: What, that an animal did?
2: Yeah.
0: It? Why?
2: Because if he left it outside, it's been sitting out there for however long.
0: You know what an animal would do? Eat it. It's Popeyes. I would eat it.
2: I mean, ate some and maybe smashed
0: and then
2: the rest.
0: Stomped on the rest?
3: Well, they're clumsy. They're trying to eat it. They just keep stepping on their fourth meal.
0: So is that what it is? Is he just pissed at the tip? No.
3: I'm sure if you talk to a
0: Krista, will you find me a DoorDash, Grubhub, Uber Eats person, please? Postmates. I have accounts at all of them.
3: If you talk to one, there have been times when they've wanted to stomp customers' food.
0: Wanted to? Yes, of course. There have been times I've wanted to just punch people, but I don't.
3: But plenty of people do. People lash out.
0: Kristen, 866-2-ELLIOT, 866-235-5468.
3: You've hinted at murder before.
0: And I'd love to be able to do it. I would love to be able to. If I knew I wouldn't get caught, I'd do it.
3: Oh, don't say that.
0: No, I would.
3: No, but the judge.
0: Break the rules. Right? Look at my jacket. 866-2-ELLIOT, 866-235-5468. Yeah, and I don't care. Grubhub, DoorDash, Uber Eats, Postmates.
3: Yeah, they're.
0: I have all your apps. You're all in one folder.
3: So you're not going to treat any of them differently?
0: Say again?
3: You're going to treat them all the same?
0: I mean, I know which one I use more than
2: those. Who's your fave? DoorDash?
0: DoorDash, yeah.
3: Top of the line.
0: But I don't, if it's like, oh, Uber Eats, it's not like, no, I'll wait. No, I'll take it.
3: Ian writes, Elliot posing with his Uber Eats driver is the most on-brand thing on the planet.
0: Do you remember, this goes back a ways, but do you remember, I can't remember, I think it was DoorDash or Grubhub wanted to advertise with DC101, but they were like, no, I don't think we're going to because we don't think Elliot uses any of the services. I'm like, are you kidding me? I'm like a runway out in front of my house. Where am I going? Lines. Hi, Elliot in the morning.
4: Hi, is this me?
0: Yeah, hi. Who's this?
4: Hi, this is Shannon.
0: Yes. Do you who do you drive for?
4: I drive for Uber Eats and DoorDash. I'm actually delivering right now.
0: Oh, hey, what are you delivering? Ma'am?
4: Sorry, you got interrupted by navigation.
0: Oh. What are you delivering?
4: I'm driving in Midlothian. Right now I'm delivering two ceiling fans and
0: boring. Never mind. Can't eat them.
2: And wait, ceiling fans and what?
4: A refrigerator part, but I do deliver a lot of food.
0: Thank you. Yeah, like get to the good stuff. Hey, why is this guy stomping food?
4: I don't know. When you were saying that earlier about Ring cameras, honestly, I prefer to see Ring cameras because customers say the wildest things. And if there's ever a complaint about me, because I like my job, that's what I would say. Is I would say, hey, the customer has a Ring camera.
0: Absolutely.
4: Something happened.
0: But don't you look on approaching every door? Don't you look and see if you could see whether it's a Ring camera or they got like a mounted camera? Don't you? Aren't you just? It's probably so instinctual. You don't even. It's not intended. But you notice whether there's a camera.
4: Absolutely. You're looking for dogs. You're looking for loose boards on the steps. You're looking for all kinds of things.
0: You know, it's fine. I treat my drivers so well. I hope they don't ever look. Like, my steps are fine. The dogs are inside. Like, I treat my drivers, my dashers, so well. All right, very good. Thank you.
3: He may be one before this incident that said he looks too. But in the moment, it's a crime of passion.
2: Yeah.
0: I'm sorry, where am I going? Eight? Hi, Elliot in the morning. That's the wrong line. Hold on. Hi, Elliot, good morning.
5: Hey, is this me?
0: Yeah, hi. Who's this?
5: For certain reasons, I won't go with a name.
0: Okay.
5: But I drive for DoorDash and Uber. Normally, I'm a very nice person, but I had one person who would put in orders all the time, so I delivered to their house a few times. Always weird.
2: Oh no, always what?
0: Are you there, dude? You cut out for a second.
5: Yeah.
0: Okay, yes. Always, okay. Always what?
5: Always a lot of requests with no tip whatsoever. And so the most recent time that this person ordered, they once again tacked on no tip with extra requests. And so they ordered a bunch of subs. So they hadn't sealed the bag properly, reached in, squeezed all of the wrapped up subs so they were nice and mashed up. And yeah.
0: All right. Well, there you go.
2: Start tipping.
3: Not on camera. Yeah.
0: All right. Yeah. You know what? I mean, listen, I'm not going to condone that. I'm not going to condone that. But I get it. I get it.
3: I was explaining it.
2: You didn't
3: seem to get it.
2: Zero tip is an option.
0: Oh, yeah.
2: I mean, I know you can like go really lowball, whether you do the percentage or the actual dollar amount, but still, yeah. I didn't think you could say zero tip.
0: Well, it doesn't come up on zero. Right. Yeah. Yeah. Hmm. Custom.
2: Zero. Oh, when you go custom, you go zero.
3: Closer.
0: You can, yes. A buddy of mine, now not food related, but when he gets in an Uber, he'll ask the driver, you want 5 stars or do you want a tip?
2: And do they always say tip?
0: Then he'll lower the stars.
3: What?
0: Yeah. Why? He'll do four. He'll
2: What's
0: do four.
2: That?
0: I'm telling you, that's what he does.
3: That's weird.
2: To be a dick?
3: Yeah, he's a jerk.
0: It sounds like it.
3: I don't understand the fun in that at all.
2: No.
0: It's like an icebreaker.
2: Not really. Now I'm pissed. Get out of my car.
0: Uh-uh. I'm in. You didn't drive me to my place. Lower stars.
3: That is bizarre.
2: Yeah.
0: I agree. But that's his thing.
3: Okay.
0: Where am I going? Line 7? I don't know the lines anymore. Here they are. Hi, Elliot, in the morning.
6: Hey, how's it going?
0: Good. What's going on, dude?
6: So I don't drive any food delivery or anything like that, but I used to serve tables for a long time, and I just think that it should be standard practice that if you don't tip whoever's like your Uber Eats driver or DoorDash or whatever, the food should just automatically get stomped. I think it should just be standard across the board.
2: It's in the bylaws.
6: You're getting your food stomped. Yeah.
0: Yeah, no, I mean, listen, I've never not tipped. I would always tip. I'm a good tipper. You could ask thousands of delivery people, and they would tell you that is the case.
6: I'm not saying that you are. I'm saying that for the people who don't tip.
0: Who don't, yeah. Right. I understand. I understand that.
6: They should just get their food stomped. It should just be standard because the person who, like, people are taking time out of their day. They're burning through gas that's like $1 million a tank in order to deliver your food because you're too lazy to go and get it your own damn self.
0: Mm-hmm. Okay, first of all, now I was with
2: now
0: you.
2: Now he's taking offense.
0: I don't recall, and listen, I'm very good to my dashers, but I don't recall putting a gun to their head telling them that they had to do this job.
6: No, but they're doing it for a living, and that's part of their living is by going and getting people their things. And if you can't, and if you're not willing to do it yourself, you're going to pay somebody to do it. I do the same thing.
0: Thank you.
6: There are days where I feel like, yeah, you know what? I don't feel like cooking today. I'm just going to go ahead and order some food.
0: Yeah, last night.
6: And yeah, exactly. So I think that whenever you're doing that and you're asking somebody, you know, basically to say, hey, thanks for getting me my food that I ordered, you should tip them. And if you're not going to tip them, then you should not have your food.
0: Yeah, no, I agree with everything you're saying. I just don't like how you, where am I crossing paths here?
3: It was the use of the word lazy.
2: Yeah. your hackles went up immediately. Hey.
0: Yeah, but I'm also too lazy to build my own house. You know, well, that's
2: those two are the same.
6: They're identical scenarios, I guess.
0: All right, very good. Thank you, sir.
3: You know, there's not any knowledge or experience required to build a home. It's just
0: there's
3: the
0: knowledge
3: get up and get after it attitude.
0: Okay, but there's knowledge and experience needed to drive a car.
3: You do that outside of the job.
0: But if it is your job.
3: You definitely probably were driving before taking this position.
2: Yeah.
0: If I were in construction, I'd build my own house.
2: Okay.
0: uh, Let me grab mine.
3: Can you remind me, can you tip in cash for these services?
0: I've never tried it. Yeah.
2: I guess you could.
0: You can. Only, and I know this because we've heard from drivers who get extra tip in weed.
3: Okay, that's different.
0: Cash equivalent.
2: So put zero in the custom and then just give them cash.
3: But do you say it's going to be a cash tip?
0: I've never done it.
2: I don't think that's an option.
0: I have no idea. I'll find out. Where am I going? A lot of drivers. Lucky. Hi, Elliot in the morning. I feel like I know every one of these people that's called. Hello?
7: Good morning. How are you?
0: Good. Hey, can I cash tip?
7: I believe so. So I drove a very long time ago for Uber, and it was before Uber Eats. So I do think I had some college kids try to give me cash. And I was like, okay. I just took it.
0: Right. Yeah, I mean, I would take it.
7: I don't know if they've cut debt or... If they've made that more difficult. But, I mean, who's Uber to say? I mean, there's no way to know, you know?
0: Yeah, that's right. I mean, if they just put no tip, they would just think you made no tip, even if it was in cash. But I don't know how you would alert somebody to that other than when they got to the door. And you would have to say, hey, listen, I didn't put a tip on the thing, but here's, you know, here's 20%, here's $50. Thank you very much for coming by.
7: I can't remember
0: because I'm
7: when
0: too lazy to get my own food. I'm sorry, say that again.
7: We'll be lazy together. I do not care. I pay exorbitant amounts of money to have food delivered all the time.
0: Ma'am,
2: you don't even know.
7: I'm just helping the economy, Elliot. We're just helping the economy.
0: Exactly. Exactly. I'm just trying to help. Hey, listen, Aaron and Barlow won't park in an economy lot. And I won't drive to get food or make it myself.
3: Remember that next time you're making fun of her, that you're kind of in the same pod.
2: Yeah.
0: No.
3: Oh, Peapod? That's a delivery service. I've used them.
0: No, I haven't.
3: Oh, you haven't?
0: Never used it.
3: I don't
2: that's
3: think
2: giant.
3: That exists.
2: I don't think they do it anymore.
0: Never used it.
2: Or they switch names.
0: And by the way, listen to how you want it. Here comes the other side of my mouth. I would never have groceries delivered. Jesus Christ, go to the store.
3: Because you never have to make dinner. We know why.
0: No, but I've been to Wegmans. Yeah.
2: I've never done grocery delivery either.
0: No, go to the store.
3: Are you not counting Instacart?
0: No, I've never done it.
3: Okay.
0: I've never done it. I'll have three meals a day delivered, but I'll be goddamned if I'm having my groceries delivered.
2: Go buy your apples.
0: All right, give me a quick break. Do I know where I'm going? Yeah, news, of course. Quick break, we'll do some news. I'll give you some cash right after that.
8: 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But Elliot in the Morning has a brand new sticker, which is what he's singing about, right? 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

0: summer, which means Free Beer Friday. Thank you very much to Lone Oak Farm Brewing Company in Olney. You win anything on the show on a Friday all summer long through Labor Day. Not only will you win whatever we're giving away, like, for example, we'll do news and then give away cash. If this were Friday, you would win cash and a case of beer from Lone Oak. So we'll do it again all summer long. Free Beer Friday is back for the summer. Thanks again to Lone Oak Farm Brewing Company. Diane, let's get into some dirt, please, or news, excuse me.
1: So by now you've seen the video of the man who was tossing that keg into the plate glass.

0: window over at the Georgetown Cupcake Shop.
1: Correct.
0: Well, as it turns out, that same suspect was also accused of destroying property at another D.C. business several weeks ago. So they've released new photos of the suspect from D.C. police during both of the incidents. So you see the one with the keg, and then you see him there standing next to a window again, which almost looks like he's getting ready to throw a portable speaker, but it's something decidedly much heavier.
1: Do we know the other business that he vandalized?
0: So they said he was at the Row office space,
1: right,
0: which is on M Street. He was wandering around the building. He got to the front desk where he picked up a full vase full of flowers, threw it down to the ground. And then he was just acting very erratically, snooping around the property and knocking things down on the ground. And then they had already called the police. But by the time the police got there,
1: he was already gone.
0: But they do have video and still shots of him. So MPD is asking anybody with any information to pass it
1: along.
0: Don't
1: you feel like he should be ID'd?
0: I'm surprised it already hasn't happened.
1: I mean, he's clear as can be.
0: Yeah.
1: Clear as can be.
2: But that new location puts him closer to GW.
0: As opposed to Georgetown?
2: Yes.
1: Correct.
0: Mm-hmm.
1: Correct.
0: Yeah. Also happening in Newport News, Abby Zwerner is the teacher who was shot by her 6-year-old student back in January of 2023. She actually took to the witness stand yesterday. This is part of the trial of Ebony Parker, who was the assistant principal at Richneck Elementary on the day of the shooting. She was talking about the student's problematic behavior leading up to the incident. She described how the student had actually broken her phone just a couple of days prior to that. After seeing it, she was trying to discipline him. She said she did notify both the principal and several teachers about the suspicious conduct several times leading up to the incident. But then the defense attorney was sort of flipping the script and directing blame toward her, saying, well, why didn't you call the police?
1: Oh, my God.
0: Yeah.
1: Okay.
0: So this is going to continue for the next several days in Newport News. Also, a man had to be hospitalized after police say he was attacked and kidnapped outside the Wheaton Costco, the one in Wheaton Plaza, on Friday night. He said it happened in the parking lot. So he apparently got into a vehicle where the suspect then pistol whipped and robbed him and then drove him to his house and forced him to get more property, which he then stole. The suspect drove off. The victim later called police. They are still trying to piece together any sort of evidence.
1: Yeah, like, he kidnapped him in his own car.
0: Yeah, yeah. Also, you've been hearing more about the fire that has been happening in the area of the Channel Islands in California. Now, fire investigators think it was somebody who was shipwrecked on one of those islands that may have tried to signal with a flare gun, using that to try to signal for help. And that is how the fire started.
1: So I don't understand. So the shipwreck.
0: 67-year-old guy, his sailboat crashed into some rocks.
1: Okay, that makes sense.
0: On the island.
1: Okay.
0: And then he started to fire off emergency flares to signal for help, and that's what they think
1: started the fire.
0: Started the blaze.
1: I gotcha.
0: Yeah.
1: I gotcha.
0: That says now that wildfire is more than 17,000 acres.
1: Because there's several fires right now that are going in Southern California. There's this one on the islands. And then isn't there also one inland that is also, or mainland, I should say, that's also going?
0: Mm-hmm.
2: Yeah, it's confusing because at first you're like, wait a second, though. How close was this shipwreck to Malibu?
0: Yeah.
1: Yes, and they are far apart.
2: But you realize then when you pull up the map, you're dealing with a decent distance.
1: Yes. Yeah. No, these are wide.
2: And there are multiple fires.
1: Correct.
0: A man is looking at charges. He is from New Jersey, but he apparently set off some fireworks inside the Walmart in Elkton, Maryland, as a ruse to help him steal $10,000 in jewelry. According to the police report, 36-year-old...
1: Go rob your own Walmart.
0: 36-year-old Anthony Rhodes used camping fuel to set off a fire on a shopping cart full of fireworks in the kids' clothing section of the Elkton, Maryland Walmart. That is, obviously, people were fleeing for their lives. He broke into one of those glass display cases and stole about $10,000 worth of jewelry. The arson, by the way, resulted in about $10 million in damages.
1: Oh my God.
0: To the store. So he is looking at a whole list of charges currently being held in a New Jersey correctional facility pending his extradition back to Maryland. A small earthquake detected in the Morris County area of New Jersey yesterday afternoon. That is the sixth one to happen in Jersey this year.
1: How big was it?
0: 1.8.
1: Oh, you wouldn't even know that happened.
0: No.
1: Yeah, that's not even going to register.
0: Yeah, because they've been relatively small. The highest one that they've had in recent memory was back at the end of January when they had a 2.4. But still, I don't know if this is another excuse. Well, we can't go to Jersey, all the earthquakes. In North Texas, first responders had to remove a cyber truck from a local lake after the driver intentionally drove it into the water. The driver, who is named Jimmy Jack McDaniel, said he intentionally drove the vehicle into the lake to try to use it in wade mode.
1: Right, so it can deal with being like floodwaters.
0: Yeah, I didn't know that was a thing
1: for cyber trucks. I feel like I've read that.
0: But obviously, it ended up taking on water, prompting the driver to and the passenger.
1: Is it illegal to intentionally drive your car into water?
0: Well, the police are like, it's not a good idea.
1: Well, of course, nobody's going to argue it's a good idea.
0: Now, I guess if you go in and look, wade mode will allow your Cybertruck to enter and drive through bodies of water like rivers or creeks, which is why Jimmy Jack McDaniel was doing it. However, the manual warns that drivers have a responsibility to gauge the depth of any body of water before entering. Any damage to the vehicle is not covered by warranty.
1: Of course.
2: Even kids know that.
0: Moving on to sports, Flavor Flav's plans for a parade to celebrate Team USA's women's athletes are moving forward. The county commissioners in Vegas approved the application for what he's calling his She Weekend, Thursday, July 16th. It'll start that Thursday night and then go through the weekend along the Las Vegas Strip to celebrate the U.S. women's hockey team, who won the gold at the Winter Olympics in Italy earlier this year, as well as the women's skeleton and bobsled teams. I think that's cool.
1: No, I like it. I just hate that it's so far away from when they actually won.
0: True. The NFL made it official yesterday, announcing that Nashville is going to get to host the Super Bowl in 2030. Also, the 2028 draft is going to be happening in Minneapolis. Chiefs wide receiver Rashee Rice sentenced to serve 30 days in jail after he tested positive for weed, which is a violation of his probation. He'll be out June 16th, which means he will miss the OTAs and mandatory minicamp for the Chiefs. The NHL's Western Conference Final getting underway tonight with the Avalanche and the Vegas Golden Knights. That's at 8 o'clock on ESPN.
1: Oh, come on, Vegas. Actually, I don't even care who wins that one. I really don't.
0: The Knicks came from behind to beat the Cleveland Cavaliers in game 1 of their series last night as the NBA playoffs continue. Tonight, game 2 in the West with the Thunder and the Spurs. The Spurs lead that series 1-0. That's the 8:30 p.m. game on NBC.
2: And I looked it up. They're under 8 minutes.
1: They were down by 22 with 8 minutes left.
2: They ended the game, which went to overtime, on a 44-11 run.
1: Jesus Christ. That's amazing.
0: In baseball, the Nats beat the Mets last night thanks to that inside the park grand slam from James Wood. They will play again tonight. First pitch is set for 6:45. Hopefully the storms hold off and they'll be able to get that in because it is pups in the park tonight.
1: Right.
0: Orioles fell to the Rays last night 4-1. They'll wrap up that series. Their game starts at 1:10 this afternoon. And then NASCAR announcing their 2027 Hall of Fame class yesterday. Kevin Harvick will get in his first year of eligibility, entering the hall along with Jeff Burton and Larry Phillips. That'll be happening January in Charlotte. That's a look at news and sports.
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2: Cloudy today, storms after 3 o'clock with highs at 97.
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0: Hey, real quick before I get a winner. Crispin, do you remember what happened about 20 hours ago? Saw your first Playboy. Mind blown. Saw all that bush. All right, let me get a winner. 866-2-ELLIOT. 866-235-5468. Hi, Elliot, in the morning.
1: Hello?
0: Hey, who's this?
1: Christina.
0: Hey, Christina, where are you calling me from?
1: Priceburg.
0: Excellent. All right, couple things. Number one, I'm going to give you $100 cash. Take that money. I hope you have a little bit of fun with it.
1: Awesome.
0: You got it? Hey, number two, off the top of your head, are you ready?
1: Okay, I'm going to try.
0: Give me two companies that stand out as having a great reputation. As a matter of fact, you wouldn't even say the best reputation. It's hard just out of the blue. It really is.
1: Yeah, it is. It's really hard out of the blue.
0: Because there's a million companies. There's probably more. There's probably...
1: Can I say art?
0: Can you say what?
1: Can I say Coastal Enterprises?
0: You can say whatever you want. Is that where you work?
2: Is that a free plug?
1: Yeah, that's where I work.
2: Yeah.
0: Now, they also did ask people for two companies that have the worst. So just to even it out, I'll say iHeart. That'll even it out. Hey, hold on one second. Hold on one second for me. Enjoy your cash, please. And we'll have more cash tomorrow. Don't forget, you win your cash on Friday. You win anything on Friday. It's free beer Friday, like that. And Derek Stroop will be on with us tomorrow right around 8:15. So I like the results of this. There's no way to rewind that, is there?
2: Yeah, there is.
0: Is there? Is there? Can you go back a little bit? Say again?
2: What'd we miss?
0: I believe that Regis and Kelly, not Regis, what's his name? Mark. And Kelly, I believe there were just two dogs humping.
2: What?
0: Yeah. Sorry, it caught me off guard.
3: All right, hold on.
0: It caught me off guard.
2: They were humping like dogs, or there were actual dogs humping?
0: No, there's dogs on the show.
3: Sometimes the show does get a little sexual.
0: Wait, what? Are you going halfway? How far back are you going? Okay, yeah.
2: Aren't these the dogs?
0: Yeah. No. Oh, that one just took a dump. That one just took a dump. A big one, too. Look at that. Oh, he's still going. He's still going. Look at the dump that thing took. I don't know what dog segment they're doing.
4: Look how embarrassed he is.
0: Now watch. Right here. Right here. Watch. Watch. And...

0: Of my eye. Wait, hold on. Watch, Diane.
1: This
0: watch.
1: Isn't even on Channel 1.
0: No. I don't even know what this is on. Here we go. Watch. Wait, hold on. Come on. Move, dogs.
2: Oh.
0: Okay.
2: The old one, like, stop stepping on it.
0: Who cares?
2: Oh.
0: There it is. Yes.
3: Wow. And listen,
0: that's an aggressive dog.
3: It's a big dog, but that is a big turd.
2: And then Mark Consuelos has to get up and go because it looked like it was going to go eat it. And he's like, oh,
0: no.
3: That is not what he sounds like.
2: That.
0: What? All I'm saying is no.
3: No, Jose.
0: Or his brother.
3: What would Scotty Mercury say?
0: All right, come on. Get it together. God. Get it together.
2: About companies.
0: Oh, so I like what they did. So it was this whole study or a whole survey to find out. It was like an Axios Harris poll, right?
2: Mm-hmm.
0: The 100 reputation rankings of companies. But in terms of who has the best reputation, and it started the system that they did it, and I won't get beyond the first part. But literally, they brought in thousands of people. And the first one was, and I love this, give me two companies that stand out as having the best reputation and have the worst reputation. That's just how it started. And then they went through thousands of other people. And by a process of eliminating and stuff like that, and the process that they use is actually pretty good. But it ends up with the 100 rankings. But there's the best that filtered down to, listen, if you're the 100th worst company out of all the companies, you're fine. But of the top 100, they get ranked. Mm-hmm. I liked it.
3: So the first thing that came to mind for me, I went customer service.
0: Okay.
3: And is it Nordstrom that has the reputation for returns, or is it Neiman Marcus?
0: Nordstrom. Remember, Bennett Zier, market president Bennett Zier, always wanted us to be the Nordstrom, not us, the show, us, mm-hmm. the company, to be the Nordstrom of radio.
3: He would say that?
0: Yeah, all the time.
3: Never heard him say it.
0: All the time. We need to be the Nordstrom. He would always say two things. We need to be the Nordstrom of radio, and one day I want to date Captain Janeway. Those were the two things he always said. No, as a matter of fact, as I look, Nordstrom, maybe they're in there, but I'm through 30 and I don't see them. I don't think anybody will guess number one.
2: See, Tyler went Nordstrom, and I was going to see if he was going to say another one before I guess this, because I think of his family connection to Netflix. With their really great, I immediately thought of like paternity leave and maternity leave and how they.
3: But isn't this for customers?
0: These are for customers, right? They came in at number 26.
3: Yeah. They do keep raising prices.
2: Yeah.
0: They came in at number 26. And yes, they do keep raising prices, mm-hmm. but you can watch anything you want.
2: People still pay for it though.
0: Right. You know what's cheaper than Netflix? Timmy Box.
2: Okay.
0: Just saying. From Rocky.
3: No, that's not from. That's just some random person on X.
0: Oh, some rando on X. You ready, Diane? Hmm. LMAO on Kelly and Mark's show, dog took an S. I don't think anybody will guess number one. And I'll tell you what, we use number one. And I've never, I wouldn't even think of it.
2: We use it.
0: My family.
2: Oh.
0: My family uses it.
3: Was it mentioned in a previous segment?
2: Yeah.
0: No.
2: It's not DoorDash.
0: Oh, there's no way DoorDash and all of them would rank high. I don't have, Tyler, can you pull up this list? Now, I will say this. Like, I haven't memorized every one of them on here. So if somebody's guessing, they may be on the list, but I don't remember what place it is.
3: Is that why these people are calling?
0: I would assume
3: so.
0: Or
3: is it to plug their own?
0: No. How is Polymarket number 45?
3: Do people just not know what to think of yet?
2: Yeah.
0: That it's too new?
3: Because I know enough to say I hate all the predictions.

0: markets.
1: Well, I don't know if I go that far. But I don't know that I would call them that they have the best reputation. Polymarket is like betting, like futures betting, like Kalshi and Polymarket. So I don't know if I would have gone Polymarket. Mm. Where am I going? I'll go to Lime One. Is this a guess? I'll take that. Hi, Elliot in the morning.
2: Hey, my guess would be Costco's would be number one. I just know they have a really good reputation and treat their employees well.
1: By the way, great. That is a great, great guess. That's number five on the list. That is a great guess. And you know the other thing? Right. I'm an executive member. I don't know that I would. Well, I am. I don't know that I would have said Costco. And you're right. There's nothing about Costco where you go like, trash. Like, I don't dislike Costco.
3: No.
1: I mean, the biggest
2: turnover rate is like next to nothing. They treat their employees really well. If you compare them to Walmart's like a 50% turnover rate. They're like 5 or 6% a year turnover rate. Like no one leaves.
1: Right. But you got to remember, I look at Walmart through a jaundiced eye because they wouldn't hire me once the store opened. They would only hire me to stock it. All right. Very good. Thank you.
0: But again, this poll is strictly the customer.
1: Mm-hmm. Customer based. But there are people, customers, that will appreciate, like, I understand what you're saying with Costco, that like employees don't turn over, but I do think that there are customers that appreciate that a company doesn't just churn their employees.
3: Yeah.
1: I do think that matters a bit.
0: I don't know how many people are going into Costco and familiar faces.
1: I agree. But I do think it sets them up to have a good, it would set any company up to have a good reputation. If you knew that people who work there a very long time and stay there, mentally you just think, oh, good company. They must be a good company. Or you give them a check in that category. Where am I going? Line two. Hi, Elliot in the morning.
4: Elliot, what's going on?
1: Hey, what's going on, dude?
4: I got two guesses for you. This is Evan from Alexandria. First guess, L.L. Bean.
1: Okay, next.
3: Why did he guess L.L. Bean?
1: Yeah, I don't understand. Why would you guess L.L. Bean?
4: L.L. Bean, their return policy was basically, it doesn't matter where you find it or what kind of condition it's in, bring it to us and we'll give you a brand new pair.
1: Is that
4: like
1: true?
4: If it was boots or a jacket or something like that, just their return policy is insane. And in the same breath, I'll go away suitcases. Away suitcases is they ask no questions. If you don't like anything about this suitcase, we'll give you a new one for free.
1: Now, I do like that. I think that as a policy, it's great. But I don't know if that gives you the best reputation. You know what I mean? Like it is a nice customer service perk. Like I'm trying to think, like, could we all think of a product that we don't like?
4: iHeartMedia.
1: Okay, that I mean, yes, you're right. No, but like we're like you. Like I'm trying to think of a food product, right? Where like let's say there's a restaurant. I'm just making this up called Mary's Ass, right? And so. At Mary's Ass, if there's something you don't like about their food, they'll give you your money back or they'll give you a new order, whatever it is. But if the food is garbage, it's a nice perk, but you wouldn't think well of them because, you know, like their food sucks.
3: Right.
1: You know what I mean? Like, so I get what you're saying with Away Luggage, but I don't know anything about Away Luggage. They may be great.
3: I've heard of them.
1: But I've never even heard of them.
3: Yeah.
1: I've heard of Samsonite. Thank you, sir. I can't.
3: You know where the ape jumps on top of it.
1: I gotta be honest. I can't name any suitcase brand.
0: See, Samsonite, they say over the years,
1: is probably out of business.
0: No, has completely declined in quality.
3: Oh,
1: really?
0: Yeah.
1: I can't name one suitcase type. Target.
0: There you go.
1: But do they make their own suitcases?
3: I don't think
0: so. It's by private label.
3: Yeah.
1: Yeah. I can't name a suitcase company. Away. That's mine.
3: Didn't there used to be, was it
1: Jeep?
3: American Tourister?
1: There
3: was
1: you go.
3: That one?
1: Right. Jeep makes their own suitcases? Oh, that's cool.
3: I have a Swiss Army knife suitcase. I
1: Do
3: love
1: you
3: it.
1: Really?
3: Yeah. I love it.
0: There's Hartman. Kind of looked like something Indiana Jones would have. but I believe Samsonite now owns them.
1: Oh, but their quality has gone down. I don't put them on the good side anymore. They were also the only one that was top of mind.
0: Yeah, you've seen Hartman luggage before.
1: Oh, yeah. That's fancy luggage.
0: Herringbone.
1: Yes, exactly. Exactly. Line one. Hi, Elliot, in the morning.
5: Is this me?
1: Yeah, hi. Who's this?
5: Hey, this is Jared. I got two guesses for you. First one is Chick-fil-A.
1: Number 29.
5: Second guess is Trader Joe's.
1: Number nine.
3: Oh, yes. Number nine. That's good.
1: Number nine. Number nine. All right. Let me help you out a little bit. Oh, wait. Am I going to line seven? Hi, Elliot, in the morning.
6: Hey, is this me?
1: Yeah. Hi. Who's this?
6: Hey, it's Nathan. How you doing?
1: I am doing great. Yes. Best reputation.
6: I'm going to go with, I got two. I got Ritz-Carlton.
1: Okay.
3: What?
1: No, they probably have a great reputation, but do people use them?
3: They're still around.
6: I would think.
1: Okay.
0: But would that have to be Marriott because they're the owner?
3: Oh.
1: Oh, so just the whole umbrella? Well, hold on, because I didn't see the Ritz-Carlton. Let me look and see. I don't see Marriott. That doesn't mean they're not on here. I just don't see them right in front of me. Anyway, I'm sorry. Go ahead. Oh, look, Chipotle's 55. Go ahead.
6: And the other one, even though you beat up the last guy, I've got to go Patagonia.
1: Number 10.
3: Oh, damn.
6: All right.
1: Number 10. There's another. Hey, thank you, sir.
0: Is that for similar reasons as L.L. Bean? Is that why you said it?
1: I don't know. I've never. I don't know. I don't think I've ever purchased anything from Patagonia.
0: I believe that.
3: Yeah.
1: But, like, that's one where you go, that is one of the top 10 in terms of reputations for a company?
3: All companies.
1: Why? And I'm not questioning it. I'm not questioning it. I don't know anything about them.
0: Is he still on hold?
1: No.
0: Durable products and authentic environmental activism.
1: What does Patagonia sell? Vests?
3: Yes. Yeah, and outerwear, I think, yeah.
1: Mm-hmm. You know, my vest loyalty lies with the heated vest. Ololo, what is the name of it? Aurora.
0: Ololo.
1: I knew it was O with a letter.
3: Ogo Pogo.
0: I think that's one of the Filipino languages that we've
1: Number 11. I'll give you the top 20 real quick. You ready?
3: Mm-hmm.
1: Number 20, Apple. Number 19, Aldi. Number 18, Procter and Gamble. 17, Lowe's. 16, surprised me, Amazon.
0: There's people like Diane.
3: Yes.
1: Diane thinks the greatest invention ever.
3: Yes.
1: 15, I don't know what this is. Anthropic?
0: Oh, good. AI agents.
1: That's right.
3: Oh.
1: Number 14, HP. Number 13, Eli Lilly and Company. What do they do? What is Eli Lilly?
0: It's medicine.
1: Oh, that's right. That's right. Oh, they do Ozempic. Isn't that an Eli Lilly company?
3: Is it?
1: They do one of the fat jabs.
0: They do Mounjaro and Zepbound.
1: That's it. That's all right. I told you it's one
0: you
1: of the.
0: You knew what I meant.
1: Yeah, it's a fat jab.
0: Isn't the Ozempic.
1: Philip Morris?
0: No.
1: No.
0: Isn't it the Nova?
1: Novavax.
3: Novo Nordisk.
1: Got it.
0: What? Is that on there?
1: Who? I don't
0: know. Nordisk.
1: I don't know. I'm on number 12. Chime Financial.
3: Never heard of it.
0: They run a lot of ads.
1: Number 11, USAA.
0: People do like that service. Yeah, mm-hmm.
1: Yeah, love them. Number 10. By the way, what is the, you know what? You know who advertises like crazy? I see their ads all the time now. What's the life insurance people? Ethos?
3: Oh, the one.
0: Oh, yeah.
3: The one.
1: They advertise everywhere.
3: My husband died unexpectedly. I'm at 31.
1: Yeah.
3: Yeah.
1: But now it's all celebrities.
3: Oh, really?
1: Boomer Esiason is a voice of Ethos.
3: Oh.
1: He talks about, my mom died when I was 7 and I promised my kids I wouldn't put them in that financial thing.
0: Hmm. Yeah.
1: Why don't they ask me? My brother died young. I'm Elliot for Ethos.
0: But they do now, have this ubiquitous presence. It makes
1: everywhere.
0: You wonder, like, who injected the money into this company?
1: Boomer.

0: Congrats, by the way.
1: Yeah, Boomer's going into the Radio Hall of Fame.
2: Oh, good for him.
1: Yeah. I believe in the pre-interview, he said, you know, when I got my start with Elliot in the morning. No, it's very nice. Where was I? USAA. Oh, number 10, Patagonia. Number 9, Trader Joe's. Number 8, Athletic Brewing Company.
0: Not alcoholic.
2: Oh.
1: Number 7, I don't know this company. Alo Yoga?
2: Alo. It's really...
1: Isn't it Lululemon?
2: Essentially.
1: But expensive Lululemon, which is saying something.
2: More.
0: Wow.
1: Yeah, no, it's more expensive Lululemon.
0: But people love it?
2: Yeah.
0: Because it's high quality stuff?
2: Yeah. It's nice stuff.
1: Yeah, and it's also because everybody has Lululemon. Now, my dad got a job, so I went and got Alo.
2: Yeah.
1: Number 6, Honda Motor Company. The car. Number 5, Costco. Number 4, NVIDIA.
0: NVIDIA.
1: Number 3, Samsung. Number 2, Toyota Motor Corporation.
0: Hmm. Finally done with all those recalls.
1: Nobody's given me number 1. They were the only one that scored higher than an 81.9.
0: Give us the category.
1: Pets.
0: You should have said respected businesses.
1: Yes, I am. Pets.
2: Purina.
1: No. Uh-huh. I like where you're going.
0: Is she too small?
1: Is Diane too small?
0: Yeah, like, is it Purina is sold at PetSmart and Petco. Is it the brand too small when she says Purina?
1: No.
0: So it's another brand?
1: I know we use it.
0: I don't know what your dog is eating.
2: Oh, is it like Chewy?
1: Bingo.
0: Okay, Chewy is the retailer.
1: I don't know.
0: Diane went too small, that means.
1: The food. I don't know. The food comes in a box that says Chewy.
0: And they don't just sell food.
1: That's all I use it for.
2: No, toys, litter, everything.
1: Do they really?
2: Yeah.
1: I only know it for dog food. I was like, wow, a dog food company. Wait, but are there Chewy stores?
0: I think.
1: Or are they an only online store?
0: I want to say, are there like offshoots where it's like buy Chewy, that kind of thing?
1: Oh, like P.F. Chang's to go.
2: It always goes back.
1: But wait, so is Chewy the dog food, or they just sell me the dog food?
2: Chewy's the company, yeah.
1: Oh, well, I don't even look at the bag inside. I just open it and pour it into the tin.
0: There are Chewy brick and mortars.
1: Are there really?
0: Mm-hmm.
1: Hi, I'm Elliot for Chewy.
0: So that is number 1.
1: That's the most respected company in America.
0: Okay. I can't say that I've ever had a problem with them.
1: No, they're great. I love them.
0: What's at the bottom of the list?
1: I'll give you 95 through 100.
0: Okay.
1: 95, Burger King. 96, Facebook. 97, TikTok. 98, X.
0: Yep. Mm.
1: 99, Temu.
0: Is Sheen on the list? If Temu's 99, Sheen's got to be.
2: 100.
1: No.
0: Ah,
1: Sheen's 91.
2: No.
1: What's number 100? And actually, 100 gets the last laugh because they're like, we ain't even a company no more.
2: Oh, they're out of business?
1: Yeah, Spirit.
0: You get away. Damn.
1: Suck it, Axios.
0: Polling dates.
1: All right, give me a quick break. It's Elliot in the Morning.
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4: Cloudy today, storms after 3 o'clock with highs at 97.
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0: to Dirt yet, but once we get there, I will have tickets for you to see Iration. That show comes up at the Fillmore, Silver Spring. So we'll do that once we get to Dirt. Two things here. Do you remember when we talked about flippers?
1: For your team?
0: Yeah, very good. Yeah. Very good. Will you do me a favor? Because I'm trying to understand the story. Do you know who Hayden Panettiere is?
1: Yeah, the actress.
0: Yeah.
2: I how you say her name.
0: I know. But I can't. Panettiere?
1: Hayden Panettiere.
2: Pantera.
0: I can never say your name. What is it?
1: Hayden Panettiere. Now I'm
0: Panettiere.
1: No.
0: Panettiere. Whatever.
1: No, Hayden Panettiere.
2: It's Fieri.
1: Hayden Panettiere.
2: Yes.
0: Panettiere. Well. Panettiere.
1: Yeah.
0: Hayden Panettiere. Now it sounds like I'm saying it wrong. Remember the Titans. Scream.
1: Okay.
0: She's done a lot of movies. She's very famous.
1: A little girl when she did Remember the Titans.
0: You're not going to tell me that's one of the greatest movies of all time? I don't even know if that was her first big role as Hayden Panettiere. Hmm. But the
2: Heroes.
0: No, I mean, listen, she's done a ton. I love her. Will you look up the? So she's got a memoir out.
1: Yeah.
0: Oh, have you read it?
1: No, she has been everywhere in the last couple of days.
0: What is the story with her mom super gluing her teeth in, though? And I don't know, was it her tooth or her flipper? Flipper is the fake tooth, right?
1: That's what they give you while you're waiting for your crown.
0: Right. Well, yeah. I mean, if someone would know.
1: Exactly what happened.
0: So you get a flipper. That's the fake tooth. It's the holding place.
1: Yeah.
0: Right. How do you keep the flipper in?
1: I mean, it's removable.
0: Right.
1: You can talk about Halpern's flipper, right?
0: Yeah, he used to put his on the side of his dinner plate. He would chew gum and then put gum on the side of his dinner plate and then put his flipper in the gum so it wouldn't move. Right. Yeah. Halpern's got a flipper.
2: So this says that it was the actual tooth she lost.
0: So it's not a flipper.
2: No. Instead of going to get a replacement or a temporary flipper, her mother, what is her mother's name?
0: Oh, Sandy? Is it Sandy?
2: Leslie.
0: Leslie. I knew it was an E.
2: Leslie opted for the quick fix.
0: Here it is. Yes, yes, yes. Here it is.
2: Of dabbing super glue onto her tooth and then attaching the tooth to a flipper.
0: Wait, so I don't even understand how that would work.
1: So she had the flipper, then she put the real tooth back on top of it?
0: Well, then wouldn't you just have a tooth that's stuck all the way
1: like
0: out here?
1: Like a double tooth?
0: A friend of mine had that where it almost looked like the tooth was like coming all the way out from here. But it almost looked like he had a Zen up top. Because it would just be out. It'd be like, what are you eating? It's like, that's my tooth. Wait, so I don't understand that.
2: Through the story.
0: Did her mom put the flipper in, like stick it in with super glue, or did she put her real tooth in with super glue?
2: So at age 8,
0: right,
2: she got a dental implant after losing a baby tooth.
0: Oh, because for movies?
1: Mom was worried she was going to lose
0: remember
1: out on
0: the
1: parts.
0: Titans. You don't want a big gap in your teeth when you're trying to watch the Titans win.
2: Despite the dentist suggesting the Panettiere use a denture adhesive to keep the flipper in place, while the mother-daughter duo was on set, Panettiere, now 36, recounts her mom saying, give me the tooth and cross your fingers.
0: Oh, okay, so that makes sense. So she lost a baby tooth, so now there's a gap. So her mom's like, the hell there is. We're getting a flipper. And the flipper to hold it in, she would hold in with super glue.
2: No, there then she affixed, like I said, the tooth to the flipper.
1: Yeah.
0: I don't understand how you do that.
1: I don't get that either, but
0: if you told me that somebody lost a tooth, like don't they always say you're supposed to put, like if I got a tooth knocked out,
1: mm-hmm.
0: wouldn't they say you put it in milk?
1: I've heard that.
0: Right.
1: Yeah.
0: Is there anybody who goes, no, you don't need that? Because aren't there, there's some people say if you lose a tooth, just push it back in.
1: I don't
2: who
1: think
2: says that.
0: Kristen, will you find me somebody who's like, even as a teenager who got a tooth knocked out, don't they say, like, until you see a dentist, well, in this case, you don't have to, you just super glue it. The I'll give the number in a second. I see you. That if you lose a tooth, you put it back in the hole so that the end of the tooth, like the gum part of the tooth, like is still up by the gum.
1: Nerve?
0: Well, I don't know. I don't know how the tooth works. Mm. But you either put it in milk or you put it back in the hole.
2: Is someone doing that? Because we're about to take a family photo.
0: No.
2: And grandma's like, no, just shove the tooth back in.
0: Well, no, I don't think they mean shove the tooth back in and it's going to regrow.
2: No, but for the picture.
0: No, it's not even for that. It's until we get to the dentist.
2: Okay, so there, it's not because you need to keep up appearances.
0: No. Yeah, your tooth got knocked out. But are there people who go, oh, yep, I'll tell you what, man. Mom used to super glue my teeth in all the time.
2: But is that because they thought the fake tooth looked too fake?
0: Well, you know what looks worse is a big jumbo tooth sticking out the... How thick is your tooth?
2: I can't... I'm having trouble picturing and remembering exactly what the flipper looks like. But it is supposed to look pretty realistic, right?
0: The flipper looks like a tooth.
1: Yes.
0: From a distance, you don't... Like...
2: So you're making the situation worse when you're gluing the tooth on top of it.
0: Other than it looks like it's discolored like the rest of your teeth. But you're also like, how thick is your mouth?
2: So flippers can look odd because they're so clean?
0: I think so, yeah.
2: Oh, I could see that being a problem.
0: Yeah. Yeah.
1: Well, they typically try to color match.
2: Oh, they do?
1: Yeah. I think so.
0: So you think if I lost this tooth and I was like, I need a flipper, you think the dentist will go, you know what? I need 6 months with a full supply of coffee and cigarettes. I want to try to match it.
1: Grayer.
2: Because how long is the flipper usually in for?
0: Ever.
1: No.
0: You can wear a flipper forever.
1: Well, I guess you said this Halpern's been wearing one forever.
0: But, yeah.
1: But that's a hockey player
2: you're
1: flipper.
2: Going to get the permanent implant.
1: Yeah. Within, I think I had mine for like 6 months.
2: And they color matched the temporary?
1: I think so, yeah.
0: I need this one stained of wine. I don't think that's right. I think they just put one in. I just think you get white. It's like when somebody gets veneers and you're like, whoa.
1: Like Ross.
0: Damn, that's bright.
2: Wear my sunglasses.
0: I think that's what you get. I don't think they color your flippers.
1: I thought they did.
0: But when my flipper is in,
2: yes.
0: Do I use a dental adhesive or do I just super glue that thing right in there?
2: You'd probably need to put something that is safe to consume.
0: I don't know if a little dab of super glue is bad. Or did Hayden Panettiere's mom, like, you know, like the flipper goes in between two teeth, right?
1: Yeah, right.
0: So it's filling a hole.
1: Mm-hmm.
0: Did she super glue the flipper in that spot and adhere it to the, like, you ever pulled into a parking spot?
1: Yeah.
0: You're the flipper. On either side of you are real teeth. Did she super glue my car to the two cars next to me?
2: She said to her, give me the tooth and cross your fingers.
1: Yeah.
0: The flipper tooth or the real tooth? The real tooth?
2: And then she squeezed a dab of super glue onto it, affixing the tooth to the flipper.
0: So when Halpern got his tooth knocked out, did the Caps dentist go, Jeff, give me the tooth, cross your fingers? Where am I going? Line 3. Hi, Elliot in the morning.
3: Hey, is this me?
0: Yeah, hi. Who's this?
3: Hi, this is Brittany in Richmond. How are you?
0: I'm doing well, thank you.
3: Good. I wanted to tell you that word you were looking for when you were talking about the tooth meets the gum. It's called the margins. You want the flipper or the temporary crown to meet the margins of the gum.
0: You have one, don't you?
3: I have about 10 crowns, yeah.
0: Yeah, I can hear it. Isn't that weird?
1: No, you can't.
0: Yes, you can. Do you hear it? You got a little, like, you didn't used to have that little bit of a lisp that I hear.
3: You're talking about that sexy lisp I have now, yeah.
0: Thank you. Yeah, you know what I'm talking about. Yeah. Wait, so
3: exactly.
0: I'm not good. So you've got 10 fake teeth?
3: Yes.
0: What happened, dude?
3: All right, well, one time I was a little drunk, and I was trying to open a car door, and I straight hit my face. So that was my first experience. I got my first two.
1: Oh, my God.
3: Are you cracking up at me?
0: That's good. I don't need the other eight. That's good. All right, very good. Thank you, ma'am. Hey, wait, did you ever super glue them in?
3: No. You don't do that. You go back to the dentist. They have this temporary cement, and that's what holds it in.
0: Did they tell you if you knock another tooth out, just push it up against your gums?
3: They said, please don't, but come back.
0: Oh, okay. All right. Very good. Very good. Thank you.
2: From, let's see. This is from Dances with Pooh. I'm missing my front six teeth. I broke my dentures and used super glue for the fix because insurance won't cover new ones until August.
0: Thank you. Cross your fingers.
2: So were the Panettieres trying to avoid out-of-pocket visits to the dentist?
0: I mean, keep in mind, she was young, so she hadn't even landed, remember, the Titans yet. And I don't think the family was independently wealthy.
1: No, there's a lot of, like fractured relationship going on there, too.
0: Well, now, didn't they at one point, didn't Hayden...
1: Was she emancipated? Or no?
0: No, well, she told her mom, because she's got an older brother. Mm-hmm. And at one point, she told her mom, I think I need to have like a real, because her mom was like a momager. And told her mom, they were not getting along. Like, her mom would be like, I think she lost a part because she was like, I am not going to cut Hayden's hair. Like, her mom would be really bitchy with these casting directors.
1: Yeah.
0: Hold on. And then would say that's a burp from my tushy. But her mom would get into it with all these people. So Hayden at one point was like, I don't think you should be the manager. And her mom said, great, because of you, this is why I have no relationship with my son, and walked out on her. I probably have 50% of that right.
4: Oh, did you read the book?
0: No, I read a small little, I was reading mostly about the fake teeth. Mm. So that part I may have wrong, but I think I got 50% of that right. In some way, shape, or form, they're

0: I don't know if they're emancipated, but they split.
1: She says the flipper tooth combo did produce a slight speech impediment.
0: Remember the Titans.
1: Lisp be damned. Remember I got the Titans. The job, whatever West they were auditioning side. For.
0: Strong side. Weak side.
2: Oh, hold on.
3: Okay. Enough.
1: Are you color matching your underwear?
0: Now, she's laughing, but I can tell I've officially annoyed Diane today.
1: Well, God, twice in 2 minutes?
3: Yeah.
0: Oh, I'm sorry.
3: I'll throw a clot.
0: Fart clot.
3: You'll end up in the hospital. What happened?
0: I'm sorry I didn't schedule when I was going to have to blast.
3: What happened, doctor? Oh, he held a fart. I thought that was an urban legend.
1: I remember happened to Jerry in Parks and Rec.
0: Where am I going? Line four? Thank you, Kristen. Hi, Elliot in the morning.
4: Hey, how are you?
0: I am well, thank you. How are you?
4: I'm good. This is Ashley. We have spoken many times before. Ashley Stovall. Hi, Diane.
5: Hi.
0: What can I do for you?
4: We've emailed a couple of times. So I had a flipper for a little while, and I would wrap it up in a little tissue when I would eat somewhere, and then I would accidentally throw it away so many times. And because they are not cheap, I've had to actually go to places like Chipotle, bring the bags of trash home from their public trash can, and go through little balled up pieces of paper so that I could pull my $500 flipper out.
6: Oh, my God.
3: The Chipotle will give you their bags of trash?
0: The chipper flipper.
4: Yes!
0: Wait.
4: Isn't that terrible?
0: Yes, that's disgusting. That's horrible.
4: I know. And they do match your teeth, by the way, ahead of time. When they make it, they hold up little samples of teeth to your teeth to make sure they're getting the color right.
0: How miserable. Hey, thank you. You got to sit in there. And it's like what are the paint things called?
3: Like paint chips?
0: Yeah.
1: No, you're talking about the samples where you can see
0: Yeah, where you're like, I can't tell the difference between those two. Mm-hmm. What does the tooth thing look like? Because I bet it's like when they put it next to the white tooth, like, ooh, man, I should start brushing.
1: Or maybe flossing.
3: No, you're like, God, I wasn't even born like that.
0: Let me go to line two. Hi, Elliot in the morning.
7: Hey, Elliot. It's Heather. How are you?
0: I'm well, Heather. What can I do for you?
7: I'm a dental assistant, and I actually work in a dental lab. I'm currently, right now, making a flipper for a patient.
0: Hey, make it look like they really drank a lot of coffee.
7: You got it. You got it.
0: Do you guys, so you can probably answer a couple of questions. Number one, you guys do color match flippers?
7: Absolutely. It's called a custom shade match. If a patient is, has like a lot of characteristics on their teeth or whatever, they will come into our dental lab and we'll have our ceramist or someone qualified take a shade match for them. So we do have like the little paint tabs, like when you're picking out paint color.
0: Oh, God.
7: And yeah, we have basically the ability to make any tooth, any color, any characteristics, all that fun stuff.
0: What a great term, though.
3: Characteristic?
0: Elliot, what's with your teeth? Mm-hmm. Oh, it has a lot of characteristics, doesn't it? Hey, what is
7: Elliot, I don't know if you remember me, but I told you that you have good saliva. I live in Austin.
0: And how did you come across my saliva?
7: Well, we were talking. I've talked to y'all a couple times. I spoke with y'all about when Tyler came out for
0: tubing.
7: Yes.
0: Anyway, but I don't understand. Why do you like my saliva?
7: Well, because you've never had a cavity, you've got to have really good
0: thank
7: saliva.
0: Thank you. Yes, that is true. Hey, so one other question. One other question.
7: Yeah.
0: What is do you understand what this Hayden Panettiere story is with the with her mom putting in a super glue?
7: Yes. So what it sounds like to me is that Hayden was missing a tooth, a permanent tooth, and had a flipper, which is basically a removable prosthetic. It's got a little bit of plastic or acrylic that is gum colored that kind of wraps around the other teeth to secure the whole prosthetic in place.
0: Right.
7: And then the tooth itself is just like a little plastic tooth that fits in and you put it in and it looks real. Well,
0: right.
7: Those things are very brittle and they come off very easily. And so it sounds like her mom just kind of super glued the little fake tooth back into the acrylic framework.
0: I gotcha.
7: So,
0: I gotcha.
7: Yeah.
0: That actually sounds, now probably not good, but kind of smart.
7: I mean, honestly, that's pretty much what we do in our office. If a tooth breaks out, we'll, you know, kind of re-adhere it with stronger stuff than super glue. Super gluing isn't really that great just because it's not water soluble, so
0: right.
7: It'll come off again.
0: But I mean, keep in mind, like they'll tell you that it's not great, but there are plenty of times, like for cuts and stuff, they'll tell you just super glue the wound back together.
1: That is true.
3: Yeah.
0: So it's not
7: it's
0: not like it's poisonous or it's going to like toxic your blood. So yeah, super glue
7: it's
0: your
7: just,
0: tooth in
7: yeah.
0: there.
7: Yeah. It just isn't the greatest adhesive, so it'll come off again. But when I was working in an office, I had a guy come in that had broken his denture completely in half, and he had this big, long gray line running the whole length of the denture. And I asked him what he used to fix it, and he said he used JB Weld, which is what you use on cars.
3: Oh.
7: So don't do that.
0: Oh, my God. Oh, my God.
7: Yeah.
0: Am I right? If I were going to the car today and I knocked my tooth out, don't they say just push it back into the gap until I get to the dentist?
7: So you can do that sometimes. My cousin, who's a rugby player, he lost a couple of teeth while he was playing a game and shoved them back in his head and they reattach. The best option is, if you can, to put it in milk and go to a doctor's office.
0: Right. Right. But not everybody has milk around. But I mean, I get what you're saying. I get what you're saying.
7: Yeah. Yeah.
0: Also, if you ask nicely, Chipotle will let you take all their garbage home so
3: crazy.
0: You could find your flipper.
1: It's not corporate espionage.
7: Yeah.
1: I'm just looking for a tooth.
7: I feel so bad for that lady because I have definitely done that before and thrown away my retainers and had to dig through the trash. So that's why I always tell people when we deliver these appliances that if it's not in your face, it needs to be in the case.
1: Ah.
7: That way you don't lose it. Mm-hmm.
0: If it's not in your face, it's got to be in your case.
3: Yeah.
0: That's good.
1: And then,
7: that's
1: if it smells like
7: that's
1: cologne.
7: Right.
0: Oh, leave it alone. All right. Very good.
7: Yes.
0: Very good. Thank you, Austin. Thank you. All right. Quick break. We come back. Let's do some dirt. And I will give you tickets to see Iration. We'll do that next.
2: 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Noah's got a new album out. 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

0: 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And then they'll do a Meet the Makers event on June 18th from Tollgate Vineyards. 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Thank you, Alyssa. Thank you to everybody at the Cheese Cartel. Thank you very much. All right, we got to get into some dirt. Right after that, I have tickets for you to see Iration. That show is at the Fillmore on May 28th. Diane, let's get into some dirt, please.
1: Stephen Colbert getting ready to wind things down. So tomorrow is his last show. His guest this evening is going to be Bruce Springsteen. So second to last show tonight for him. He hasn't really let out a whole lot of information regarding what he's going to do on his last night.
0: Oh, okay.
1: So we'll see what happens. Mentioned this earlier. There is a new Billy Joel biopic that is in the works. It is called Billy and Me, and it covers his early career up to when Piano Man came out in the 70s. It is unauthorized, and Billy does not want it to happen.
2: Billy's pissed.
1: His rep said that the people behind the movie don't have the rights to his life, and they won't get the rights to his music either, saying that Billy Joel has not authorized or supported this project in any capacity, and any attempt to move forward without it would be both legally and professionally misguided. Still, they've got some pretty high-powered people behind it, including those who had a hand in the current number one movie in the world, Michael, the Michael Jackson story.
0: But didn't you say earlier with the Michael Jackson story, the Jackson family was involved?
1: Oh, very much so.
0: So
3: wasn't his son an EP on the film?
1: Yeah.
0: Who? Blanket?
3: Michael Jackson's son.
1: Prince.
3: I talked about how eloquent he was in all the interviews.
1: Yeah.
0: Oh, that's right. That's right.
1: Also, keep an eye out tomorrow. He's probably flying in tonight, though, if I had to guess. Noah Wiley is going to be taking part in a ceremony that's going to be happening up on Capitol Hill. More than 400 doctors, nurses, medical students, and other healthcare professionals will gather at Upper Senate Park tomorrow. His mom, who is also a registered nurse of 50 years, so it's a bunch of healthcare adjacent people who are trying to make sure that a new resolution is passed. So he's going to be in town in the next couple of hours. Also, it was nice to see Billie Jean King celebrating her graduation from Cal State Los Angeles this week, earning a Bachelor of Arts in History 65 years after she first enrolled in 1961.
4: Oh, my God.
1: She is 82. She actually spoke at the ceremony and walked across the stage.
0: So that wasn't an honorary degree?
1: No, that was her degree. She became the first person in her immediate family to earn a college degree.
0: Wow.
1: Yeah.
0: Wow.
1: She said, you know what? And if I inspire one other person, because you hear that so many people.
0: I say it all the time.
1: So many people say it and never do it. Did you think that? Because when you saw your son graduate.
0: Yeah, I mean, it was great.
1: Graduate college. Did you ever think, like,
0: that I would go back?
1: Yeah.
0: No, because I didn't want to steal his moment from him and make it about me.
1: I'm not saying that you would start talking about it, but did it cross your mind?
0: No. I think as much as I said I'd like to go back one day.
3: You say it less and less now.
0: Yeah, because I think I'm coming to more and more terms that I'm not going to do it.
1: Right.
0: Like, honestly, like, I think that's great for Billie Jean King.
1: Yeah.
0: But how old is she?
1: 85?
0: Well, I hope this helps her get her job.
1: Like, I'm sorry, she's 82.
0: But it's a personal thing. It's a personal thing. Good for her.
1: She didn't.
0: Who knows? Maybe I'll get so goddamn bored one day that I'll go back to college.
1: Comedian Nate Bargatze's Big Dumb Eyes tour projecting to outsell Beyonce's 2025 concert attendance.
0: Wow!
1: It's according to the Wall Street Journal.
3: But outsell the attendance or outsell the price?
2: Attendance.
3: Okay, I was going to say, there's no way his tickets are as expensive
2: as
3: his.
2: No. He would never do that. He was the one that was arguing with the movie theaters, lower the price
1: of
2: the breadwinner.
1: Yeah. He is targeting at about 2 million in ticket sales, two million ticket sales, not dollar round, surpassing the 1.6 million tickets that Beyonce sold during her Cowboy Carter tour. ABC has greenlit another Grey's Anatomy spinoff that'll premiere during the 2026-27 broadcast season. Shonda Rhimes co-creating and executive producing a new one-hour drama, which is being described as an edgy story about a team at a West Texas rural medical center. But obviously pretty much everything she touches turns to gold anyway.
2: She does all right.
1: The Jonas Brothers are going to launch a new weekly podcast called Hey Jonas. Executive produced by Kevin, Joe, and Nick. It's premiering on major audio platforms today, promising a candid, unfiltered conversation about family, touring, personal moments, and the ones that fans rarely see, and everything in between. There's even an 800 number for people
2: I can't wait till the show ends.
1: Call in. Travis Barker, Louder Than Fear, is a new portrait of him, the drummer and producer Travis Barker, making its world premiere at the Tribeca Film Festival coming up in the month of June. It'll also be out on Hulu and Disney Plus for subscribers in mid-August. Ariel Winter, we haven't talked about her in a while.
2: Oh my God. I can't even remember the last time she came up.
1: Remember we used to talk about how she wore denim underwear.
2: She wore some
1: the shortest of short
2: clothing.
1: Shorts. She.
2: Why can't I think of, not Family Matters.
1: What Modern Family.
2: Modern Family.
1: She
2: Modern
1: played
2: Family.
1: Alex on the show. You remember Nolan Gould played Luke Dunphy on Modern Family. The two of them now living together as part-time roommates.
2: Oh, roommates. Okay.
1: So I guess she and her boyfriend broke up. She needed a place to live.
2: So she's living
1: with him. Also, Grateful Dead drummer Mickey Hart is hoping to get his hands on a very personal piece of Grateful Dead memorabilia. He posted on social media a tour poster from a show that the band did in September of 1967 at a place called the Straight Theater in San Francisco. He says, I'm looking for this original poster to complete my collection. We'll trade. That was the first time he ever played with the band.
2: That's cool.
1: And he wants to make sure
2: somebody's got
1: somebody
2: it.
1: Has to have it. Kim Kardashian revealing that she takes 35 supplements a day, telling Amy Poehler on her Good Hang podcast that she's become more attentive to her vitamin regimen after she stopped taking fish oil pills.

0: is going to be taking on the role of Mark when they reignite the old play Rent on the London stage. He describes himself as a Rent head, so he's really excited to get ready with the rehearsals, which are going to be starting later in the month of August, and then September 26th with the official starting dates for that production in London. Also, America's Sweethearts, Dallas Cowboys cheerleaders back for season 3. Netflix says it'll be back on June the 16th. Best of all 7 episodes will debut at once.
1: Menino is going to be so excited.
0: We love it up! And happy birthday to Cher. She is 80 today.
1: Cher's 80?
0: Yeah.
1: Wow.
0: Amazing.
1: All right, very good. Thank you very much, Diane. 866-2-ELLIOT, 866-235-5468. Call me right now. I have tickets for you. You will go see Iration in concert. That show comes up at the Fillmore Silver Spring May 28th, so a week from tomorrow. If you want to go see Iration, call me, 866-2-ELLIOT, 866-235-5468.
2: Call Elliot in the morning, 866-2-ELLIOT, 866-235-5468. Elliot in the morning.
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0: 235-5468. Hi, Elliot. The morning.
1: Hey, is this me?
0: Yes, it is. What is your name, dude?
1: Josh King.
0: Hey, Josh, I'm going to give you a pair of tickets. I will send you to go see Iration in concert 1 week from tomorrow. You'll be at the Fillmore, so if you could hold tight 1 second, I'll get some info from you. Have a great time at the show, all right, brother?
1: All right, thank you. I appreciate it.
0: Hey, you got it, dude. Hold tight 1 second for me, please. Hey, thanks again to the Cheese Cartel. Thank you very, very much for coming in. They're located at 922 West Broad Street. 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So thank you guys very much. Tomorrow's Thursday. Comedian Derek Stroop will be on with us right around 8:15-ish. Derek Stroop's got a special on Netflix right now, also coming to the Lyric in Baltimore in October. So he'll be on with us tomorrow. Again, 8:15-ish. We'll talk to Derek. Cash, 7:30 and 9 o'clock with Elliot in the Morning's Hundreds a Day. Early in the show, I have tickets for you to see Bleachers, and then obviously more tickets for you to see Iration. If you missed anything from this morning, if you need information on anything, Facebook, X, Instagram, at EITM Online. Everybody have yourself a good, safe day. We'll see everybody back here tomorrow, and meet us home.
2: The day is closed, another day. It's gone from us, it's gone away. It'll be back tomorrow, though. We'll celebrate

I swear the universe knows when you're at the point where you're like, you know what? I'm getting it together. Getting my head together, my life together, finding my peace, my joy. I don't need nobody. And then the exact menace to come destroy it all comes waltzing right in every time. life is fun. It's Tammo on DC 101. Just looking at the day. Remember, this is the last week we're giving away cash. 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Then 12:45 during the 90s at noon, I get you on the guest list for Built to Spill at 1:55 this afternoon. I will get you on the guest list for, what's that show? Oh my God, Talk, Tammo Talk. Gary Clark Jr. at Wolf Trap. 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God, my-

0: I'm so pumped to finally see that live. 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

quick weather update with some context. I was on the radio in Minnesota and we had to report on tornadoes a lot. So we did a lot of weather training and I was taught you only read from the National Weather Service for clarity and for safety. That said, here's today's forecast. A chance of showers and thunderstorms before 4 p.m. Then showers likely and possibly a thunderstorm between 4 p.m. and 5 p.m. Then showers and thunderstorms likely after 5 p.m. Showers and thunderstorms likely before 5 a.m. Then a chance of showers. So you're saying it's going to rain. Like that, make it make sense. That's wild language. But chance of precipitation is 60%. And again, all that looks like before 4 and after 5. Yeah. 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
6: Some sun with thunderstorms this afternoon. Very hot, highs in the mid-90s. Tonight, thunderstorms and lows near 60.
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0: promised, I have a special guest in the DC 101 studio because it is a special day. And there was only one person that it felt right to celebrate with. And that is the one, the only, the former Midday Princess, Mike Jones.
1: Hey, brother.
0: Brother.
1: I didn't know we were starting it, Tamo. You put me on the spotlight here for the 90s at noon.
0: For royalty in this place? Wow. Absolutely. And you're the guy with the tattoos to show it. So what band are we celebrating today?
1: Well, today is 29 years for the Foo Fighters and The Color and The Shape. Second album. This was the one that was like, all right, we came out with the first one. Now we're really going to a whole new level on this one. And I mean, what other song to play but Everlong, the defining Foo Fighters song.
0: Now here, let me ask you something. Do we go album cut or do we go live version?
1: Oh, you got a live one? Do the live one. Definitely do the live one.
0: Oh, yeah. It's a great start to the 90s at noon today, celebrating The Color and The Shape 29 years ago with Everlong Live. My name is Tamo. That is Mike Jones.
1: Brother.
0: And this is the 90s at noon.

0: You believe our special guest, Mike Jones, brother, grace us with his presence, helped us kick off the 90s at noon with Foo Fighters Everlong to celebrate 29 years of The Color and the Shape. It's TMO on DC 101. Now you get the rest of the hour. Every song from here on out is on you because it's all requests. 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
1: 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Can I get some Blues Traveler? Your choice. Love you. Bye.
0: Love you, too. And yeah, we're going to do Hook. It's the 90s at noon on DC 101.

0: told you the story of when I was in college at ODU. And I was talking to somebody about where my apartment was and where I lived. And they were like, oh, know us. I hung out with John Popper of Blues Traveler in that very same spot. And I'm like, no way, not accurate. Showed me photo evidence. And what was John Popper doing on the couch that was in my now living room? Ripping a bong hit. Fantastic. I wouldn't have believed it if I hadn't seen it. It's Tammo on DC 101 with Blues Traveler Hook on the 90s at noon. Right into this request.
1: Hey, Tammo. I was hoping to hear some Stabbing Westward for the 90s at noon today. Hopefully you can get that done. Happy hump day. Love you. Bye.
0: Love you too. I can absolutely get that done. But first, I want to invite you to let me know what else you want to hear, because this is all requests, all 90s. 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Stabbing Westward, what do I have to do?

0: It's fun to think about how our buddy Walt from Stabbing Westward is currently doing his own radio show right now in Chicago. Big fan. It's Tano on DC 101. That was Stabbing Westward. What do I have to do on the 90s at noon? And I always get asked what my most requested song is. Handedly, it is this one right here.
1: Based on that weather forecast, why don't we play Blind Melon, No Rain?
0: Of course. And yeah, National Weather Service is in the most wordy way ever. It's like, yeah, it's going to rain. Somewhere before 4 p.m. and after 5 p.m. So who's to say on the exact timing? But yeah, we're getting that later. 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

0: 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Listen to this request I just got.
1: Yo, what's up, Tamo? It's Mike from Columbia. Can I get a Twice as Hard by the Black Crowes, please? Thank you.
0: Mike in Columbia, hell yes you can. My name is Tamo. You just got to tell me what's next because we got the rest of the hour. We're all 90s, but it's also all requests. 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Black Crowes, Twice as Hard on the 90s at noon.

0: Black Crowes, Twice as Hard on the 90s at Noon. DC 101, this is Tammo. Who's this?
1: Oh, my gosh. Hey, this is Kevin.
0: Hey, Kevin. What are you, oh, my goshing? What are you getting into?
1: Oh, I didn't know I was going to talk to you on the phone. What a surprise.
0: A pleasant one, I hope. What can I do for you today?
1: I'm trying to hear some Soundgarden, Fellow on Black Days for the 90 at Noon.
0: Absolutely. Say less.
1: I got awesome. Thank you. You're the best, and I love you.
0: Oh, I love you, too. You beat me to it. But, yeah, I'll play Soundgarden, Fellow on Black Days for you next.
1: Awesome. You're great. You have a good one.
0: Was it Tuesday? No, it was yesterday. It was Tuesday. Monday. We played a ton of Chris Cornell and Soundgarden to mark 9 years since we lost a legend. But let me know what else you want to hear. It's the 90s at Noon. All requests, all hour. 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
5: The inner loop at the Beltway, Virginia, northbound 495. Pretty slow now from 236 Little River Turnpike up to an accident right before Route 50, blocking two right lanes. 95 southbound, still pretty slow from the Fairfax County Parkway down to Lorton.
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0: DC 101. This is Tammo. Who's this?
1: Hey, Tammo. This is Danny. How are you?
0: I'm great, Danny. How are you? What you getting into today?
1: Oh, man, I just had to leave work. I work in the mental health field, and I need a mental health break.
0: So. Oof. I can only imagine. I know about the party tricks my brain does, and that in itself is exhausting.
1: Well, the squirrels are running. But, you know, I was thinking about a song that I love that reminds me of the 80s. It's by School of Fish called Three Strange Days.
0: I can absolutely play that. That's a great song.
1: Yeah, I thought it was about, like, withdrawing from heroin because it sort of reminded me of a little of my history and thinking of the days, 3 days drinking by myself and all that. And, you know, just crazy stuff. But I appreciate your openness about your issues.
0: Hey, too many not to share, but you and I both prove that there's a better side, right?
1: Absolutely. You know it. And I love you very much.
0: Oh, my. Well, I love you, too. And thank you so much for this phone call and for everything you do.
1: I appreciate that. Thanks so much.
0: All right. Love you.
1: Love you. Bye-bye.
0: Speaking of party tricks, I just had to take half a Xanax. Could feel the panic attack coming on out of nowhere. That's the fun part. Just like, ta-da, here's your gift for the day. This is the 90s at noon. We're all 90s and all requests on DC 101. This is School of Fish, Three Strange Days.

0: school fish.
1: Three Strange Days on the 90s at noon. DC 101, this is Tammo. Who's this?
2: This is Brittany.
1: Hey, Brittany. What's up? What are you getting into today?
2: Oh, on my way to my OB appointment.
1: Oh, well, just a regular checkup?
2: Sonogram.
1: Oh, okay. Congratulations.
2: Thank you.
1: You're very welcome. What can I play for you on your ride there?
2: You'll Shimmer?
1: Done and done. Yeah, I got you.
2: Awesome. Thank you so much. I hope you have a wonderful day.
1: Hey, you too. And good luck with everything. I love you.
2: Thanks. I love you.
1: Bye.
2: Bye.
1: My name is Tammo. This is the 90s at noon. You can still squeeze in some last-minute requests by tapping the microphone in your free iHeartRadio app. Right after Fuel Shimmer, I'll give away tickets for you to see Built Spill. She calls me from

0: Two things. Number one, the National Weather Service has officially issued a severe thunderstorm watch in effect for the listening area until 8 o'clock tonight. I'm keeping an eye on the weather in case anything develops and we actually have a better timeline. Also, this message.
1: Hey, Tammo, it's Josh. Yes, Josh, who works here at DC 101. Can you play Sister Hazel All For You during the 90s at noon? Because that would really make my day. Thanks. You're the best.
0: Am I? I just don't ever say I'm not a great coworker because, yeah, I'll play Sister Hazel right after Lit. Also, let me give away these tickets for you to see Built to Spill at 930 Club in a couple weeks. Give me a call if you want to go. I'll get you on the guest list. My number is 866-91-DC-101.

0: Closing out the 90s at noon with Sister Hazel, all for you, and these tickets for you to see Built Spill. DC 101, this is Tammo. Who's this?
1: Hello, this is Johnny.
0: Hey, Johnny, where you at? What you doing?
1: Just driving back to work up for lunch, so I'm going to get those Built Spill tickets.
0: Well, not until you let you bury the lead. What's for lunch?
1: Oh, McDonald's.
0: Woo! Yeah, what's your order?
1: Number 3.
0: Is that 2 cheeseburgers? What is that?
1: That's a quarter pounder with cheese meal.
0: Oh, yeah. Oh, with a Coke?
1: You know it.
0: Oh, my God. Well, I'm jealous. but with good news, you are locked in to see Built to Spill at 9:30 Club on June 1st.
1: Oh, that's amazing.
0: Yeah, dude.
1: I love Built to Spill. This is awesome.
0: Well, that makes me happy. Enjoy the show. Enjoy your lunch. And I'll talk at you later. I love you.
1: All right. You too. Bye.
2: Diane's Dirt of the Day.
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3: 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And if I inspire one other person, because you hear that so many people.
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3: So many people say it and never do it.
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The National Weather Service has us under a severe thunderstorm watch until 8 o'clock tonight. Hopefully that stays at bay in time for game time. Our Nats back at it. 6:45 first pitch after an incredible game last night. James Wood hitting that inside the park grand slam. Won the game. 9-6 victory over the New York Mets. Only the second inside the park grand slam for the Nats. Last one being, wait, when was that? I had it pulled up. Michael A. Taylor hit the other September 8th, 2017. 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

It's crazy. I never went to Buc-ee's the years I lived in Texas, but finally had my first Buc-ee's experience. Stopped at the one in Rockingham on the way back from Grayson Highlands on Sunday. Heavenly. Oh, and you know, I'm so mad. I brought the beaver nuggets to work because they're so addicting. I was like, I can't have these.

And it wasn't until after everybody's grubby hands are in it that I'm talking to your night show host, Alex Mack, who's like, you have to try it. Like, pour milk over it and like eat it as a bowl of cereal. What a genius move, because the minute I had it, I was like, this is like Captain Crunch. It's so good. That to say, I can now understand the excitement of getting the approval for Virginia to get the second Buc-ee's location. It is confirmed for Stafford County, and it'll be built near the intersection of Courthouse Road and Austin Ridge Drive, just off of I-95, exit 140. DC 101, DC's alternative rock. My name is Tammo. Other piece of exciting news. In 6 minutes, got your next shot at $1,000.

0: I almost didn't turn on the mic in time. I was watching. I shouldn't say it out loud. I was watching a video on Instagram of a meerkat being bathed and shaven. Hi, my name is Tammo. I feel like I haven't really mentioned the excitement that we have this. I'm still looking at the meerkat. Okay, hold on. I have your tickets to see Gary Clark Jr. at Wolf Trap around 1:55. So that's still happening later this hour. And then these are the final few days of cash from Ronnie RDC Cash Rat. It's $1,000 you can win every hour. 11 a.m. through 7 p.m. around 25 after. 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
5: On 95 in Spotsylvania, southbound, south of Bud Tavern Road, there was an accident blocking the right lane, so watch out for very slow traffic through that area. Also, brief delays southbound through the Woodbridge area. In Prince George's County, watch out for the accident on Adelphi Road at Wells Parkway. And in the district in southeast, there is an accident on 13th Street.
6: 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Hop in. 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Tune out all those work emails and turn up that twin-turbo V6 engine. 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

This is huge and well-deserved praise for Baltimore's own Turnstile, making the list of Rolling Stone's 100 greatest punk albums of all time. Not only the newest album to make the list, because the album came out in 2021, Glow On, I buried the lead on that. Glow On's the album. 2021, the newest to make the list, number 39. So high on the list in the top 50, outranking albums from Rancid, NoFX, Bad Religion. It's awesome. DC 101, DC's alternative rock with the title track from their latest album, This Is Never Enough.

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Quick weather update. While the entire listening area has been issued a severe thunderstorm watch until 8 o'clock tonight, the National Weather Service has issued a severe thunderstorm warning for areas including Hancock, Maryland, Berkeley Springs, West Virginia, and Pecanton, Maryland until 2:15 this afternoon. That comes with a threat of wind gusts up to 60 miles an hour. Pea-sized hail also possible. So keeping an eye on things as we are probably going to see these things pop up throughout the remainder of the afternoon. It's Tammo on DC 101. Also reminding you that in about 8 minutes from now, going to get you on the guest list for Gary Clark Jr. So if you want to go to that show on June 6th at Wolf Trap, hang out.

0: Okay, I just had a bite of one of the best burritos I have had in a long time. I don't know where it is in D.C., but it's called San Pancho. They just did a food truck, and they do, like, California-style burritos, so there's, like, the fries in it. Being delivered. It's so good. It's so good. That's the most exciting thing I've eaten in a long time. Anyway, it's Tammo on D.C. 101. I have not forgotten about your guest list spots to see Gary Clark Jr. at Wolf Trap on June 6th. Let's do that right now. Give me a call. My number is 866-91-DC-101.
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3: Crash activity continues on 95 southbound south of Mud Tavern Road in Thornburg. Right lane is still blocked, so watch out for delays there. Also,

0: DC 101. This is TMO. Who's this?
1: This is Ricky.
0: Ricky, where you at? What you doing today?
1: I'm actually in Martinsburg, West Virginia. Just picked up my daughter from the school and it started pouring down rain.
0: Oh my God. Well, please be careful. You got precious cargo in tow, so I won't keep you, especially if it's raining. I will just give you the good news that you have a little date night. However you choose to spend it, June 6th to look forward to, because you got two tickets to see Gary Clark Jr. at Wolf Trap.
1: That's awesome.
0: Hell yeah. So enjoy the show and enjoy the rest of your day. I love you.
1: Love you too.

0: Okay, good looking out on this message.
1: Hey, Tammo. Just heard you eating the San Pancho burrito. They are in Tacoma Park. And the reason that it's so delicious is because they really care about using high-quality ingredients. And they make awesome food. So, yeah, Tacoma Park is where you can find them. Love you. Bye.
0: Love you, too. And good looking out. Because, yeah, I just...

ran out of the studio. I see Dustin, my boss, eating a burrito, and I'm like, I'm taking a bite of that. It's so good. It was like their carne asada, and of course, California style. So they have like the fries in there and that hot sauce. My God, that was the best bite of food I've had in a minute. So if you're looking for a California style burrito, San Pancho is in Tacoma Park. DC 101, my name is Tammo. You can always send me a message, whether it's to chat back at something, send a song request by tapping the microphone in your free iHeartRadio app. And do your best to hang for at least another 8 minutes if you can. That's the next chance for you to win $1,000.

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0: Hey, you guys are on a roll with the messages today. Like this one I just got.
1: Tammo, this is Josh from Charles City. I was just wondering who wins those $1,000 anyway, because it ain't me. I've been trying to win $100 a day from Elliot and money from DC 101 forever now. How about I Can't Win by The Strokes? Have a good day. Smell my face.
0: Remind me to get an audio clip of Elliot saying, smell it good. It's Tammo on DC 101. Look, I don't know who wins the money. It's such a stupid thing that we give away the cash, but our corporate office is the one that randomly selects and calls the winners. But I promise we do give away the money. Like, I know that much. Legally, we have to. So take your shot at $1,000 with the keyword that I'm about to play right now. And yeah, listen to Elliot in the Morning again tomorrow at 7:30 and 9 o'clock. Hundreds a day. Your chance to win some extra cash there.
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5: In Prince George's County, watch out for the accident on Glendale Boulevard at Lanham Severed Road. And in Lake Arbor, there's an accident on Lostford Road at Landover Road. Also in Virginia, there is an accident in Woodbridge on northbound Route 1 at Furnace Road with two right lanes blocked. And in Thornburg, still a crash on 95 southbound south of Mud Tavern Road.
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Oh, I hope you were here for the kickoff of the 90s at noon today. The former Midday Princess himself, the one and only Mike Jones, brother, joined us for a very special celebration. The 29th year of The Color and the Shape, Foo Fighters' iconic second album. We played the live version of Everlong. So you're in for a treat this afternoon. Because I mean, this is the man, multiple Foo Fighters tattoos. You're going to have a good time with him during the afternoon adventure. It's Tammo on DC 101. Appreciate you hanging out. Just keeping an eye on the weather for you. We do have the severe thunderstorm watch in effect for the entire listening area until 8 o'clock tonight.

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0: quick weather update before I take this call. There is a severe thunderstorm warning in effect for Frederick County, Hampshire, and is it Cappin Bridge until 3 o'clock. Damaging wind gusts and or large hail are possible. Again, that is a severe thunderstorm warning, meaning things are happening in Frederick County, Hampshire, and Cappin Bridge. DC 101, this is Tamo. Who's this?
1: Hey, this is Alex.
0: Hey, Alex. What's up?
1: Oh, no, I think I preemptively called because I called to see if you guys are like, you're doing like the $1,000 giveaway, right?
0: Yeah, so here's the thing. You're, because we only have a few days left, you really should play every hour if you can. You don't have to talk to me. You listen for the keyword around 25 after 11 a.m. through 7 p.m., and then you pick. 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But either way, the keyword you want to use this hour, because you do still have a few minutes to do it, is fun. F-U-N.
1: Awesome. All right. Also, that's pretty cool that you answer the phone. That's awesome.
0: Yeah. Well, I'm not just going to let you sit there and have it keep ringing.
1: No, but it's like, it's crazy to me that a radio host is like picking up the phone. That's pretty cool.
0: Yeah, well, not all of us get to have fancy producers like Elliot in the morning. So, yeah, I'm in here answering the calls. So anytime you want to chat, just holler.
1: I appreciate it.
0: All right, dude. Well, good luck. Yeah, you too. Good luck with the money, all right? Love you.
1: Love you, too. Appreciate it. Bye-bye.

I have a feeling we'll be getting a lot of these updates through the remainder of the afternoon. The latest from the National Weather Service, there is a severe thunderstorm warning in effect for Mount Jackson until 3:15, and a severe thunderstorm warning has been issued for Brunswick, Maryland, Charlestown, West Virginia, and Middletown, Maryland until 3:30. With that, you can expect there's a threat of wind gusts up to 60 miles an hour, pea-sized hail is also possible. The entire listening area under a severe thunderstorm watch until 8 o'clock tonight. 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

0: Oh, I can't wait to share the phone call I just had with Eugene. My man. I'll play that tomorrow. It's TMO on DC 101. I appreciate you hanging out today. Mike Jones, brother, will have an eye on the forecast. Keep safe as we have these storms rolling through the area. Again, a severe thunderstorm watch has been issued for the entire listening area until 8 o'clock tonight. Also, if you can join me on television tonight, got my buddy Jim Lokay on Fox 5 DC sitting beside me for Fox 5's Like It or Not. Again, that comes on at 7 o'clock. We'll do my best not to embarrass us. Okay? Other than that, I'll talk to you tomorrow after Elliot in the morning. Get you more tickets to see Built to Spill around 12:45 and on the guest list for Gary Clark Jr. around 1:55. It's TMO on DC 101. I'll talk to you tomorrow. I love you.
1: Elliot in the morning.
2: 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Comedian Derek Stroop will join us right around 8:15. I have cash for you at 7:30 and 9 o'clock with hundreds a day. Don't forget, early in the show, right around 6:20, you get tickets to see Bleachers. Later in the show, tickets to see Iration during Diane's Dirt. And all the information you need to get your Elliot in the Morning sticker, Facebook, X, Instagram, at EITM online.
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videos. It's been a solid day here so far at DC 101. I hope your Wednesday is just as good. And now we get to hang out together for the afternoon adventure. We've got a whole lot going on. We'll have Bleachers tickets. You can see them next month at Merriweather. Those are coming around 5:15. Or maybe you want to see Morrissey in October at the Anthem. We'll hook those up at 6:15. The Foo Fighters, today's the anniversary of them putting out the second album, The Color and the Shape. Of course, we got to celebrate that at 6 o'clock for the one with our song of the day. We have an hour of commercial-free music coming around 3:30. And I got to talk to Billy Corgan about the Smashing Pumpkins tour, everything going on there. So we'll get into the interview as well. We've got a whole lot to get to with 311 kicking off the afternoon adventure on DC 101. Chill!

0: Elliot in the Morning.
1: You keep saying cactuses. 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
0: 5:48 till 10 something on DC 101.

the Ataris. They'll definitely be a part of our Memorial Day 2K weekend. And I'll tell you all about what the plan is in a few on DC 101. Also, heads up, we have severe thunderstorm warnings around the area right now in Charlestown, out in Purcellville and Leesburg. And the thunderstorms are going to be moving closer in towards DC throughout the afternoon. DC 101.

0: Now's the time on Wednesday afternoon to be thinking about what you're doing for Memorial Day weekend. And whatever you're doing, do it with DC 101, because our plan is to give you the Memorial Day 2K. I'm Mike Jones. Starting on Friday afternoon, we're going to have the whole Memorial Day weekend full of music from the 2000s, and we'll dip our toes into the 2010s, the early part there, but we're going to have fun. We heard the Ataris a few minutes ago. With them, the Killers, the White Stripes, and a whole bunch of stuff we don't normally get to play on DC 101. We'll have a bunch of surprises, a bunch of things you're like, oh yeah, I remember that song. Friday afternoon, it starts, and all through this coming Memorial Day weekend. 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
5: Oh, my God.
4: She is 82. She actually spoke at the ceremony and walked across the stage.
5: So that wasn't an honorary degree?
4: No, that was her degree. She became the first person in her immediate family to earn a college degree.
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5: Wow.
4: She said, you know what? And if I inspire one other person... Because you hear that so many people.
5: I say it all the time.
4: So many people say it and never do it.
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6: Capitol Beltway already having issues on the outer loop and the local lanes in Virginia and the local lanes in Maryland. Between those two, traffic bumper to bumper moving very slow. On I-95 northbound between Lorton and Franconia Springfield Parkway, bumper to bumper, it is...
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On the good side of things, we have Linkin Park getting us started with our commercial-free hour of music today in the Afternoon Adventure on DC 101. Not so great. It's getting darker here in Rockville and all around the DMV. We've got thunderstorm warnings going on all around. Please be careful. It's going to be for the next couple hours, and storms could be coming through quick and very, very heavy. We'll keep you up on what's going on here on DC 101. It's new from Dexter and the Moon Rocks, Freaking Out. Ooh.

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1: Hey, is it me?
2: 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Am I going to get the guy who's like, hey, man, I ain't had a TV since 1998. 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

You know when we play Iris from the Goo Goo Dolls in the afternoon adventure on DC 101 because of City of Angels. Mike Jones, I got to give you the Nick Cage fact of the day. We're only a couple days away from Spider-Noir coming out, Cage's Spider-Man show. The final trailer just came out. It looks fantastic. And I know he's done so many great movies and things over the years. This could be his greatest of all. Well, all right. Everything he does is great, but next level, great. In just a couple days, we'll see it all. I can't wait. That's your Nick Cage fact of the day on DC 101.

We're commercial free. Thanks for hanging out with the Afternoon Adventure on DC 101. I'm Mike Jones. We also do have severe thunderstorm warnings around the area. Just got a new one for Westminster, up around Frederick as well. Things seem to be moving east. So we'll be having the thunderstorm warnings for the next couple hours all around the DMV. Just be careful. When the rains do come down, they're going to be fast and heavy. So just watch out and stay safe. And Sonata, Sublime is on DC 101. One, two,

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One that really is one of the defining songs of the early 2000s. One song we'll definitely be featuring, and a lot more with Sum 41, on our Memorial Day 2K weekend on DC 101. We're going back to the early 2000s. We'll kick it off Friday afternoon. We got you covered. We're going to have a lot of fun all through Memorial Day weekend. Sailor song is Gigi Perez, and now we're commercial free in the afternoon adventure.

pumpkins in our commercial-free hour of music now in the afternoon adventure on DC 101. But I just talked with Billy Corgan about their new tour and a lot more. We'll get into the conversation, play some of that coming up in a few on DC 101. It really was all over the place. Panic at the Disco.

0: BC 101. Well, first, we have new music. That's My Love for Mother in the Afternoon Adventure. And we also got the scoop on what's going on with the Smashing Pumpkins. I had a great chat with Billy Corgan. I'm Mike Jones. We heard the Pumpkins a couple minutes ago. Well, they have their big tour coming up for 30 Years of Melancholy and the Infinite Sadness. And this tour has been a long time coming. The Pumpkins finally get to do it their way.
1: Never really wanted to play the whole record, wanted to kind of do it a different way. So I think this will be perfect because we'll do one set of Melancholy and then a second set of other material from other records. So we're really excited, and it's going to be a big challenge for us. But I think the audience deserves us to step up our game and try to take it to one more level here before we get too old in the tooth to do it.
0: Oh, please. You got a long time before you're going to be done. I don't think Billy Corgan's ever going to be done playing music.
1: Yeah, but, you know, being in the Smashing Pumpkins has a way of taking years off your life. So,
0: I mean, it did make you bald at like the middle of the 90s.
1: No, I won't put my shaved head on my band. I believe Courtney Love once took credit for my chrome dome. So we'll leave that to mythology.
0: That was my favorite part of the whole conversation. Billy Corgan referring to his own head as a chrome dome. Well, we also talked about why Youngblood was the guy that the Pumpkins did their very first collaboration with and what his finishing move would be in wrestling. It really was a whole bunch of everything with Billy Corgan. And you can watch the interview, find out about the tour. The Pumpkins are coming to CFG Bank Arena in the fall. It's going to be a great time. See all about everything? 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
4: On the Beltway Outer Loop between the Springfield Interchange and the Woodrow Wilson Memorial Bridge, traffic is at a standstill, occasionally creeping a little bit. In D.C. on the 3rd Street Tunnel northbound between D Street and New York Avenue, also between Massachusetts Avenue and South.
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1: Look, if you had one shot, one opportunity to seize everything you ever wanted in one moment, would you capture it?

afternoon adventure, and we'll have more from The Color and the Shape on its release anniversary. It came out today in 1997. We'll have more from it later on at 6 o'clock with The One, our song of the day. And something else you want to check out with the Foo Fighters, they just did the new episode of Hot Ones. Dave and the boys are eating wings, telling stories. Really funny. Check that one out on the Hot Ones YouTube or their socials. 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

0: 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You know, you get a little cranky. Oh, God, I'm forgetting.
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Linkin Park, Killers coming up, helping us making Wednesday sound good for you in the afternoon adventure on DC 101. Also in a few minutes, we have the Mike Jones Minute Con. We do that every day around 4:50, talking about TV shows and movies and computers and tech. And today, it's actually a bunch of stuff coming up that we need to get into. Crazy Taxi, the franchise, is coming back after a long time. Also, Dan Aykroyd has written his first book. And Joe Hendry from WWE has an album on the way. Told you, it's a whole bunch going on. Well, I'll get into everything with you. The Mike Jones Minicon is on the way in 6 minutes on DC 101.

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1: There are a few things on the way to tell you about. First up, Crazy Taxi is coming back. Sega will bring the franchise back, and there's a lot of talk about what the next game could have. High-speed races, police chases, and an online mode where you could have up to 100 other drivers ready to go against. There's a lot to do, and it's looking like the new Crazy Taxi won't be out until late 2027. Dan Aykroyd has been acting and writing for shows and movies forever, and now he has his own book. Soulhider is about an insurance adjuster who aliens are forcing to hide harvested human souls around the world, and it's opened up a larger battle between two alien races. Soulhider is coming out on October 27th. And Joe Hendry has only been in WWE for a short time, but he's made a big impact already as one of the most popular superstars with his matches and in-ring concerts. Because of this, he has an album of original music coming out. Hendry said that he recorded it at the WWE studios in New York, and we'll be hearing the first song soon with the whole album coming this summer. Get your daily pop culture rundown around 4:50 every weekday with the Mike Jones Minicon and the Afternoon Adventure on DC 101, on the air and the iHeartRadio app. And make sure to subscribe wherever you get your podcasts so you don't miss any episodes.
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3: 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I have cash for you at 7:30 and 9 o'clock with hundreds a day. 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Later in the show, tickets to see Iration during Diane's Dirt. And all the information you need to get your Elliot in the Morning sticker, Facebook, X, Instagram, at EITM Online.
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4: In Bethesda, the repair continues after yesterday's water main break. Bradley Boulevard eastbound between Arlington Road and Hillendale Road. A left lane and left turn lane are closed. Westbound lanes of Bradley Boulevard, the road is closed between Leland Street, Hillendale Road.
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0: We still have the severe thunderstorm warnings all over the area, all through the DMV, up in Baltimore. If you're listening to DC 101 on the radio right now, you're in a severe thunderstorm warning for the next couple hours. So please be careful out there. Watch out for quick and heavy rains to come down at any time. We're going to get you hooked up. We have bleachers tickets in less than 10 minutes. Hang with DC 101. We're going to get you to Merriweather next month for the show.
1: 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Engines pumping and thumping in time. 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

Not only do we have everyone's favorite song going right now on DC 101, Dracula from Tame Impala. How could you not love that? But also, we have everyone's favorite thing, tickets up for grabs. You can win tickets for Bleachers. They're coming to Merriweather in a couple weeks. You want to go to the show, ring us up. Let's do it. 866-91-DC-101.

0: Certainly not a brag or a flex or anything, but your boy Mike Jones, I'm not bad at multitasking. We can do two things at once right now in the afternoon adventure on DC 101. Megan, where are you calling from?
1: I'm calling from Ellicott City.
0: Well, we've got the rain coming down here in Rockville. What's the story in Ellicott City?
1: It is pouring like crazy.
0: I figured as much. I thought I could hear it in the background in the car. Well, Megan, we'll make this quick then. Thank you for the A-plus weather report. And I know in a couple weeks,

0: 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Jack Antonoff brings it. 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
4: You're going to find the heaviest traffic right now on the Beltway Outer Loop between the Springfield Interchange and the Woodrow Wilson Memorial Bridge. Completely at a standstill or just moving slow to get through there. 3rd Street Tunnel northbound between D Street Northwest and New York Avenue and the southbound lanes between New York.
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little bit. He's going to lead the Foo Fighters. Today is when The Color and the Shape came out in 1997. We're celebrating the release anniversary at 6 o'clock with the one, our song of the day. 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

if you win something with Elliot in the Morning on DC 101, that's great. But now it's even better with the return of Free Beer Friday. This is certainly the best news of the day. Well, how can you get some free beer? I'll tell you in just a few minutes in the Afternoon Adventure on DC 101, how Elliot in the Morning is going to hook you up.

0: We're back to Friends with Somber in the Afternoon Adventure on DC 101. And we're back to the best part of summer with Elliot in the Morning. And the news today that Free Beer Friday is returning. I'm Mike Jones, starting this Friday and every Friday through Labor Day weekend, through the entire summer. If you win something with Elliot in the Morning, you get a case of beer from Lone Oak Brewing. That means if you win hundreds a day, if you win concert tickets, if Elliot hooks you up for a game, whatever it is, you win something on Friday with Elliot in the Morning, you're going to get a case of beer from Lone Oak. That's the best news. It just makes summer that much better with Elliot in the Morning and DC 101.
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3: In Northwest DC, 3rd Street Tunnel northbound between D Street and New York Avenue. Traffic is bumper to bumper. Same situation southbound between New York Avenue and the Southwest Freeway. In Prince George's County, the Baltimore-Washington Parkway northbound between Route 202 and the Beltway.
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2: Tonight, thunderstorms with clouds overnight and lows near 60. Tomorrow, cloudy with showers. Cooler. Highs in the mid-60s.
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3: Today is not just celebrating the release anniversary of a great Foo Fighters album. This is one of the most important days of all for them. May 20th, 1997. 29 years ago today, they put out The Color and the Shape. And this album was when the Foo Fighters went from Dave Grohl from Nirvana has a band to one of the biggest groups in the world. Dave was now a bona fide frontman, writing great songs, giving us music that's been a part of the soundtrack of our lives forever. Everlong, My Hero, Monkey Ranch. Those are just a couple of them. It's really, overall, the Foo Fighters' best album. Well, happy release anniversary to The Color and the Shape, the album that changed it all for the Foos. Hey, Johnny Park is the one. Our song of

It's the Foo Fighters with the one, our song of the day on DC 101. 29 years ago, they put out the second album, The Color and the Shape. And, well, we play Everlong and My Hero and Monkey Wrench all the time on DC 101. Figured, let's do something different. And actually, the Foos have put that song into their set list for their shows recently. I wonder if we're going to see that at Nats Park in August. I hope so. Also wondering what they're going to do next year for the 30th anniversary. I'm sure Dave Grohl's already thinking about that. Well, besides Foo Fighters business, we got Morrissey business as well. Morrissey tickets to see him at the Anthem are coming up in less than 10 minutes.

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on a rainy afternoon in the DMV. I figure we needed some summer vibes with Sublime and Ensenada on DC 101. But then also a rainy day will be a good time to give away Morrissey tickets so you can be there with the Pope of Mope at the Anthem October 15th. 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

0: I always appreciate you doing your thing, hanging out with DC 101 for the afternoon adventure. I'm Mike Jones. What are you getting into, Soren? What's shaking, man?
1: I'm actually in the process of moving back up to the DMV from Richmond today, and I just clicked on the radio, and of course it was on DC 101, and I heard the Morrissey announcement.
0: Well, how about that? This was fate and destiny for sure, and consider this your welcome back to the DMV present. This is a lot better than someone bringing you a plant or a cactus like a housewarming. No, we got your Morrissey ticket, Soren. You're going to see him in October at the Anthem.
1: Hell yeah, man. That's awesome.
0: Not that there's anything wrong with a plant or a cactus, but really, Morrissey tickets, I mean, much, much, much better. Let's get you hooked up, too, for Moz tomorrow and Friday, 6:15. We'll keep it going in the afternoon adventure on DC 101.
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4: Got a big problem involving the Dulles Airport Access Road westbound between Leesburg Pike and Trap Road. Also, the Dulles Toll Road westbound between Leesburg Pike and Wolf Trap National Park. An accident has things fully shut down. Traffic barely moving, if at all.
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19: 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Mother is a collaborative musical project. The idea is that each release brings together different artists with different influences to create a unique sound. Here's our song, My Love. So my-

0: We're Mother, your iHeartRadio On The Verge artist. 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
1: Elliot in the Morning and DC's Alternative Rock, DC 101. One, two.

winning anything, that's great. But then Ellie in the morning said, we can make it even better with the return of Free Beer Friday. Elliot, every Friday during the summer, when you win something on DC 101 with him, if it's hundreds a day, concert tickets, whatever, he's also going to give you a case of beer from Lone Oak Brewing. And that starts this first Free Beer Friday is this Friday with Elliot in the morning on DC 101.

The only time we use AI is for our grocery list. Wait a minute, why is this so healthy? Where's chocolate-covered things that I love? 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

0: Are you okay?
1: I don't know, dude.
0: Right. It's Mike Jones and Alex Mack in the afternoon of Ventro DC 101. Alex, you look first off like you're going to fall asleep.
1: Yeah.
0: And secondly, you're over there like holding your stomach a little bit. What's going on here?
1: Well, there's a storm brewing in my belly timbers right now. I just ate a really large burrito that I don't know how long it's been sitting out, but it's been doing some work gastrointestinally.
0: It's a combination probably of the burrito, the time spent out. Because at the radio station, you don't know how long something's out. But if there's food, you're going to go for it.
1: I just want you to know this is big for me. I'm the one who like gets weird about expiration dates and stuff. And you're always eating whatever. And
0: I'm not an animal like that.
1: Dude, I saw you eat a shrimp that had been sitting out for like 4 hours.
0: It was probably three at most. Okay,
1: that's a true story, though. Don't try to put me on the spot like this.
0: Hey, look, picnic rules apply. Yeah, okay, Mike, 3 hours, I'm okay.
1: Mike Shrimp Jones over here.
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3: 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Comedian Derek Stroop will join us right around 8:15. I have cash for you at 7:30 and 9 o'clock with hundreds a day. Don't forget, early in the show, right around 6:20, you get tickets to see Bleachers. Later in the show, tickets to see Iration during Diane's Dirt. And all the information you need to get your Elliot in the Morning sticker, Facebook, X, Instagram, at EITM Online.
2: Elliot in the Morning.
4: Big accident in Virginia. This one's affecting the Dulles Airport Access Road westbound between Leesburg Pike and Trap Road. Also, the Dulles Toll Road westbound between Leesburg Pike and Wolf Trap National Park. It's backed up to Route 123 all the way to Trap Road. And even once you get past...
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0: career grand slam to be an inside the park job last night, but he'll take it. Nats will host the Mets again tonight. And NCAA leaders are reportedly closing in on adding flag football as a championship-level sport in all divisions by 2028. I'm Scott Davidson.
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10: I'm fearful of the moment when producer Avery does finally release the Alex Mack Live bingo board.
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10: 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Okay, I do have some idea what's going on. Got Empire of the Sun tickets, right? They're playing Merriweather Post Pavilion. Let me get you into that show right around 7:50 tonight. In the 8 o'clock hour, I got your Houndmouth tickets. They're playing at the Anthem in August, so get ready for those. And then first and foremost, Ronnie, our DC Cash Rat, officially back. Ronnie's still in the studio. Very excited to give away that $1,000.
12: I got even more money this time.
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13: Time

Okay, this weather looks like no joke, dude. It's Alex Mack live on DC 101. Thunderstorms starting up here in a little bit. Rain all in tomorrow. I am bummed, you know, with Memorial Day weekend coming up in the rain, but it was so hot today. I'm kind of okay with it, like, breaking the 90-degree weather. Hey, Ronnie, our DC cash rat, about to be here with another keyword for you to win $1,000. Get yourself a nice umbrella because you're going to need it.

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0: That's a new one from Muse. It's Be With You on DC 101, DC's alternative rock. 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
2: In D.C., on D.C. 295 northbound, the Anacostia is slow from the 11th Street Bridge to East Capitol Street. Southbound side of 295 is stop and go from Malcolm X Avenue to the Beltway. On to 395 northbound, jammed up between...
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Hey, what's going on? It's Alex Mack live on DC 101. Look, I want you to win this $1,000. A, because I'm not allowed to win it. Okay, so it's not like we're in a competition or anything. B, I'll be honest with you, it does make me look good if you win the money on my show. So, dude, help me help you. Okay, if you missed the keyword from earlier, it's win. Okay, which is what I want you to do. Okay, just type in the word win, W-I-N, up in DC101.com. You got a chance to win that money. Good luck.

Let's get some tickets going, right? It's Alex Mack live on DC 101. Got a pair of tickets for you to see Empire of the Sun, Clay Merriweather Post Pavilion. When's that show? I almost said June. No, September 4th. Gonna get choked up with those tickets in like 7 minutes. Give me two songs. Hang on.

0: DC 101, DC's alternative rock. It's Alex Mack. I got tickets for you to see Empire of the Sun playing Meriwether Post Pavilion. We'd love to get you in. That's going to be such a good show. If you've not seen them before, so good live. We can change that right now. Call me up for your shot to win. My number is 866-91-DC-101. Big shouts to Live Nation for making this happen. So call me up if you want to win. 866-91-DC-101. Good luck.
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3: On the Maryland side of the Beltway, no delays being reported in Prince George's County or in Montgomery County. Virginia side of the Beltway, Interloop and McLean, it's jammed up between the Dulles Toll Road and the Clara Barton Parkway. Outer loop of the Beltway in Alexandria is slow from Van Dorn.

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